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15: You're a bloody legend.
16: Oh my God, that's so sweet.
15: What an album. You got three number one hits straight off the bat. Drop Dead, one of my favourite songs.
16: I feel incredibly lucky. That's, I think, all that there really is to feel.
13: Fresh from being on with Fifi Fever Nick this morning, playing on the Fox now. Olivia. All right.

0: 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That's the worrying part. 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
1: I will be coming tonight for Boxy's One Night Only Too.
0: Nice. What song do you hope she's going to open with?
1: BC and I have once sung karaoke together, and we did Cher's Turn Back Time, and it was amazing. So I'm hoping she pulled it out again.
0: I feel like this story needs a few more details. Where the hell did you do that?
1: Well, I was on Boxy's Big Night Out in the Gold Coast, first one.
0: Oh, cool!
1: Yeah!
0: Well, tickets! Absolutely exhausted the allocation. It is sold out. You can follow along Fifi Fevnik on socials. We're counting down with more karaoke bangers coming up on The Fox.

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0: enough lyrics in it to be part of the set list for Fifi Boxer's One Night Only at the Plenary tonight. 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
0: Moan Momoritzi, what are you up to today?
2: I'm working for the lovely people at Different Lens, who are amazing behaviour support practitioners.
0: Oh, good on you. So say at the end of the week, you get that call from Carrie and Tommy that says, hey, you are the final winner of $10,000.
2: Mm-hmm.
0: Are you going into that amazing workplace on Monday?
2: Yeah.
0: Or are you like,
2: I'm loving my job.
0: I reckon I need like a couple of weeks off.
2: Well, I might have a little bit of time off because it's school holidays, so I would definitely have some time off with my son.
0: Oh, yeah, great idea. Winning a share in our 100K payday is going to change your life. And if you need a bed that adjusts to your life, bend it like Bedshed. All Tempur mattresses and adjustable bases are half price. Bedshed, no one is better in the bedroom. You have heard right. Today is the last day we're doing code words. Another cheeky one popping up. You will have 15 minutes during this ad break.
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1: Yeah, sounds good. I'll give you a bell tomorrow to sort it all out. See ya.
2: Lining up a cheeky little cashy, mate.
1: You know how it is.
2: Yeah, you want to be careful with that kind of thing.
1: What the tax man doesn't know won't hurt him.
2: Yeah, but the tax man sniffs that sort of stuff out all the time. And remember when you fudged some of the numbers on your tax return a couple years ago?
1: Yeah, that did come back to bite me to the tune of a couple of K.
2: Yeah, exactly. It's not worth the risk, mate.
1: Yeah, true. I might just quickly call old mate back, make sure he knows it'll be the full 12 grand.
2: Good idea.
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5: Maybe not trending right now, but in 9 hours when it kicks off at the plenary, it is going to be all over socials. Hashtag FifiBox one night only. Now, what we're going to do during the trending three, we're going to play a bunch of artists who've been giving Fifi some tips. I do like this one from Lizzo on about getting your confidence up. Fev was like, oh, should we ply her full of alcohol.
26: I used to drink before shows. It's not good for the vocal cords, honey.
27: But it is. I agree.
26: Confident.
27: And if I add any more nights, I'd love to have you feature next time you're down in Melbourne.
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1: It's Fifi, she's off key. It's at the plenary. One night only.
0: Going down in 8.5 hours. No, 8 hours, 9 minutes at the plenary. It is going to go off. Unfortunately, yeah, every time I play that, people start calling 131060. Sorry. Ticket the tickets have been completely exhausted. It's completely sold out, so you'll have to follow along with all of the fun on socials. And what I love about it is the audio team won't have any chance at all to possibly trick up the audio, because it'll be captured live, no auto-tune, and you can hear amazing gems like this.
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0: Hey, Melbourne, it's yours truly, Jason Derulo, a.k.a. Jason Derulo. And you're on The Fox with Tim Lee.
1: As we bring back Nonstop Music next. When you call my name, it's like a... I do like it. I wonder if Fifi's going to be singing the original of this tonight, the plenary. Straight after this as well, one of her karaoke bangers as we keep on counting down. 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
15: Good morning, I'm Matthew Layton. The Nationals are warning Aussies will pay the price for Labor's tax deal with the Greens. It's set to pass by the end of the week with tougher rules on self-managed super funds buying property. Nats leader Matt Canavan telling Nine it's bad news for everyone.
16: What's worse now, this is just another tax. The government was already taxing small business, taxing property, taxing investments, and now they're taxing your super.
15: A woman seriously injured in a shark attack has spoken her first words since being placed in an induced coma. 34-year-old Leah Stewart was attacked at Sydney's Coogee Beach and has had her arm amputated. Her brother says she told her mum and partner she loved them. Egg producers are watching nervously with tests underway on two dead migratory birds. They were found at Fowler's Bay on South Australia's west coast, as fears grow bird flu may be spreading after cases in WA. And Meta says services are back after Facebook, Instagram and WhatsApp were hit by an outage.
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0: Carpenter. 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

0: in 8 hours. It goes down. 101.9 The Fox's own Fifi Box. One night only at the plenary. She has been in her own head, but had an epiphany this morning.
1: I'm going to stop thinking about this. 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
1: I'll do what I usually do. I just turn up 5 minutes beforehand.
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1: And I'll just jump on stage.
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1: Leon,
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1: Can I ask our stage manager if he's okay with that?
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0: What's the worst that could happen in front of 1,500 people? No tickets, unfortunately, but you can follow along tonight on their socials. Fifi, Feb, Nick. Don't

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3: All right, Nikki, if you were to win the $10,000 this Friday, the last amount that we've given away over these 10 weeks, your son's got a plan, has he?
4: He really wants to go to Sydney and see Bondi Beach.
3: I love Melbourne through and through. You cut me and I bleed Victorian, right? But
4: me too.
3: When you put your toes into that sand at Bondi Beach and you look out at the water that's not covered in that filth that we see at Port Phillip with all of that oil... Mm-hmm. Oh, it just puts you in the best headspace.
4: It does. And he's always wanted to. He used to watch Bondi Rescue and has always wanted to go to Bondi Beach and see it.
3: Well, do your own Bondi Rescue. 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Instant fund transfer before the weekend. Now, rather than keeping you waiting 24 minutes just before DJ Konski takes over with a whole bunch of non-stop music, why don't we give you, on the last day that we're doing Code Words, another one during this ad break.
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0: We are going to have a little bit of fun next with the Fox's DJ Konski, a whole bunch of non-stop music. And Fifi, I believe ahead of One Night Only tonight at the Plenary, one of your favourite songs. I can't imagine it'll be good karaoke style though.
1: This was me, I'm trying to think, about year 9, year 10. This was video hits on a Saturday morning. It was rock the microphone, freestyler, stereo,
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3: Hello, I'm Matthew Layton. Inflation has taken a bigger than expected breather, which is handy news for households watching every dollar. The Bureau of Statistics says prices rose 4% in the year to May, down from 4.2%. But underlying inflation ticked up, so the RBA still has a bit to chew on before August. Labor is standing by its tax deal, with the Greens arguing it will barely touch most investors. It tightens rules on self-managed super, negative gearing and capital gains concessions. The sector says it was blindsided, but Tanya Plibersek has told Nine it's all part of landing a negotiation.
4: This is what negotiation looks like. Australians voted for a Senate where Labor doesn't have a majority. We have to work with the Liberals or the Nationals or One Nation,
3: yes,
4: or the Greens.
3: And the Australian Institute of Health and Welfare says being overweight or obese has overtaken smoking as the top risk factor linked to early death. More than two-thirds of adults fall into that category.
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11: Oh, two seismic occurrences today. The first being, we got to wrap this up. Unfortunately, the last day of Codewords, if you want to score the 10th $10,000 instant fund transfer this afternoon. The second is to do with the code word, right, Fifi Fevenick?
12: The code word is...
13: show.
11: What a show at the plenary tonight.
13: On my next one night only.
12: What do you mean your next?
14: Next one night only?
13: Yeah.
12: It's one night only.
13: This year?
14: No. This should be like Halley's Comet. Once every 76 years.
13: Yeah.
12: Mate, and you've used all your songs. What are you going to do?
13: No, I haven't. And it's still a bone of contention. One of my all-time favourite karaoke songs is not in the set list, and I've got how many hours?
11: 7 hours until the plenary tonight. Maybe it's going to pop up in DJ Konski's mix-up right now.
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1: I've got tickets to go see Fifi tonight.
0: Are you just calling a humble brag with all the people that didn't get
1: tickets?
0: Yeah, I do like it.
1: I can't go. Is it possible to? I know. I've got to start early work tomorrow morning. We've got a big school event. I work at a school.
0: Why don't you kick it like you did in your 20s and just go all the way through? No sleep.
1: Back then, 30 years ago, there was no going all night. I was like,
0: I pulled a couple of all-nighters to the original of this. Faithless reimagined by Baby Rexha. And then after this next, we got I think she's number two on the worldwide charts and giving Fifi some advice ahead of the plenary gig One Night Only tonight. There will be more code words for this as well. We are a busy station.
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0: It goes down tonight at the Plenary Fifi Box. A bunch of her famous friends. We got ARIA Award winners. We got musical stars from the stage. We've got 1,500 plus Fox fans basically being her backup singers. And we got a whole heap of artists who've been chipping in, showing their support. Olivia Rodrigo had some great tips. You can download the Listener app to hear them this morning. About to play her new song.
1: You're a bloody legend.
2: Oh my God, that's so sweet.
1: What an album. You got 3 number one hits straight off the bat. Drop Dead, one of my favorite songs.
2: I feel incredibly lucky. That's, I think, all that there really is to feel. I just love making music so much. And
0: we love it as well. I don't know why the computer decided to cut her short. Stupid computer, stupid songs.

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1: And we got to wrap it up. Today is the last day you're going to be getting code words. So we have given away 9 lots of $10,000. There is one more to go. How lucky are you? Have you ever won anything? You don't even need to answer the rest of it. How high you went there with that. If you were lucky, you would have been able to give me a few examples. Maybe this whole thing has been pointing to this. Winning a share in 100K payday would change your life. 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So you're not just buying a bed and like, oh yeah, that's 3 years with a bed. No, you're going to have this for such a long time. And they're all beautifully crafted for Australian life as well. So thank you to Bed Shed. Man, we've spent so much of your money. There is going to be a code word popping up in this ad break. You will have 15 minutes. Today is the last day if you want to share in $100,000. Thanks to Be Fox. Plus, there's going to be more karaoke bangers because this goes down tonight.
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0: 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Bring back non-stop music next. After this Olivia Dean tune. You are going to love the karaoke banger from the mid-90s that Fifi has handpicked ahead of the plenary gig tonight for one night only. And the third last code word you are going to get with 100k payday within Press It Up. 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
23: Hello, it's Matthew Layton. The Treasurer is welcoming the latest inflation dip, saying the numbers are much better than expected. Headline inflation eased to 4% in the year to May. Jim Chalmers says global pressures are still biting, with underlying inflation rising to 3.6%.
24: This is a very welcome set of numbers, which shows that inflation fell once again for the second month in a row. We're not complacent about that. We know that there are still inflationary pressures in our economy. That's reflected in the underlying measure.
23: New parents are about to get a bigger safety net, and Labor's warning it could be under threat. From July, taxpayers will fund 26 weeks of paid parental leave at minimum wage. The government says One Nation doesn't back the benefit, but the party says that's not true. And two dead seabirds have sparked fresh bird flu concerns. They were found on South Australia's west coast.

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0: 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Superstar Olivia Rodrigo gave Fifi some advice.
1: Don't think, just sing. Just be present. 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Don't be like thinking about how your outfit looks. Just sing. That's all you have to do.
0: Can almost guarantee that she will just sing. Might not even hit the notes. Thousands will be heading to the plenary tonight to watch Fifi Box for one night only. Don't worry if you missed out on tickets though. You can follow all the action on Fifi, Feb and Nick's socials, and we'll have a full recap tomorrow on The Fox.

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0: Steph and Craigie Byrne, if you are our lucky last winner tomorrow on Melbourne's number one hit music station, what are you going to do with the cash?
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2: 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Awesome.
0: This is it. Your last day to get in it to win it. 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
4: 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A breakdown on the Deer Park bypass inbound after Robinson's Road. It's in the left-hand lane. Works on the Monash Freeway inbound between Warragul Road and High Street. The left-hand lane blocked with speed back to 40. 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
11: Good afternoon, I'm Matthew Layton. The Shadow Treasurer's gone harder. Jim Chalmers saying Labor's spending is pouring debt petrol on the inflation fire. Headline inflation eased to 4% in the year to May, but the RBA's preferred trimmed mean rose to 3.6. Tim Wilson says households are still feeling it at the checkout.
12: Australia still has a fundamental inflation problem that's caused by government spending. That means when Australians go to the supermarket, they're paying more for the fewer goods they're getting into their red basket or their trolley.
11: A wild weather system may be about to deliver more than just heavy surf. There are concerns along the WA coast that bird flu infected wildlife could wash up after two cases were linked to outbreak areas like Heard Island. Meanwhile, Papua New Guinea has stopped taking Aussie chicken and eggs for now, but Canberra says the move is unnecessary. And the horses may still run, but Darryl Braithwaite is slowing down. The 77-year-old has called time on performing live after a huge career.
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0: Irina in Taylor's Lake, it's M from the Fox. Do you have like a couple of minutes? Don't get too excited, but you are the lucky last person that I'm calling who is in it to win at our 100K payday.
2: Thank you. Oh my God, that's so exciting.
0: So I just want to know, what would you do with this money?
2: Oh my God, I have so much that I could do with this money. I could pay bills off, I could go to the dentist, get my teeth fixed. Oh, there's so much I can do. Okay, thank you so much.
0: There could be a couple of cheeky extra code words to Savo with Carrie and Tommy. We will have our last winner tomorrow on Melbourne's number one hit music station. 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
0: We're hyping you up for Fifi Box for one night only at the Plenary. Tonight is the night. You can follow along on Fifi, Feb and Nick's socials, and we have to make the Savo's Guilty Pleasures really count. The cool thing about tonight is it's the ultimate karaoke night, so everyone can get involved. And even though it is all about Fifi, I reckon someone else from the Fox is going to have a red hot crack at this song when it plays tonight.
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0: Fifi's taking the stage with music royalty. What could possibly go wrong? 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

0: I reckon there's going to be a lot of emotion on stage when that plays tonight at Fifi Box for one night only at the plenary and probably a costume change. 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You have been with me, M. Tressida. I'm on the way out of here, Carrie and Tommy next door ready to take over. Thanks to new frozen Cadbury Dairy Milk Picnic. So good, it's guaranteed not to last. Have a great arvo. 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
4: 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Daytime works continue on the Monash inbound before High Street. They're in the left-hand lane. Also a pole down following a crash on the Deepak bypass outbound exit to Christie's Road. Bevel's Diamond Rush is here this Saturday. 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Diamond Rush this Saturday, only at Bevel's. 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
17: Good afternoon, I'm Rebecca Madden. It's a major draw card for Victoria and a major money spinner for the state. The Oz Open has injected more than $700 million into the economy. New data from IER found nearly two-thirds of attendees were Melburnians, while almost one in five travelled from interstate. There's been a breakthrough in the hunt for the killers behind the Ascot Vale gangland shooting. Homicide detectives believe a burnt-out Mercedes found in Mattingley yesterday was used in the execution of boxer Hussein Dahani on Sunday. A blow for mortgage holders, with economists tipping another rate rise. Underlying inflation remains above the RBA's target band, up 0.2% in the year to April at 3.6%. It is the highest level since September 2024. And Aussie icon Darryl Braithwaite has called time on live performances after 58 years, saying he's lost joy performing due to ongoing physical challenges.
18: Jane Bunn here. Mostly cloudy tomorrow. The risk of morning fog. Colder. 8 overnight. A top of just 14. Similar.

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1: It's me.
2: Yeah, it's the reckoning.
1: Oh, sorry, it's the reckoning. One of the things that's happening in the reckonings, I often forget where I am and what I'm doing.
2: Yes, yes. I'll give you a quick recap.
1: Yep.
2: For women, it's a reckoning. For men, it's a midlife
1: that's
2: crisis.
1: Right.
2: And we're celebrating what you're doing for
1: yes,
2: women in
1: the reckoning.
2: Yes,
1: because apparently, according to the list of things that women do during their midlife crisis, number one on there is have an affair with a 20-year-old, two, quit drinking, three, alcoholism, four, peptides, five, run a marathon, six, have a panic baby, seven, have a menage a trois, eight, do a bit of Hyrox, nine, divorce, 10, just says cats. Just doesn't really go into what that means.
2: Yeah.
1: Become a cat lady.
2: I feel like that's like a thing, and maybe these calls will prove me wrong, but I feel like the whole cat lady thing is like out of movies or something. Like it's not.
1: None of my friends are getting multiple cats anyway. No. They might have one, but they're not becoming a cat woman.
2: Yes.
1: Alana.
3: Yes, hello.
1: Are you in the middle of your reckoning?
3: I am. I'm almost 44 and I'm trying to stay young.
1: Yep.
3: So I saw this TikTok trend where this lady, she gets an extra soft toothbrush and she brushes her face with it every day. Now, you're meant to do it with diaper cream because it contains zinc oxide, but I don't do that. I just do it with a really thick moisturiser. But so you stroke your face in upwards motion and it sort of simulates whatever it does, and it does like lymphatic drainage. But really, honestly, I feel like I look about 5 years younger from doing it. So
2: really?
3: It's actually working, yeah. I do it every night. It's been about 5 days. And within that period
1: is it an electric
3: time,
1: toothbrush or a – oh, sorry, no. I missed the whole – did you just say you've been doing it for five days.
2: Yeah.
1: And you look 5 years younger?
3: Yes, I actually
1: do. Alana, come on.
3: And honestly, like, I can't believe it. It's probably the best thing I've ever tried, and I've tried all sorts of things, like cast oil and all
2: Alana, I can't. I feel like there's a sales pitch coming, like you have your own toothbrush company or something. Are you for real?
3: No,
2: this has just been wonderful for you?
3: It's real. I tried it with a soft toothbrush, and it was too abrasive, and I did feel like it was a lot, so I went and found an extra soft toothbrush at Coles.
2: Yeah.
3: And I literally, you use a lot of moisturiser, you put it on your skin and you're just brushing upwards and sort of, it really does work. And
1: why run a marathon? Yeah. Why run a marathon when I can just brush my face with a toothbrush?
2: Carrie, I'm confused about this because that's fascinating to me.
1: It's batshit crazy and I love it.
2: Yeah, I love it too. Is it what you're expecting in the reckoning?
1: To be fair, a lot of women in their 40s, if we were going to be honest with the world, the things we have tried, we've put on our faces to look younger.
2: Yeah.
1: That's not even that weird.
2: Well, just brush your faces.
1: Just brush your faces. It's cheaper than some of the other things we try.
2: Hang on, can we go? Oh, no, we lost already.
1: We've got to go.
2: Because I want to know if it's only been 5 days. What was the point that she started looking 5 years younger? Because if it's only a day, we could do this tonight on both of our faces.
1: Okay, well, let's try it tonight. Mm. Let's both brush our faces with toothbrushes and then we'll see how we look tomorrow.
2: Yeah.
1: What's wrong, Kieran?
4: I just don't think there's going to be any difference in one day.
1: Hey, did you not hear Alana? She lost 5 years in 5 days. We can at least lose a year.
2: We're trying to get Alana. Oh, we've got her back. Let's go to Alana quickly. Alana, how long did you notice it after one day?
3: I did notice it after one day, but I did use the soft toothbrush and it was a bit abrasive.
2: Good on you, Alana.
1: A two-week break coming on. Why don't we try it over the two-week break
2: see
1: who comes back looking fresh as a daisy?
4: You'll be like Addie walking in here when you come back.
1: To be fair, I've also got my facelift booked in, so it'll be hard to tell which one's done here.
2: Oh, and I've got my BBL, so.
1: What about Hayley? Hayley, what's your midlife reckoning looking like for you?
5: So my reckoning is following my childhood dream, finally. I've just turned 42.
1: Yeah.
5: And at the end of May, I qualified finally. I'm now a fully qualified zookeeper.
2: Oh,
1: Hayley.
2: Wow.
5: So
1: that
5: it took me four
1: awesome.
5: Years. Yeah, raising a family, working full-time, studying in the background when I could.
1: When was the moment you were like, it's my time, I want to get myself in the zoo?
5: So hubby was a ex-hubby, so number nine on the list, divorce. hubby, well, you know, it's the reckoning.
2: Yeah.
5: I've got one more to go, apparently. You know, he was on the discharge bandwagon, and I thought, you know what, I've been the supportive wife and the mum and, you know, always taking the back seat and whatnot, and I'm like, I'm going to do it. Like, I'm gonna do it.
2: Hayley, can you tell me more about the living your dream now? What have you got to do as a zookeeper?
5: So I haven't, because I'm so fresh out of qualification.
2: Sure.
5: However, for the last 2 years, so halfway through it, I was actually able to network. I am now a wildlife rescuer and rehabilitation specialist, so I get to see things like I rescued a pregnant turtle not too long ago.
2: That's cool.
5: You know, I'm up in Brizzy, so we deal with like Australia Zoo. I take them up there and snakes and, all your snakes. And I got an echidna the other day, possums, sugar gliders. Like,
2: I love it.
5: Every single day.
2: I love it, Hayley.
1: Good on you, Hayley. That's
2: really
1: a healthy crisis to have. It's, reckoning, sorry, not crisis.
2: I'm
1: reckoning.
2: I'm starting to see how the reckoning is different from the crisis. Because we haven't had one Harley or jet ski mentioned.
1: No, we've got animals being rescued.
2: Animals being rescued.
1: That's such
2: and
1: a
2: faces
1: typical
2: being
1: woman
2: brushed.
1: Having a reckoning, isn't it?
2: Yeah, I'm going to help more.
1: Yeah, Kelly, what's your midlife reckoning looked like?
6: I joined a heavy metal band as the lead singer.
2: Oh, this is sick.
1: At what age?
6: I'm 47 now, so I was probably 42, 43. Oh. I started off with corsets because, you know.
1: Corsets?
2: Yeah, great.
1: Yeah, I love it.
6: On stage with, and now I've just moved to, bugger it, I'll just have it nice. So I've been to Outback festivals, our band.
2: What's it called? What's your band called, Kelly?
6: Maxim Music, maxxam.com.au.
2: Music. And do you do the full?
6: Oh gosh, no! I can't do Cookie Monster singing. So oh. I was taught singing by nuns. I kind of couldn't do that. But I did write a song called "I Am War."
1: I am war.
6: Yeah.
1: Oh, it's a real retake of "I Am Woman." Hear me roar, isn't
2: it's
1: it?
2: Just now shortened it's just, it down. I'm war.
6: Yeah. Yeah.
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11: Springvale Homemakers, huge half yearly clearance, unbeatable deals from Harvey Norman's, Main, IKEA, Anaconda, JB Hi-Fi and more. Springvale Homemakers, half yearly clearance on now. A broken down track on the Ring Road Altitabound before Sunshine Avenue. It's in the left-hand lane with speed back to 40. Also a pole down on the Deepak Bypass outbound exit to Christie's Road. It's partially blocked. Invest smarter with ComSec. 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
1: Delicious. Because you remember when I got salmon sperm rubbed into my face?
2: I know, it's so weird that out of the two of us, you're the one that had the salmon sperm facial.
1: Have you never had it?
2: I've never had it.
1: Oh, because I still don't know whether it was, I ended up with needle marks on my face.
2: Yes, they inject them into your face.
1: I think it was like a pin pricking thing. I don't think it was a needle. Anyway.
2: What do you mean? Isn't a pin prick a needle?
1: No, because I had like I go to say hundreds.
2: Like a needling.
1: Yes, almost like a tattoo gun.
2: So you think maybe they rub it over your face and
1: then tattoo gun it. Yes.
2: In versus an injection.
1: Yes. In the same way you wouldn't call a tattoo an injection.
2: No. Okay. Mm. Interesting.
1: I went back and saw my sperm dealer today.
2: Sorry, salmon sperm dealer. Be specific.
1: I don't know what else is on offer there. Yeah. I haven't asked. Because as you know, I go there and I don't know what this lovely woman does because half the time I fall asleep and she's just done something to my face.
2: I can't believe you just let someone do whatever they want to your face. What's your...
1: Can you actually not believe that? That's
2: actually
1: the most me thing to do ever.
2: But do you ask for, I want to look more youthful or I want to be more like moisturized?
1: Well, as she said today, she goes, now, we both agree we want you to look snatch.
2: Snatch.
1: Yeah. We want you to look snatch. And I said...
2: Snatch.
1: Yeah, and I agree. Is that a young person thing, Sarah? Yeah, I'm getting a nod from the young person.
2: Okay, so you want to look youthful?
1: No.
2: Snatch.
1: We want me to look snatch.
2: Snatched or snatch?
1: Snatch.
2: Okay.
1: Don't you want to look snatch?
2: Absolutely, I want to look snatch.
1: Yeah, Leroy, do you want to look snatch?
0: Oh, I thought it was a different interpretation, but anyway, so I'll go with a yes.
1: Yes, yes. Well, today there was some type of laser, right?
2: Mm-hmm.
1: And
2: did it hurt or a nice one?
1: Nah, it was nice. Felt warm. And I fall asleep every time. But she told me, because she knows I fall asleep, this is why I knew it was a laser, because she said, can you please try not to fall asleep because you can't open your mouth. It's really important, Tommy.
2: Why?
1: Well, this is what I said. And she said, because the laser, if it hits a tooth, it can crack it.
2: Oh.
1: And afterwards. And
2: so you can't fall asleep and be like,
1: yeah, yeah,
2: with the teeth out.
1: And so I'm now very awake and really biting my mouth because I don't want to crack my tooth, right? And I'm picturing a laser exploding a tooth when it hits it, all of this stuff. Mm-hmm. And I had so many questions. And so then when we got to the end of it, I said, hey, have you ever exploded a tooth?
2: Yes.
1: And she said, no, I haven't. But the person who trained me, they have. And I'm like, have they? Because I can't understand.
2: I've never heard of someone after laser have an exploded tooth.
1: So, sorry, she just said cracked. I've added explosion.
2: Okay.
1: But I don't understand lasers, right? But I don't understand how something...
2: Are they similar to the ones you have at your comedy show? That the bright, like, what's the difference between a laser at your show versus
1: actually,
2: a laser on the skin?
1: Because interesting, those will blind people, the lasers that I have at my shows. So you have
2: actually?
1: To... Yeah. You have to be careful with
2: how
1: you...
2: So everyone watches your comedy show with their eyes closed.
1: No, you've got to be careful with how you operate them. We literally have people come up and because we set and focus them at the start of a season and then we won't change them and we make sure we focus them in a way that is... Not going
2: blinding.
1: To blind someone, yeah.
2: Of course.
1: Because if someone is sitting in the front row, obviously. But yes, they can be very dangerous, those lasers. But she said, yeah, my trainer has cracked someone's tooth. And I want to know, has this ever happened?
2: Nah.
1: You don't reckon?
2: I can answer it for you. Nope.
1: Okay. Can we go to phones? Because and at least make sure. Because I reckon there'll be laser operators out there that'll know people.
2: The laser operators will say they know someone.
1: Do you
2: the
1: reckon they
2: way
1: all
2: you
1: know
2: always
1: someone?
2: Know someone that something's happened to, but I bet you no one actually calls up and says, my tooth got cracked from a laser at a beautician.
3: Should put money on it.
1: How much?
2: 100.
3: Oh.
1: 100 what?
2: $100.
3: Euros.
1: Sorry, I've been fooled before. Because then if you win, you're like, it was 100 grand.
3: 100 bucks and she just uses her head to hit you?
1: Yeah.
2: $100.
1: Yep.
2: That nobody has had their tooth cracked. And just if you're listening going, oh, my God, I want to win Tommy money here, I want proof. So if you have, I'm going to
1: No, we don't need proof. We never get proof sent in by our calls.
2: Yeah, but there's never money on the line.
1: You can just call up 1360.
2: No, I want proof.
1: Because there'll be heaps of people out there. There'll be heaps of people out there that have had a cracked tooth now.
2: There won't be.
1: Especially when there's some money on the line for you.
2: No, the money on the line is for me or you.
1: Yeah, but, you know, I'm generous, and so I'll obviously give half away.
2: 13, now you're 10, just going to get people calling. If I don't give have us, proof, I'm not giving the money over.
1: Give us. No, you can't make a frigid bet like that.
2: I can. No, I can do whatever
1: can't.
2: I want.
1: No, you can't.
2: That's how I have way more money than you.
1: That's actually very true. So give me 100. 13, 10, 60. Boys, there must be plenty of you out there who have been to the beautician.
2: Guys are not stupid.
1: And had your tooth cracked by a laser. Give us a call and tell us how many teeth have you had cracked by a laser. Call us.
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8: 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A crash in Camberwell on Canterbury Road westbound at Stanhope Grove. It's in the left-hand lane. Also in Knoxfield, watch out for a crash on Ferntree Gully Road westbound after Scoresby Road. Calling all Lord of the Rings fans, visit Hobbiton and stay 3 nights 5-star in Auckland from just $589 per person with Flight Centre. Book now. And now you're up to date with the Foxes. Carrie and Tommy.
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0: You're a good caller, so I'll give you $50 because you're a good caller.
1: Yes, $50.
0: You lied, though, didn't you, Jake?
1: Yeah, I lied.
0: Yeah, you see?
1: This is the actual story. So I had a wobbly tooth.
2: Yeah.
1: And my mum was cleaning the pool with a pole.
2: Yeah.
1: And then she turned around and I came behind her and she whacked me in the face with the pole.
2: Yeah.
1: And then my tooth, it came flying out and it fully hurt so bad.
2: Carrie, that's two good stories. Give him another 50.
0: No.
2: Give him another 50. Hey, Jake, guess what?
1: Yeah.
2: Have another 50.
1: Yeah.
2: Yeah, $100.
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7: 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In Melbourne East, a crash on the Princess Highway. That's Dandenong Road, city-bound before Burke Road. It's in the left-hand lane. Also a crash in Pakenham on the Princess Highway, city-bound before Cardinia Road. 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
1: Good afternoon, I'm Rebecca Madden. Homicide detectives have a new lead in their search for the killers behind a gangland hit in Ascot Vale Sunday. A Mercedes found burnt out in Mattingley yesterday could have been used as the getaway car. Inflation is still running hot with mortgage holders facing another potential rate rise. Underlying inflation at 3.6%, the highest level since September 2024. Twin crackdowns on rogue cabbies and e-bike hoons. The Allan government says too many passengers are still being knocked back for short trips. From August 1, refusing a fare will become a specific offence, with repeat offenders facing a ban from the industry. Meanwhile, police have caught 174 e-bike riders flouting the rules this month alone. And fellow warriors, the Prince of Wales and Robert Irwin, have teamed up for conservation. They've teamed up to promote Prince William's Earthshot Prize, encouraging fresh ideas to tackle climate change.
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3: Jane Bunn here. Mostly cloudy tomorrow, the risk of morning fog. Colder, 8 overnight, a top of just 14. Similar on Friday, then increasing sunshine over the weekend. For Melbourne's best news, sport and weather, watch 7 News tonight at 6.
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0: Carrie Tommy Show on socials is where you need to go to check out the guys online. It's Carrie and Tommy.
1: Well, this is very exciting. I've been waiting for this, because if you haven't tuned in so far this week, because you had a bit of an issue with your cooking.
2: My issue is with my cooking. It looks really unattractive. So I thought I'd make this meatball pasta.
1: Those meatballs are the worst looking things I've ever seen in my life. I don't think food should be grey.
2: It was grey, wasn't it?
1: Yeah, they were grey.
2: But the reason it's bothering me is because I wanted to bring out a cook.
1: Oh, my gosh. I've never seen a cookbook for grey food.
2: I wanted to bring out a cookbook. You described my meatballs as little turds.
1: Yes.
2: Yes.
1: Yes.
2: So,
1: grey little turds.
2: I think it's not my cooking that's the problem.
1: Mm.
2: I think my cooking is good.
1: So we reached out.
2: I think it's just my photography ability. For some reason, as you pointed out, when I get my phone out, it's like I've never taken photos before when it comes to food.
1: They're the flattest images I've ever seen.
2: So I had to remake the dish again.
1: Mm-hmm.
2: It was a bit annoying because I was told to keep it all separate. And this is a one pan dish, so it was all needed to be made together.
1: So the person who told you to keep this separate? We reached out to award-winning food photographer Sally Hulse.
2: Absolutely gorgeous woman that was at my house this morning.
1: Gordon Ramsay's food photographer when he's in the country.
2: Yeah.
1: And I've got in front of me a picture. Are these the new attempt at the meatball?
2: What have we got there? What are we looking at?
3: We have the meatballs from last night. That you
2: got. The meatballs. So I retried to make the meatballs. Do they look any better?
1: I don't know how this is possible. They look worse. Why? It's like someone's told you, like, unless you cook it to buggery, everyone's going to get sick. What's happened?
2: Hold on. The last pick you said they looked too raw, so I cooked them.
1: No, I said
2: they
1: were grey.
2: Yeah, but everyone else said they still had pink bits in them.
1: Oh.
2: Anyway, so I made them.
1: They're all
2: falling apart.
1: You've got to
2: remember. Yes, that's not on me. That's on the shop that made the meatballs.
1: Sorry?
2: They already came whole, like, as balls. Meatballs.
1: What are you making?
2: So last time I got mince and I made the meatballs myself.
1: So what have you made this time?
2: This time I just got the meatballs pre-meatballed.
4: Hold on, didn't Darcy buy this?
2: Yeah, pre-meatballed.
4: I thought she was buying mince.
1: But hang on, what are you cooking then?
3: The least that,
2: look
3: for
2: what
3: meatballs.
2: I did with them.
1: You just heated up food.
2: Yes, and even that I couldn't do. Anyway, so I did that last night, food prep, because that's what all the good chefs
1: Carrie,
2: do.
1: You didn't do prep. Any food prep. They came pre-rolled as meatballs.
2: Yes, but that bit. I then had to cut up the
1: zucchini
2: and the leek.
1: Do you remember when we had a producer who said they made homemade naan bread and they just heated it out of a packet? You've turned into that.
2: Okay, then I cut up the zucchini and the leek. I got peas out of the freezer.
1: What, you wanted them pre-cut as well?
2: No, I cut them. Anyway, I'm going to show you now. First of all, when it got to the plating up, I made my dish. It tasted delicious.
1: You haven't made anything.
2: I put it together.
1: Put it together.
2: No, I had to fry off the different elements of it. Sorry, hold on. My cooking here isn't.
1: It's not cooking.
2: My cooking.
1: It's reheating.
2: That's what I'll be doing tonight when I have it for dinner. I'll reheat it. But my cooking skills aren't under the microscope here. It's my photography skills.
1: The microscope.
4: Microstove?
1: The microscope.
2: Microscope. You've eaten my cooking. Don't start telling
1: me
2: I'm a
1: shit
2: cook.
1: Well, now I'm starting to wonder, have I?
2: Oh, my God.
1: But isn't it just a meatball pasta dish?
2: Yes.
1: But you didn't even make the meatballs. And the pasta comes from a packet. What have you made?
2: I've made all the other bits. The pesto. The
1: you didn't make pesto. This is such a lie.
2: No, it's not. That's how
1: what
2: normal people.
1: What have you made?
2: Okay. That's how normal people cook, right? That's why Coles gives you meatballs pre-balled. So that's why pesto comes in a jar. Not everyone like you has time to whiz up their own pesto when they've got three children chomping at the bit wanting dinner.
1: Hang on.
2: And then I didn't go get my pasta machine out to knead it through the machine to make pasta. I bought pasta from the supermarket. That's what normal people do. You're not normal.
1: You wanted to bring out a cookbook that just says go and buy pre-cooked stuff.
2: Yes, it's for busy mums like me who don't have time to knead our own dough.
1: This is one step away from, hey, buy my cookbook, and you open the first page and it just says, get HelloFresh.
2: So what I did think the cookbook could be was all my favourite recipes from
1: from Nagi.
2: From other cooks.
1: Yeah.
2: Yeah, it could be
1: a collection. Is wild.
2: Okay, this is a bad example of my cooking, but it's not the point. I want you to focus on the photography, okay?
1: Okay.
2: Okay, can I show you up next?
1: Yes, please.
2: Still with me?
1: Yeah.
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9: 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A crash on the Monash Freeway outbound before High Street. It's in the right-hand lane. Delays are heavy back into the Burnley Tunnel. Also, emergency works underway at the exit to the Bundawan Tunnel. Two left-hand lanes out of action there. 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
3: 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A crash on the Monash Freeway outbound approaching High Street. It's in the right-hand lane with speed back to 40. Delays are heavy back into the Burnley Tunnel. And a pole down on the Deer Park Bypass outbound exit to Christie's Road. Ferris Road is closed at the level crossing until 15 July for level crossing removal works. Visit bigbuild.vic.gov.au for more information. And now you're up to date with the Foxes. Carrie and Sommy.
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1: 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One night only. 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
17: Good afternoon, I'm Rebecca Madden. Former AFL umpire Michael Pell has appeared in court over the Brownlow betting scandal. The 35-year-old denies he leaked confidential information about votes so others could place winning bets. A judge will decide tomorrow whether he stands trial. Inflation is still too hot above the RBA's target band. Economists believe it could push interest rates up again. Bird flu concerns are growing with an infected bird detected in South Australia. The virus hasn't reached Victoria yet, but the outbreak is raising fears for the poultry and dairy sectors. Rogue taxi drivers will be publicly named and shamed under new laws designed to crack down on dodgy behaviour. From next week, two strikes will also include misusing the meter. And no more surprise busking appearances in the CBD. Daryl Braithwaite is putting down the microphone, telling fans at 77, his voice just isn't holding up.
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19: Jane Bunn here. Mostly cloudy tomorrow. The risk of morning fog. Colder. 8 overnight, a top of just 14. Similar on Friday, then increasing sunshine over the weekend. For Melbourne's best news, sport and weather, watch 7 News tonight at 6.
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1: It is time to give away some cash.
2: Time, time, oh, bye, banana, banana, oh, bye.
1: $5,200 is nothing to sniff at. G'day, Maddie.
3: Hello, how you going?
1: Oh, we're so excited to give away some cash, Maddie. Are you ready to receive?
3: I would be very excited to receive some cash, yes.
1: When's the last time you got given some cash for nothing?
3: Probably never. Maybe like my 10th birthday or something.
4: Yeah. Do you always receive only good things? Cash, you receive blessings, you receive wishes.
1: Don't you receive insults?
3: Yeah.
4: No, you take an insult.
1: You receive a prison sentence, don't you?
4: You get. Oh, I feel like the word receive.
1: Ah.
4: You receive love. You receive blessings. You receive happy birthdays. Do you know what I mean?
3: I feel like that's a positive way to put it. But I feel like I'm more with Tommy on this one. You could receive.
4: Well, in your case, get it wrong, you'll fall to your death. Yes. So you will receive a death sentence.
1: But often on the receiving end is bad.
4: To be on the receiving end of someone's wrath.
1: He farted in the corridor and I was on the receiving end of it.
4: Yeah, yes. That's true.
1: Sorry, Maddie, that would have been a better question. When have you been on the receiving end of a fart?
3: Not for a while.
1: Okay, well, let's hope we're going to give you some cash. All you have to do is Sammy here will say start, you say stop. If it's bang on 5 seconds, the cash is yours. Are you ready to play?
3: I'm ready.
0: Start.
3: Stop.
4: That felt too long.
1: Did it?
4: Yep. I think she's going to be on the receiving end of a kick up the butt.
1: You ran again.
3: Oh, no.
5: Do dead bodies often fart afterwards too?
1: I think they release all of their
4: gas and fluids.
3: They do, yeah.
1: Oh, they do, Maddie. Yes, yes.
3: They do.
5: A lot of dead bodies down there.
1: There is. All right, but Maddie, we are not the keeper of the time. Let's find out how you went.
5: 6.43.
3: Oh.
1: Quick fall.
4: Yeah,
1: was
4: she
1: that
4: smelled
1: her?
4: It
1: was
4: on the way down.
1: Oof.
4: What about Sarah? Hey, Sarah.
6: Hi, how are you?
4: Good. Oh, you sound like you're unimpressed, Sarah.
6: I'm unimpressed because I haven't won anything yet.
4: Oh, no. Are you unimpressed by life normally?
6: Sometimes. It's been a bit of a hard time lately, but
1: Sarah, would $5,200 help?
6: That would help immensely.
4: Okay, let's give you some cash, Sarah.
6: Please do.
4: Ready to play?
6: I'm ready. Fingers crossed.
0: Start.
6: Stop.
4: That felt good for me.
1: That
4: felt really good for me.
1: It felt on the quick side, but I don't know. I actually had a question going through my head.
4: Which was?
1: We've never asked our timekeeper, does the time start from the s in start?
4: Yeah.
1: Or is it start to start? And I guess we'll never know.
4: We will never know.
6: That makes a big difference.
4: It does,
1: it does,
4: Sarah.
1: Doesn't
4: it does.
1: Not for
5: Sarah.
1: Oh, how did Sarah go?
5: 6.46.
4: Oh.
6: Oh, no.
1: I reckon.
4: No. What?
1: I sometimes think you need to give a little out to the world to receive some back.
4: She sounds like she'd had a bit of a shit time.
1: Yes, but
4: sometimes
1: I wonder,
4: when you're in the middle of the shit storm, it's hard to put out anything good into the world.
1: Carrie, I agree with that, but I also think you can manifest what happens in this world by your attitude to it.
4: Oh, bullshit.
1: And I reckon walking around with, hello, hey, it's going to be hard to make anything.
4: Kylie.
7: Hello.
4: Hello.
1: Hello.
4: What's your attitude to life, Carly?
7: Sorry?
4: What's your attitude to life?
7: I've gone through some fun things in life, health, life and that, but life gives you lemons and you make lemonade, so.
1: When did you last have lemonade, though, Carly?
7: If my husband made it, because he's a chef. Probably a little while ago, yeah.
4: Oh, my God. Does being married to a chef mean you just don't ever cook?
7: Well, I can't cook, so yeah.
4: Oh, but is it Kylie.
1: Kylie, I often think it would be wonderful, and then I often think of all the late nights that they wouldn't be there. Is the cooking worth the payoff for the lack of presence?
7: Sometimes no, sometimes yes, because then he leaves me alone when he's being in pain, so.
4: Yes. Yes, the longer you're together, the more you like his job.
7: Yes, exactly.
1: Kylie, are you ready to win some cash?
7: Yeah, absolutely. I'll do my best.
0: Start.
8: Stop.
4: Oh, that was so quick.
1: Awful.
4: Sorry.
1: It was so. What happened, Kylie?
7: I was counting in my head, and then I thought, I think it's time, and then probably went,
1: But how many did you get up to in your head?
7: Well, I thought I counted to five, but
1: did
7: probably
1: you?
7: Way not.
4: No, I reckon it was like 3.5.
5: It was closer than Sarah and Maddie.
1: Was it? How did Kylie go?
5: 4.33.
1: I apologise, but she's gone.
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13: Centre Road, Bentley East will be closed between East Boundary Road and the Moorabbin Hospital entrance from 8pm Friday 26 June to 5am Monday 29 June. Search Transport Victoria. A nightmare run outbound on the Monash Freeway. There's been a crash outbound before High Street in the right-hand lane with speed back to 40k's. Delays are extremely heavy back to the Vaulty. Use Dandenong Road instead. 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And now you're up to date with the Foxes. 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
20: Okay, let's go. 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
27: 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Take that. Rewind it back.
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32: Carrie and Tommy are about to go back to back.
33: To back.
32: To back. To back.
33: My back. Lick my back. And my back.
4: God, I've got to say, Beckham family Christmases are going to get more and more interesting. There is so much going on
1: so,
4: at the moment.
1: Carrie, I thought they'd just get less and less people.
4: Yes, well, Brooklyn's now sided with his wife, so he's gone from the Christmas list.
1: Yeah.
4: He's with her family now. They're about to apparently do a tell-all, like a bit like a Keeping Up with the Kardashians.
1: Keeping
4: up with the Beckhams, but not the other Beckhams.
1: Banging on with the Beckhams.
4: Banging on.
1: Don't you say people are banging on? I didn't mean it to sound as...
4: sexual.
1: Risque, as
4: yes,
1: I meant it.
4: Yes.
1: Don't say, oh, he won't stop banging on.
4: Yeah. Well, Brooklyn won't stop banging on.
1: Yeah, what's he banging on about?
4: But now Romeo's banging on.
1: What's he banging on
4: Romeo
1: about?
4: Romeo is making his acting debut. He's making his acting debut in a central queer tennis drama. It's a bit like Heated Rivalry, which was for hockey, but this is for tennis stars. He's playing a tennis prodigy whose life is upended by love. He's previously had a little go at football. He's had a little go at tennis. He's had a little go at fashion modelling, and now he's going to have a little go at acting.
1: Tennis acting.
4: Tennis acting.
1: Because you have said some of the reason you think these big shows have been successful recently, Heated Rivalry and Off Campus, was because they were written by women. Is this show also written by women?
4: That is a very, very good question. Producer Hugo, so it's a man. Directed by, it's a man.
34: We'll find out. We'll come
1: yeah,
34: back.
1: No, fair enough. Sorry.
4: No one sticking around to find out, let's be honest.
1: It was a question
4: without notice.
1: I should have shut up.
4: Yes,
1: yeah,
4: yes. That's
1: yeah,
4: it. No, you've no. assumed I've read more than the
1: yeah,
4: top
1: no,
4: line,
1: no,
4: haven't
1: no,
4: you?
1: No, no.
34: Pierre.
1: Oh.
4: Is that a man or a woman?
1: Yeah, we've been scorned by France earlier in the weekend. In the week.
34: It is a man.
4: Yeah. It's called 40 Love.
34: Yeah.
1: What?
4: How unoriginal.
1: What a crap name.
4: What would you call it?
1: New balls, please.
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6: 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T's and C's apply. A crash on the Monash still there outbound before High Street. Two lanes now closed off with speed back to 40. Delays are heavy all the way back to the Balti. Use Dandenong Road instead. Inbound delays are back to Ferntree Gully Road. Police and speed cameras are there to keep you safe. Speeding, chances are you will be caught anywhere, anytime, anyone. 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And now you're up to date with the Foxes. Carrie and Tommy.
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12: 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Whoa, did I just sing soprano? 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
19: Good evening, I'm Rebecca Madden. Cost of living pressures are refusing to budge, with inflation ticking higher again. Underlying inflation is up 3.6%. It's the highest level in almost 2 years. Fueling concerns interest rates could stay higher for longer. Detectives believe they have found the getaway car used in Sunday's gangland murder in Ascot Vale. A burnt-out Mercedes discovered in Mattingley is now a key focus of the investigation. Lawyers for former AFL umpire Michael Pell have argued police made a serious error when charging him over a Brownlow betting scandal. The 35-year-old is set to learn tomorrow if he's going to stand trial. Bondi hero Ahmed Al-Ahmed has pleaded guilty to allegations he assaulted his father. The 44-year-old claims his family was lying amid a bitter feud over millions of dollars he received in donations. And Europe is baking in a deadly heatwave. France has recorded its hottest day ever at 44.
20: In university.
21: Jane Bunn here. Mostly cloudy tomorrow. The risk of morning fog. Colder. 8 overnight. A top of just 14. Similar on Friday, then increasing sunshine over the weekend. For Melbourne's best news, sport and weather, watch 7 News tonight at 6.
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0: life to the sea.
1: Yes!
0: Sweet lullabies, choking on my alibis. But it's just the price of pay. Jealousy is haunting me.
2: Calling me.
0: Yes!
2: Open up your eager
0: eyes. Cause I'm Mr. Brightside. Oh, wow! An impromptu performance from one of our absolute favorites, and she has her new album out now. Oh, I don't like introducing you like that. I love you too much, Lizzo.
1: Doesn't it feel good to see
0: you? Yes, so good to have you back on the show, Lizzo. And I love this. I love so much about this album. And because, and you've talked a lot about this, reclaiming the word for women.
1: Yes, everybody knows I'm 100% that So I'm the best person to reclaim it. Like, it's never ever been like a negative term for me. It's always been kind of a term of endearment, a term of empowerment. So I thought it was, you know, only right that I named the album that.
3: Yeah, why wouldn't you?
0: I love, I mean, Sam, Meredith Brooks, Missy Elliott, but sampling in Don't Make Me Love You, to have Bon Jovi's Living on a Prayer, and Tina's Simply the Best. Oh, genius, Lizzo. Love it.
1: Thank you. That was not intentional. I wrote the song and I thought the was really beautiful. And then like when it was time like to really talk about the song and like what samples it contained, a musicologist was like, hey, you know, this is Tina and this is Bon Jovi. And I said, well, it's only right to go to them and clear the sample with them. So I did. And I'm so honored that they cleared that for me, because the song is incredible. And honestly, it wouldn't be the same without it.
0: No, it's incredible.
3: Now, Lizzo, what you just did then was incredible. That your voice is so beautiful. And the way we started this interview with you just punching out a bit of karaoke, it is going straight into something we're doing. Now, the beautiful Fifi Box over here. Fifi Box, one night only. We're going to be singing karaoke songs. And then you just come on and started singing. And obviously, you heard her sing. Have you got any tips for her, please?
1: I don't. I mean, if you can sing for 4 hours straight for free, I don't think you're a diva now.
4: I think
1: you could go on a world tour.
3: Now, we're at the plenary, which like tickets have gone out to our audience that listen to us, and they're pretty much sold out. Like, people are coming from everywhere. There's thousands
0: of
3: people.
0: Have to put on another show.
3: Whitney Houston's performed here. Oprah, Michelle Obama's been there. Bob Dylan. Like, this is going to be huge.
1: Wow, when are you dropping the album?
0: I know. Well,
4: No, don't give her that, Lizzo.
0: Lizzo, it's funny that you
1: y'all hyping this concert up. Y'all hyping our girl up right now, okay? Yes.
3: One night only.
0: And in the same way that you had to get permission from Bon Jovi and Tina Turner, I won't lie, in my 4 hours of karaoke 2 weeks ago, I did belt out some Lizzo. So if I've got permission to sing,
1: that makes me happy. Oh, good. That's a good one.
3: Yeah, that's a good one.
0: Yes. Can I say, the other thing I'm loving at the moment, now I'm a very big Office fan. Michael Scott, my favourite character of all time. I didn't think anyone could sing Baby Back Ribs better than him. But when you released that song last week for Chili's Baby Back Ribs.
5: I want my baby back, baby
1: back. That baby. Chili's, I want my baby back, baby back ribs. Chili's Baby Back Ribs.
5: I got my baby
0: back, baby back, baby back. I got my baby back, baby back.
1: You guys have Chili's?
0: No, we don't.
3: Now, when you did that ad, I've watched the ad and it is brilliant. Do you get free ribs forever?
1: I honestly deserve like a Chili's card.
0: Yes.
1: I haven't got. On the contrary, I went to Chili's, my local Chili's, and I bought baby back ribs for everyone in the restaurant.
3: Oh, that's so awesome.
1: Yeah, I was like, ribs on me.
3: Baby back, ribs on me.
1: Every time there's like a Chili's mukbang on TikTok, the comments are always like, I wish I lived in America for the cheese pool alone.
4: Now, Lizzo, I've got to ask that I'm a stand-up comedian. Seeing you on the roast of Kevin Hart the other week, unbelievable. What made you sign up to that? And great job, by the way.
1: You know, Kevin is he's a business partner of mine, and he's a good friend. And when they told me I was going to surprise him, he had no idea.
4: Oh, wow.
1: I was like, oh, this is going to be so fun.
0: It was. You absolutely nailed it.
1: Thank you.
3: Now, I've seen you on stage drink some tequila. Now, Fifi Box. She doesn't really drink, but I'm saying we've got a thing over here called a fire engine, which is like it's like a kid's drink, but it's got vodka in it, and it's vodka raspberry. And I want her to have a couple before she goes on. Do you think that's a good idea?
1: Wait, so drink before you go on stage?
3: Yeah.
1: I used to drink before shows, and it's not good for the vocal cords, honey.
0: But I agree.
4: It is good for confidence. Well, I think she needs more confidence than...
0: Yes. No one could shine more than you, though, Lizzo. We are just rabid. We're playing your music. Your album has dropped. We are loving it. More music from you, Lizzo. And if I add any more nights to my...
3: My
0: one night only. I'd love to have you feature.
1: You can't add more nights to a one night only.
4: Yes.
3: Thank you.
4: You heard it from Lizzo.
1: Love you guys.
0: Thank you so much.
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10: 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Still have that crash on the Monash outbound approaching High Street. Two lanes are closed off with speed back to 40. Delays are very heavy back past the Balti. Use Dandenong Road instead. Those inbound delays stretching back to Ferntree Gully Road. 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
31: 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That's right, she's kicking off very soon. Jason Derulo joined us to give you some advice as well ahead of tonight's gig, Fee. On the other side of this, Derulo, let's have a chat to him.
29: Melbourne's

0: karaoke hits, joined by superstar celebrity friends. If you want to catch up on all the action, Fifi Fevenick on the socials. How good is this, though?
1: Jason Derulo! Hey. Welcome back to Fifi, Fev and Nick. Now, Jason, you are, without doubt, whenever we interview any superstars like yourself around the world, you always have the best setup for your Zoom. That backdrop is outstanding.
2: Oh, thank you so much. I appreciate that. No, you're doing a great job. No.
1: I love good. It. Where are you? You're at home?
2: I am home, yes.
1: That's a great room you've got there.
2: Thank you. Yes, I got a pool table, a little bar vibe. But the wall is I like this wall because it's real. So, you know, when I walk outside of my room, you kind of get like a sense of the earth and greenery.
3: Pretty much got a nightclub in his house. He's got the pool table, the bar, and then when he walks out, he's like, I'm outside. It's perfect.
1: Now, Jason, we are so excited because you're coming back. You're bringing your The Last Dance World Tour to Australia this September. Go to teglive.com.au. You've got to get your hands on these tickets. You are a vibe. You are going to go off, and we're just so pumped to have you back down under.
2: I'm so excited to be coming back. I mean, it's been way, way, way too long. You know, Oz has always been one of my favorite places on planet Earth. So every time I come, I had a time of my life, but bringing my show there is even more special. As you can imagine, my show is my baby, you know, so excited to be bringing it to one of my favorite places.
3: Well, I think the last time you were here, I believe, was R&B Fridays Live.
2: That's right.
3: When you rocked
0: that
3: it out.
0: That was awesome.
3: That was sick.
0: Big night.
2: Yeah, no, we had an amazing time there for sure.
1: Now, Jace, it's obviously huge news. You're coming down.
3: Don't bring up your news.
1: TEGLive.com.au is going to melt down today with everyone wanting tickets.
0: Fee, don't do this. Not to Jason Derulo.
3: He's an actual star.
1: Now, like you, Jason.
0: Oh, no.
1: I doing my own Fifi Box One Night Only show.
0: Oh, but you can't sing, Jace.
2: Incredible. What do you do on the show?
1: I sing, Jason. I sing.
3: Karaoke.
1: So these boys don't think I can sing. I'm proving them wrong, Jason, because I have a sellout. People were clamoring for tickets. I had to turn people away.
3: That's true.
1: Know what that's like.
2: Oh, wow. Congratulations. That's incredible.
1: Thank you, Jace. And now you sing and dance. What happened the last time I tried to sing, and it was at my birthday party, which was a karaoke night, I passed out. I literally fainted. Have you got any tips for when you're singing on stage and you're dancing? And you're,
3: that was
1: you're,
3: one song in.
1: You're delivering for the people. How do you do it? Because you're fit as anything.
2: Well, make sure you have your electrolytes.
1: Okay. Gatorade.
2: No, so I eat pretty healthy. I try to stay as hydrated as possible. Like between songs, I'm having coconut water. I'm having teas that have honey in it. So it's an energy boost. I'm having caffeine during the show as well. So I stay pretty pumped. I mean, it's a very, very high energy show. I would say one of the highest energy shows in the world. So it takes a lot out of you for sure.
3: And you can sing, bro. Like you can sing. Like Fee, she can't sing. That's the whole point.
0: Fee's going to be high energy, low talent.
3: Yes.
0: What do you recommend there?
2: I mean, that's so me. Come on. I'm sure the show is amazing.
1: Well, Jace, I didn't know whether I needed to seek your approval because I am picking my song list, and I won't admit there's two Jason Derulo songs I want to sing. So I'm thinking, in my head, I see you all over me. In my head, you fulfill my destiny. In my head, you'll be screaming. Yeah.
3: We just lost Jason.
0: Wow. Unfortunately, you can hear that in his ears, which is a problem.
2: Wow. I would pay good money.
1: Thank you.
2: Not to see that.
0: Oh, yeah!
3: Oh, no. She's going to be great. We're going to be up there. She's actually going to be performing with some of Australia's premier talent who all can sing. So we'll just turn her mic off and then she can think that she is singing. Hey, I did see something about you in the news during the week, Jason, and I loved it. And I'm very scared of sharks. Now, you've got a shark in your living. As you walk into the door, you got a shark tank. There's a live shark swimming around the floor.
2: Yes. It's a very large tank. I don't know where people got that it's a small tank, but it's actually a very, very large tank. I'm trying to figure out how to better serve aqualife, you know, on a higher level. And this is a way better living situation than they had than before.
1: Of course. How many sharks have you got?
2: Two.
1: Two sharks.
2: That being said, I'm going forward trying to do what's best for the shark first.
1: Oh, you're so good.
2: Amazing team of people that take care of them, you know, at the highest level.
4: Hey, do you have any boring rooms in your house? Like in my house, there's a room that's got some spare boxes and a spare bed in there. Do you have any, like every one of your rooms seems to be incredible.
2: I don't think I have any boring rooms, if I'm being honest. Every room has like some sort of vibe to it. I think the guest house though has some boring rooms in it.
3: Yeah, chuck them in there, and if they annoy you, just chuck them to the sharks. Perfect.
2: Yeah, that way people don't stay too long.
1: Well, James, we are so excited.
3: Yeah,
1: you're coming back to Australia. We love you here. And the Last Dance World Tour will be here this September. For tour details, head to teglive.com.au. And I consider my Fifi Box One Night Only as a warm-up for all your fans. Ooh. They can come and see me first.
2: Ooh, that's an interesting warm-up.
5: 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Jason Derulo, thank you.
2: Thank you, guys.
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10: 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There's a crash on the Monash outbound before High Street. Two lanes are closed off with speed back to 40. Delays still heavy back to the Balti. Use Dandenong Road instead. Inbound delays back to Blackburn Road. 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And now you're up to date with the Foxes. 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
5: 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You're about to kick things off just after the show, the plenary, right across Australia, one of our best venues here. Thousands of people. You've been doing your makeup. You've been doing some vocal exercises. You've had celebrities hang out. How are you feeling?
1: Trying to relax.
3: Cleaning your goggles.
1: Yep.
3: You going to wear them?
1: Oh, far out.
3: You going to wear them on stage?
1: I haven't thought this through. How quickly can I get contact lenses?
5: Oh.
1: Prescription.
3: Because you can't wear them on stage.
1: Ah, that's a problem.
3: No one wears glasses on stage. Oh, then you won't be able to see anyone.
1: I won't be able to see the words.
5: Oh, no. Fee's going to be singing right up, face right at the monitor. Sitting down.
31: Hey, please watch our socials all night.
1: I not think that one through.
31: That's Fifi, all right. Fev, Nick, Instagram.
1: No.
31: Oh, Fee, what are you going
5: to
31: do?
5: That's all right, Fee. You've got minutes to sort it out.
31: Hey, after this, the Backstreet Boys, they heard about your one night only. You should sing to them. And also, up next, get some advice for them on how to perform on stage because they do it over in Vegas. They'll join us right after this.
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0: Number five in the Hot Hits Top 7 at 7. Alex Warren and Fever Dream coming up. Frankenstein Rabbits.
1: What?
2: Straight to the source. Hot. Off the press. The Hot Hits with Nick and Lauren.
3: Blackpink's Lisa has revealed that she actually changed her name at age 13 thanks to a fortune teller.
0: Whoa.
3: Yes.
0: What was it?
3: Well, Lisa was born Pranpriya Manol, but it wasn't until she was 13 years old that she legally changed her first name to Lalisa, which translates to one who is praised in her native tongue.
0: Lalisa. Wow.
3: Yeah. Although she eventually shortened it professionally, the initial name change came at the behest of a fortune teller. She told Vanity Fair, "I don't know about the culture here, but in Thailand, it's fun to go and see a fortune teller, doll, let me tell you. I love seeing a psychic.
0: My favourite thing."
3: The trip came after she had auditioned to join South Korean talent agency and record label YG Entertainment. Mm-hmm. And and Lisa asked a fortune teller for guidance. And the woman suggested Lisa change her name to something more auspicious. And she recalled saying, "You know what? I'll do anything."
0: Auspicious, you say?
3: Auspicious.
0: Do we feel like Lisa is auspicious? How many auspices do you find around Lisa?
3: Not a ton.
0: Thank Bailey. Right. Next story.
3: Kylie Minogue.
0: Who?
3: She's been seen filming a new movie. It's called Tangled Up in Blue in the Welsh seaside town of Porthcawl. Probably not how you say it. It's probably like that.
0: Holy Jesus.
3: No, they do, though.
0: Is that Welsh?
3: Welsh. Can't be. They have their own, like, accent. And language.
0: I love watching videos of people speaking Welsh.
3: That one town. Have you seen?
0: Oh, it's like, yeah, that's like 75 letters long.
3: Yeah. She's filming this alongside Quentin Tarantino.
0: What the? This woman and her side quest.
3: I know. They were spotted laughing and holding hands while filming a post-funeral scene, okay, while shooting the movie. The filmmaker is Jamie Adams. So it's not even a Tarantino film. He's just in it.
0: As an actor?
3: Yeah.
0: That usual for him?
3: He does a cameo in his own films, but he's not like a
0: bizarre.
4: I think he works on other films though.
3: Yeah.
0: Oh, okay, but he's like not a producer.
3: Yeah, he could be producing.
0: Well, because famously he only wants to direct 10 films, right?
3: Yes. But then he keeps having loopholes, like now he's saying that Kill Bill Volume 1 and 2 are one. Things like that. He's trying to.
0: And he can just produce a million films as well, where he's really the director. Like, you're not gonna say no to advice from Tarantino.
3: Yeah, but he wouldn't be directing every day.
0: What's the difference between a director and a producer?
3: A director is on there going, "Now, when you come on here, I'd love for you to step up to and kiss him like this." Mm. They're directing the scenes, whereas a producer is like getting it all, like what Karen does for us, behind the scenes stuff.
0: Send emails.
4: Yeah, send emails and make coffees. Yeah.
3: Getting, you know, casting stuff, all that jazz.
0: Who's Karen cast?
3: Our interviews.
0: A fishing line.
4: Yeah. It was something like that. Yeah.
3: You'd be a great fisherman.
4: I'm an awful fisherman.
3: Are you a fish of them?
4: I'm not a fish of them. I just cannot catch fish.
3: It is sad catching a fish, but it's kind of fun.
0: Oh, it's great fun.
4: Oh, it's great.
3: Yeah.
0: Except if you're on a trawler in Fiji for 8 hours with your brother-in-law who wants to show his macho by catching the only fish of the day. That's not fun.
3: That's not fun.
0: No.
3: It does turn into a competition.
0: Absolutely.
3: Charlie XCX and Madonna were seated next to each other at the Saint Laurent Menswear Spring Summer 2027 fashion show.
0: Yeah.
3: Footage emerged of Charlie and Madonna smoking cigarettes.
0: What?
3: And chatting with other stars in attendance, such as actor Connor Story, who we love. He was sitting with him.
0: He loves a dart.
3: Oh, does he?
0: Every pap shot I've seen of him, dart in hand.
3: He's a dart guy.
0: Smoking bad.
3: Think of not only your lungs, but the stench of you. Smoking bad.
0: And on that note.
3: Back in May, fans speculated that Madonna and Charlie were at odds because Madonna had responded to Charlie declaring that the dance floor is dead. Do you remember? On her rock music single.
0: Yeah, that's right.
3: And then Madonna said, "If your dance floor feels dead, maybe you're playing the wrong music." But they're sitting next to each other at the fashion show.
0: It's all just fun and games, guys. It's all just shenanigans.
3: Yes.
0: Smoking bad.
3: Smoking terrible.
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0: Speed Demon from Justin Bieber, Hot Hits, Hot 7 at 7 is done because that was the biggest song.
1: Huge.
0: Huge news for you today.
1: Oh my gosh. Guys, everyone relax. Elizabeth Banks, who I adore, she is going to be playing Miss Frizzle in the live action Magic School Bus.
2: Please let this be a normal field trip with a friend.
1: Yeah. It's so exciting.
0: That's awesome.
1: Now, I just wonder what adventure they're going to go on. Because I hope it's the human body, right?
0: Oh, yes.
1: Unless it's many different ones like they do. Maybe they go, yeah, because in the, you know, they've got to go in somewhere and come out the other end and that's human body. But I'd love to know. Maybe it's going to be human body part as one part and then it'll be space as another part and then an undersea thing. Or will it just be the classroom?
0: Wait, so will it be a TV show?
1: No, it's a movie.
0: Movie.
1: I think. Yep. Movie. Yep.
0: This is research in action.
1: Have you guys ever watched it?
0: Nope.
3: I remember watching bits as a child, yes.
0: I remember the shorts, but I was never interested in it. I was more interested in Arthur.
1: I loved Arthur.
0: Yeah. Arthur was great. They should redo Arthur. Every day when you're walking down the street.
1: That's not how.
0: The people that you meet and get along with each other. Listen to your heart.
3: That's the one. Not sure about the accent.
1: What about? No, you can't do the accent. What about Hey Arnold?
0: Yeah, I liked Hey Arnold.
1: Hey Arnold.
0: Cat Dog.
1: Cat Dog.
3: Cat Dog. Good. Yeah.
1: Cat Dog. Did you guys? Were you guys ever a fan of Cow Chicken? Cow and Chicken. It was Cartoon Network.
0: Not across its work.
3: No, not across its work. I didn't have pay TV.
0: Y'all watch Tracy McBean?
3: Yeah, Tracy McBean.
1: No.
0: The famous inventor.
1: Angela Anaconda.
0: Of course.
3: Yes. Yeah. Yeah.
0: Nanette Manoir.
1: Freaked me out a little bit.
3: Soup opera.
0: Second. And what was our fun fact about soup opera? They only made like 24 episodes.
3: Yeah, there was, I don't know. They only made 26 episodes. There was only two seasons of 13. Maybe.
0: And it was French.
1: And I always thought it was the same episode over and over again.
0: No, it was always a different fruit.
1: Oh, your worst nightmare.
0: Personal nightmare. Scary
1: for the Hot Hits with Nick and Lauren. Back next. The Fox's 100k payday has been making it rain big cash. Yeah. 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
1: After winner.
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1: And now it's time for Bailey's Corner.
0: Oh yes, MasterChef has its mystery box challenge and we have our very own mystery box. 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
0: Begging for this camera for weeks.
2: Maddie, I know Maddie now, so and if she's listening,
0: Maddie from Insta360?
2: From Insta360 and TikTok.
3: Yes. Great.
0: Wow.
2: Gumroad Agency.
0: Now, Bailey.
3: Okay.
0: It's unbelievable. She's the new best friend.
2: I have a surprise for you guys.
0: What?
2: I was messaged, emailed.
3: Oh my God.
2: To an offer.
3: Okay.
0: An offer? You
2: an
0: say.
2: Offer.
3: An offer.
2: To have some products delivered. I'm going to get Kara to come in.
3: Oh my gosh. He's bringing.
2: Kara is coming
3: oh
2: in.
3: Oh gosh. He's bringing K-Dot. Something
0: bring
3: in.
0: Bring in K-Dot. What is happening here?
3: Now, this, can we just. Can we yeah. guess? Can we do
2: yeah,
3: some?
2: Yeah, do you want to guess? Do you want to make a sound, Kara?
3: That sounds like chippies.
2: That sounds like chips.
0: Certainly okay. sounds like chippies.
3: There's chippies in there.
2: Okay. This is the product. You want to bring it out?
3: Oh my God, Hungry Jack's well, something.
2: There's a bag.
0: There's a bag of Hungry Jack's.
2: Okay. Now, they may have only given us one
0: one
3: oh
0: burger.
3: My God, that's hilarious.
2: One.
3: That's fine. We each
0: can. We can make that work.
2: No, I'm kidding. I'm kidding. I'm going to get the other
0: stuff. Oh, what? Oh.
2: We've got a whole delivery from Hungry Jack's.
3: Oh, my Whoa. God. I love Hungry Jack's.
2: They are doing a promo right now with Uber Eats.
0: Whoa.
2: 50% off any delivery.
0: Any delivery? Doing,
2: any delivery. Yeah.
3: My mouth is watering. Someone get me a chip.
0: There are so three
2: now,
0: big bags
2: I,
0: of Hungry Jack's.
2: I specially requested Storms for everyone. Everyone has a Storm.
3: Do you know I've never
2: well?
3: Had a Storm?
2: Really?
3: Whoa. Yeah.
2: And, they're
3: like McFlurries, but better because the McDonald's, as much as I love McDonald's, I have to have a stern word with them about McFlurries because they're no longer a flurry.
0: Whoa!
2: They're not.
0: What
2: yeah.
0: is this multicolored delight?
2: This is the Skittles one.
3: Oh, I don't know if I want
2: no,
3: Skittles.
2: No, you don't have to try this one.
3: Okay.
2: But they ran out of the Nutella one. They've got the Biscoff one
3: Ooh,
2: here.
3: Oh, Biscoff.
2: If you like Biscoff.
3: Yeah, good.
2: They've got the Flake one.
0: Oh.
2: I think we've got two of these ones.
0: Oh,
2: because
0: I dibs the Flake.
2: You want a Flake?
3: Oh, okay. I was going to say I'll be pushing my limits with gluten, but Biscoff, what is going to do?
0: Have them all.
2: Biscoff doesn't have
3: biscuit.
2: But it's non-gluten, isn't it?
3: Is it?
2: I think so.
3: Okay, well, that changes things.
0: It's only a little bit.
2: Yeah, we've got some burgers and stuff.
3: Oh, my God, Hungry Jack's, thank you.
2: Yeah, thank you.
0: The burgers
2: are
0: better. This is amazing.
2: Yeah.
0: So 50% off, just to get the information out there.
2: Uber deliveries, yes. 50% off, yeah.
3: Just in
2: app. Yeah, it's pretty good.
0: Fantastic. Well,
3: what is that?
2: Burgers and chips. I'm going to go through some of
3: the... Oh, yeah, do some Bailey's Corner for us.
2: Bailey's Corner facts.
3: While my mouth drools.
2: So I was looking at... You know Apple has keynotes about their new products?
3: No.
0: I watch them all the time.
2: Yeah, yeah. Like when they talk about the new phones coming out.
0: Big launches.
2: They say the words, hey, AI assistant. I'm not going to say the...
3: Siri.
2: Yes. They say hey and then that word.
3: Why aren't you saying?
2: Because it will activate in people's cars and phones and stuff. So they don't want that to happen. So they have actually edited them saying it to remove certain frequencies from their...
3: So it doesn't pick up.
2: So it doesn't pick up.
0: When you're watching the keynote.
2: Watching
0: are you
2: keynote.
0: Joking?
2: No, it's amazing, eh?
0: That's one of the best facts you've ever brought.
3: But I turned off my Hey Siri because it pissed me off to no end whenever I'd be saying, are you serious? And my Siri would chime in.
2: Well, you should try to cut out some things out of your...
0: Let's cut some frequencies out, mate.
2: Yeah. It's pretty cool.
0: You've got that dog frequency in you. Yeah, that one. Mosquito.
2: I have another fact.
0: Yes,
2: a small thing that I saw was Elton John,
3: yes,
2: Sacha Baron Cohen,
3: mm-hmm,
2: and I want you to guess which celebrity were in a room together having a conversation. Elton John, Sacha Baron Cohen. I'll give you 5 seconds.
3: But what was the conversation about?
2: About the Freddie Mercury movie that had Rami Malek.
0: Bohemian Rhapsody.
2: Bohemian Rhapsody.
3: Brian May.
2: No. One guess. 5, 4.
0: Putin.
2: No.
3: Trump.
2: No. Jojo Siwa.
3: What?
2: Jojo Siwa was in backstage with Elton John.
3: Yeah.
2: And Sacha Baron Cohen was having a conversation with him about the movie and trying to figure out who the person who actually sung was. And Jojo Siwa is supposedly a massive fan of Bohemian Rhapsody.
0: And was able to say the answer. It was Rami Malek, guys!
2: It wasn't Rami Malek, that song.
3: He did bits and pieces, I thought, didn't he?
2: Nah, supposedly not.
3: Oh.
2: He was just doing the actions and stuff.
0: What a fascinating... That's the new UN.
3: Wow. I mean, who would you... Like...
0: Elton.
2: And I got a little bit of wisdom. How long have I got? 27 seconds.
3: Don't you worry about that.
2: Okay.
3: This is your corner.
2: This is from the internet. A foolish man covers his balls when he runs naked. through a crowd, but a wise man covers his face.
3: That is, hey, and if that ain't just...
2: Because it doesn't matter. People forget about it, but if they remember who you are, they'll remember you.
3: Oh.
0: Bailey, you've excelled.
2: That's it.
0: Once again, my friend.
2: Now let's eat some Hungry Jacks.
3: Okay.
0: Hell yeah.
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19: Three songs in a row that all have something in common. Tonight's is a very, very fun one. Close to the hearts of many in the room.
20: Yeah.
19: Tomorrow, pre-orders for GTA 6 go live, people!
20: Now, what do you get with the pre-order?
19: You get the game when it comes out.
20: Yeah, but what is the incentive to pre-ordering it?
19: Cheaper, producer Bailey?
21: Not cheaper. Is my mic on?
19: Yeah.
21: Oh, I think there's like digital products you get when you pre-order in the game that you'll get.
20: Extra things.
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19: Awesome.
21: Add-ons, little skins maybe, I don't know.
19: Now, have we all played it?
20: Oh, I played it back in the day.
19: Bits and bobs. I only played it for the first time during, I'm going to mention it again. 2020.
21: Oof.
19: Played it for the first time. Moving on. Now, what I thought we'd do to celebrate GTA 6 going on sale tomorrow. It comes out in November, is that right? October, November?
0: November.
20: Gee, that'll be here before we know it.
0: 19th of November, I think.
19: I thought we could turn the radio station for the next 15 minutes in the 3-for-all into one of the radio stations from GTA 5.
20: Really?
21: This is good, but not good.
19: Why?
21: Because they infamously don't pay the people a lot of money that they're using the songs for in the radio.
19: Oh, I did not know that.
21: Yeah, they pay them
20: were you in the
21: hundreds
20: meeting?
21: Hundreds of dollars only.
20: But are they doing, but is it, okay.
21: No, there's been some offers that got leaked and then they rejected it because it's like, these are big bands.
19: Jesus. Well, we're going to pay them royalties.
21: Yeah, full royalties.
19: As we turn ourselves right now into...
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20: Yep.
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19: But tonight you get us instead. 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
2: They're eating her, and then they're going to eat me. Oh my God.
3: Now, I came strolling into the office today with a great phoner idea, and then Nick turned to me and he said, tonight on the show we're doing... What's your favourite Bicky?
0: That's right.
3: Biscuit.
0: It's a hot hits heat map. We want to get you on 131060, and the only question you need to answer is what's your favourite biscuit?
3: And you asked me when I walked in, you said, well, what's your favourite biscuit? I said, sweet or savoury. You said, it doesn't matter. I said, without thinking, this is how much I love them and I don't eat them enough because I will eat at the whole box, Cheds.
0: And then I thought I didn't think of Cheds.
3: Cheds are just so delicious.
0: The reason we're doing this is because Canstar have surveyed 2,390 Australians. You happy with that sample size? I think we've got to add. That's why we've got to add to it on 131060. Yeah. They have revealed that the Scotch Finger has taken out the top spots.
3: Scotch Finger. I mean, I do love me a Scotch Finger.
0: Not bad. So, Cheds for you. May Cheds. I raise you?
3: Yeah.
0: Two salty wafers with a layer of lemon cream in the middle, otherwise known as the lemon crisp.
3: Yeah. You hate fruit.
0: Mate, have you had a lemon crisp?
3: What is a lemon crisp?
0: Salty wafer, lemon cream in the middle.
3: Is it
0: delicious?
3: Is it Arnott's?
0: It's an Arnott's product. Sure, you can get some knockoff brand ones as well.
3: Sweet biscuits, I think for me, I do love... Oh, I'm just not really a sweet tooth. I like...
0: Let's get some inspiration from Zach, shall we? Zach, what's your favourite biscuit?
4: Tim Tam.
3: I mean, honestly. Yeah.
0: Smart man.
3: It's just, it's straight to the point. Yep. I think in terms of sweet, I would go Tim Tam as my favourite. Yeah.
4: Yeah, it has to be the best sticky in the world, surely.
3: I agree. And would you like a double coated or an original or a caramel? What are you feeling, Zach?
4: More of just the original. You know, you can't beat the original.
0: I agree.
3: So true.
0: Stop reinventing the wheel. What was that red velvet one they made?
3: Oh, yeah.
0: Dreadful stuff.
3: Dreadful stuff, says the lemon crisp man.
0: Mate, I need some lemon crisp, people. 131060 is the number. We are doing a hot hits heat map. Let us know, what is your favourite biscuit?
3: Sweet or not?
0: We are not... I know that this is a very rudimentary phone topic to do on national radio.
3: Yeah,
0: however, I think it's important, and I think the people surveyed by Canstar have it wrong.
3: Yeah, well...
0: Scotchy's fine.
3: But it's a bit basic.
0: Favourite 131060.
3: I mean, chocolate teddy bears, better than a Scotch Finger.
0: Actually, no, I disagree with that one.
3: Are you serious? Chocolate, like the big chalky teddy bears.
0: You get big teddy bears?
3: Yeah, you know the big chalky teddy bears. And they're the same as the regular teddy bears, but they're covered in chocolate.
0: Not across their work.
3: Oh, you must be.
0: 131060. What is your favourite biscuit? Yes, we're asking this on the Hot Hits with Nick and Lauren.
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1: In celebration of the night that was, it's the Hot Hits Awards ceremony.
0: Well, oh, well, oh, well. We are suited up and ready to roll.
2: Yes, we are.
0: Hot Hits Awards. An award for something to happen in on or around the show. Lauren Barry has the first award of the evening.
2: Well, we gave away our final Sienna Spiro tickets this evening.
0: We've had so many tickets to give away.
2: So many. It's
0: finally
2: insane.
0: Finally expired.
2: And we finished with a little ticket blitz. And Abby was our final winner. And I want to give her my Sienna Spiro fan award.
0: Beautifully said. Here's how she reacted.
2: Abby!
3: Oh, my God.
2: Abby?
3: Hello.
2: Hi.
0: Oh, hello. Hi.
2: Are you all right?
3: Yes.
2: You're a big Sienna fan?
3: I am.
2: Aww.
0: What a sweetie.
2: Oh, bless her. She's going to have the best time.
0: That's the best part about this job.
2: It is.
0: Making people's musical experiences come true.
2: Yeah.
0: It's beautiful.
2: Yep.
0: Now, I've got to hand out an award.
2: Is it to my pimple?
0: Here on the program. How'd you guess?
2: Is it actually?
0: Yes.
2: Oh, no.
0: I was going to say, Lauren is sporting one of the all-timers today. Like, she did tell us. She said, I got a big pimple on my head. It's smack bullseye in the middle. And she's juicy as hell.
2: I might actually have to pop this one.
0: How long do you think it's going to take to get ripened, though?
2: I'm going to put a pimple patch on the second I get home.
0: Yeah. What does that actually do?
2: It's got like hyaluronic acid in it.
0: Oh, yeah.
2: And keeps it clean.
0: Keeps it clean.
2: You know?
0: Right. Does it like speed up?
2: Yeah, it does. Honestly, there was one on my cheek recently that, God, I mastered the art of that pimple. I made that pimple. And I said, pimple, I'm not having this. And I don't think that this one's going to have the same attitude as that cheek pimple because it's quite aggressive.
0: They do have individual personalities, don't they?
2: Oh, my God. Pimples, they absolutely do. Often. This pimple is in a mood.
0: Yeah, man.
2: I don't know what's happened to piss
0: spicy.
2: It off.
0: Spicy.
2: But this pimple be angry.
0: Yeah. Kato, you got an award for tonight?
4: I hadn't really thought about it. You put me on the spot. I'm going to... not really.
0: Cool.
4: No.
0: Amy Shark's on tomorrow.
2: Yay!
0: Yeah. Rainy music coming out. Actually, is that tomorrow? Is it Bella Kay?
4: No, it's Bella Kay tomorrow.
0: Cool. Well, yeah. There'll be an artist on the show tomorrow.
2: Amy as well.
0: Amy, I don't know.
4: Amy's not on the show tomorrow.
0: Okay, Amy's not on the show tomorrow.
2: Tomorrow's Thursday.
4: Yeah, she's not in our log.
0: Off-air meeting. Talk to you tomorrow. Bye.
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2: Oh, it's a great song, isn't it? Across Australia for you. Wednesday evening, Fifi, Fev and Nick. It is the happy hour. Now, Fev, you were lucky enough earlier today to catch up with superstar Olivia Rodrigo.
3: Yeah, I caught up with her last year. We've become mates. So I just thought, you know, this is a big moment for Fifi Box in her music career. It's her one night only, live at the Plenary tonight. And I thought I'll give her a buzz and ask her for some advice to give to Fi. Hey, speaking of concerts, my beautiful co-host Fifi, she loves you, but tonight she is performing in front of 1,500 people at the Plenary. It's called Fifi Box, one night only. We've got a lot of Australian artists singing with her, but she can't sing. She actually can't sing. That's the whole point of it. She's singing karaoke, and we've sold out the Plenary, and we just thought maybe you could give her some words of, just to pump her up a little bit, give her some words of wisdom because we thought we'd put on a concert.
4: I'm slowly piecing together this idea. It's very complicated, but it sounds cool.
3: It's cool.
4: 1,500 people is a lot of people, even for me, and I perform a lot. So that, I guess my advice, you know, whenever I go on stage, I always tell myself, don't think, just sing. Just be present. Don't be thinking. Don't be judging yourself. Don't be wondering if people are liking it. Don't be like thinking about how your outfit looks. Just sing. That's all you have to do.
3: Well, that could be the best advice ever because her vocals aren't very good. So that's the whole thing. It's a bit of a piss take, but it's going to be fun because everyone in the crowd is going to be singing karaoke style.
4: Oh, that's so fun. That sounds like a great vibe. I wish I could join.
3: Now, one of my favorite streamings at the moment, and you travel the world. What's your number one show at the moment?
4: Like TV show?
3: Yeah, streaming. So like mine's Off Campus and you feature a lot on that, a lot of music.
4: Oh my gosh. I haven't watched it, but I've heard that it's incredible. It's all everyone can talk about.
3: Oh my God, it's so good.
4: I have been so bad at watching shows lately. I've just been so busy, but I'm trying to catch up. Well, I'm not catch up because it's already finished airing, but I need to finish Love Story, the JFK.
3: Ah, there you go.
4: Show. So I might do that. After this call. I've got a break.
3: Well, yeah, you have been rolling out an album. We've got 3 number ones in America, number one in Australia. You have been busy. Now, speaking of my beautiful co-host, Fifi, she's got 2 daughters and her eldest daughter, Trixie, wanted to come in today, but she broke her foot playing soccer and she absolutely adores you. And she's written you a little letter that I want to read out. So it's very short. She said,
4: "Oh, please."
3: This is so cute. She said, "Dear Olivia, I love your music so much. Your new

0: It's called Fifi, Feb and Nick's Happy Hour, and we take that pretty seriously. Fifi, Feb and Nick. 101.9 The Fox. 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
1: Melbourne.
2: Staring down into the sea, telling sweet lullabies, choking on my alibis. But it's just the price of pay. Jealousy is haunting me.
3: Calling me.
2: Yes.
3: Open up your eager eyes, cause I'm Mr. Brightside.
4: Oh, wow.
2: An impromptu performance from one of our absolute favourites, and she has her new album out now. Oh, I don't like introducing you like that. I love you too much, Lizzo.
5: Doesn't it feel good to see you?
2: Yes, so good to have you back on the show, Lizzo. And I love this. I love so much about this album, and because, and you've talked a lot about this, reclaiming the word for women.
5: Yes, everybody knows I'm 100% that so I'm the best person to reclaim it. Like, it's never ever been like a negative term for me. It's always been kind of a term of endearment, a term of empowerment. So I thought it was, you know, only right that I named the album that.
4: Yeah, why wouldn't you?
2: Meredith Brooks, Missy Elliott, but sampling in Don't Make Me Love You, to have Bon Jovi's Living on a Prayer and Tina's Simply the Best. Oh, genius, Lizzo. Love it.
5: Thank you. That was not intentional. I wrote the song and I thought that was really beautiful. And then like when it was time like to really talk about the song and like what samples it contained, a musicologist was like, hey, you know, this is Tina and this is Bon Jovi. And I said, well, it's only right to go to them and clear the sample with them. So I did. And I'm so honored that they cleared that for me because the song is incredible. And honestly, it wouldn't be the same without it.
2: No, it's incredible.
4: Now, Lizzo, what you just did then was incredible. That your voice is so beautiful. And the way we started this interview with you just punching out a bit of karaoke and is going straight into something we're doing. Now, the beautiful Fifi Box over here. Fifi Box, one night only. We're going to be singing karaoke songs. And then you just come on and started singing. And obviously, you heard her sing. Have you got any tips for her, please?
5: I don't. I mean, if you can sing for 4 hours straight for free, I don't think you're a diva now.
6: I think
5: you could go on a world tour.
4: Now we're at the plenary, which tickets have gone out to our audience that listen to us, and they're pretty much sold out. Like people are coming from everywhere. There's thousands
2: have to
4: of
2: put
4: people.
2: On another show.
4: Whitney Houston's performed here. Oprah, Michelle Obama's been there. Bob Dylan. Like this is going to be huge.
5: Wow, when are you dropping the album?
2: I know. Well,
6: Oh, no, don't give her that, Lizzo.
2: Lizzo, it's funny that you...
5: Y'all hyping this concert up. Y'all hyping our girl up right now, okay? Yes.
4: One night only.
2: And in the same way that you had to get permission from Bon Jovi and Tina Turner, I won't lie, in my 4 hours of karaoke 2 weeks ago, I did belt out some Lizzo. So if I've got permission to sing...
5: That makes me happy. Oh, good. That's a good one.
2: Yes. Can I say the other thing I'm loving at the moment? Now, I'm a very big Office fan. Michael Scott, my favorite character of all time. I didn't think anyone could sing Baby Back Ribs better than him. But when you released that song last week for Chili's Baby Back Ribs.
7: I want my baby back, baby.
5: I want my baby back, baby.
7: I got my baby back.
5: You guys have Chili's?
2: No, we don't.
4: Now, when you did that ad, I've watched the ad and it is brilliant. Do you get free ribs forever?
5: I honestly deserve like a Chili's card.
2: Yes.
5: I haven't got. On the contrary, I went to Chili's, my local Chili's, and I bought baby back ribs for everyone in the restaurant.
4: Oh, that's awesome.
5: Yeah, I was like, ribs on me.
4: Baby back, ribs on me.
5: Every time there's like a Chili's mukbang on TikTok, the comments are always like, I wish I lived in America for the cheese pool alone.
6: Now, Lizzo, I've got to ask that I'm a stand-up comedian. Seeing you on the roast of Kevin Hart the other week, unbelievable. What made you sign up to that? And great job, by the way.
5: You know, Kevin is he's a business partner of mine, and he's a good friend. And when they told me I was going to surprise him, he had no idea. I was like, oh, this is going to be so fun.
2: It was. Absolutely nailed it.
5: Thank you.
4: Now, I've seen you on stage drink some tequila. Now, Fifi Box. She doesn't really drink, but I'm saying we've got a thing over here called a fire engine, which is like it's like a kid's drink, but it's got vodka in it, and it's vodka raspberry. And I want her to have a couple before she goes on. Do you think that's a good idea?
5: Wait, so drink before you go on stage?
4: Yeah.
5: I used to drink before shows, and it's not good for the vocal cords, honey.
2: But it is confident.
6: It is good for confidence. Well, I think she needs more confidence than...
2: Yes. No one could shine more than you, though, Lizzo. We are just rabid. We're playing your music. Your album has dropped. We are loving it. More music from you, Lizzo. And if I add any more nights to my...
4: One night only.
2: My one night only, I'd love to have you featured.
5: You can't add more nights to a one night only.
6: Thank you. Yes.
4: Thank you.
6: You heard it from Lizzo.
5: Love you guys.
2: Thank you.
0: Fun first, everything else later. 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
0: Winner.
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0: Thanks to BedShed. 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
5: Thank you so much.
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14: Yeah, we are for your Wednesday, special Wednesday, backstage at the Plenary on stage before Boxy's one night only performance kicking off just after the happy hour. We are a big big thank you to People First Bank as well.
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6: You need People First Bank. 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
14: Banking that gives back, supporting you and communities around Australia. 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On the other side of this, Derulo, let's have a chat to him.
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2: How good is this? 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How good is this though?
3: Jason Derulo, welcome back to Fifi, Fev and Nick. Now, Jason, you are without doubt, whenever we interview any superstars like yourself around the world, you always have the best setup for your Zoom. That backdrop is outstanding.
4: Oh, thank you so much. I appreciate that. No, you're doing a great job. No.
3: I love good. It. Where are you? You're at home?
4: I am home, yes.
3: That's a great room you've got there.
4: Thank you. Yes, I got a pool table, a little bar vibe. But the wall is I like this wall because it's real. So, you know, when I walk outside of my room, you kind of get like a sense of the earth and greenery.
5: Pretty much got a nightclub in his house. He's got the pool table, the bar, and then when he walks out, he's like, I'm outside. It's perfect.
3: Now, Jason, we are so excited because you're coming back. You're bringing the Last Dance World Tour to Australia this September. Go to teglive.com.au. You've got to get your hands on these tickets. You are a vibe. You are going to go off, and we're just so pumped to have you back down under.
4: I'm so excited to be coming back. I mean, it's been way, way, way too long. You know, Oz has always been one of my favorite places on planet Earth. So every time I come, I had a time of my life, but bringing my show there is even more special. As you can imagine, my show is my baby, you know, so excited to be bringing it to one of my favorite places.
5: Well, I think the last time you were here, I believe, was R&B Fridays Live.
4: That's right.
5: When you rocked it out.
6: That was awesome.
5: That was sick.
6: Big night.
4: Yeah, no, we had an amazing time there for sure.
3: Now, Chase, it's obviously huge news. You're coming down.
5: Don't bring up your news.
3: TEGLive.com.au is going to melt down today with everyone wanting tickets.
6: Fee, don't do this. Not to Jason Derulo.
5: He's an actual star.
3: Now, like you, Jason.
6: Oh, no.
3: I doing my own Fifi Box One Night Only show.
6: Oh, but you can't sing, Jace.
4: Incredible. What do you do on the show?
3: I sing, Jason. I sing.
5: Karaoke.
3: So these boys don't think I can sing. I'm proving them wrong, Jason, because I have a sellout. People were clamoring for tickets. I had to turn people away.
5: That's true.
3: Know what that's like.
4: Oh, wow. Congratulations. That's incredible.
3: Thank you, Jace. And now you sing and dance. What happened the last time I tried to sing, and it was at my birthday party, which was a karaoke night, I passed out. I literally fainted. Have you got any tips for when you're singing on stage and you're dancing? And
5: one song in.
3: You're delivering for the people. How do you do it? Because you're fit as anything.
4: Well, make sure you have your electrolytes.
3: Okay. Gatorade.
4: No, so I eat pretty healthy. I try to stay as hydrated as possible. Like between songs, I'm having coconut water. I'm having teas that have honey in it. So it's an energy boost. I'm having caffeine during the show as well. So I stay pretty pumped. I mean, it's a very, very high energy show. I would say one of the highest energy shows in the world. So it takes a lot out of you for sure.
5: And you can sing, bro. Like you can sing. Like Fee, she can't sing. That's the whole point.
6: Fee's going to be high energy, low talent.
5: Yes.
6: What do you recommend there?
4: I mean, that's so me. Come on. I'm sure the show is amazing.
3: Well, Jace, I didn't know whether I needed to seek your approval because I am picking my song list, and I won't admit there's two Jason Derulo songs I want to sing. So I'm thinking, in my head, I see you all over me. In my head, you fulfill my destiny. In my head, you'll be screaming. Yeah.
5: We just lost Jason.
6: Wow. Unfortunately, you can hear that in his ears, which is a problem.
4: Wow. I would pay good money.
3: Thank you.
4: Not to see that.
6: Oh, yeah! Yeah!
5: Oh, no. she's going to be great. We're going to be up there. She's actually going to be performing with some of Australia's premier talent who all can sing. So we'll just turn her mic off and then she can think that she is singing. Hey, I did see something about you in the news during the week, Jason, and I loved it. And I'm very scared of sharks. Now, you've got a shark in your living. As you walk into the door, you've got a shark tank. There's a live shark swimming around the floor.
4: Yes. It's a very large tank. I don't know where people got that it's a small tank, but it's actually a very, very large tank. I'm trying to figure out how to better serve aqualife, you know, on a higher level. And this is a way better living situation that they had than before.
5: Of course.
3: How many sharks have you got?
4: Two.
3: Two sharks.
4: That being said, I'm going forward trying to do what's best for the shark first.
3: Oh, you're so good.
4: Amazing team of people that take care of them, you know, at the highest level.
6: Hey, do you have any boring rooms in your house? Like in my house, there's a room that's got some spare boxes and a spare bed in there. Do you have any, like every one of your rooms seems to be incredible.
4: No, I don't think I have any boring rooms, if I'm being honest. Every room has like some sort of vibe to it. I think the guest house, though, has some boring rooms in it.
5: Yeah, chuck them in there, and if they annoy you, just chuck them to the sharks. Perfect.
4: Yeah, that way people don't stay too long.
3: Well, James, we are so excited.
5: Yeah,
3: you're coming back to Australia. We love you here. And the Last Dance World Tour will be here this September. For tour details, head to teglive.com.au. And I consider my Fifi box one night only as a warm-up for all your fans. Ooh. They can come and see me first.
4: Ooh, that's an interesting warm-up.
6: Set the bar low.
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2: It's been a massive happy hour getting ready for you. You're about to kick things off just after the show, the plenary, right across Australia, one of our best venues here. Thousands of people. You've been doing your makeup. You've been doing some vocal exercises. You've had celebrities hang out. How are you feeling?
3: Trying to relax.
5: Cleaning your
3: relax.
5: Goggles.
3: Yep.
5: You going to wear them?
3: Oh, far out.
5: You going to wear them on stage?
3: I haven't thought this through. How quickly can I get contact lenses?
2: Oh.
3: Prescription.
5: Because you can't wear them on stage.
3: Ah, that's a problem.
5: No one wears glasses on stage. Oh, then you won't be able to see anyone.
3: I won't be able to say the words.
2: Oh, no.
6: Fee's going to be singing right up, face right at the monitor. Sitting down.
2: Hey, please, watch our socials all night.
3: How did we not think that one through?
2: That's all right. Fee, Fev, Nick, Instagram.
3: No.
2: Oh, Fee, what are you going
6: to
2: do?
6: That's all right. Fee, you've got minutes to sort it out.
5: You'll be right.
2: Hey, after this, the Backstreet Boys, they heard about your one night only. You should sing to them. And also, up next, get some advice for them on how to perform on stage because they do it over in Vegas. They'll join us right after this.
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3: But we have found ourselves in some pretty humbling situations. 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
2: What's me?
3: Yeah, it's the reckoning.
2: Oh, sorry, it's the reckoning. One of the things that's happening in the reckonings, I often forget where I am and what I'm doing.
3: Yes, yes. I'll give you a quick recap.
2: Yep.
3: For women, it's a reckoning. For men, it's a midlife
2: that's
3: crisis.
2: Right.
3: And we're celebrating what you're doing for
2: yes,
3: women in the
2: apparently,
3: reckoning.
2: Yes, because according to the list of things that women do during their midlife crisis, number one on there is have an affair with a 20-year-old, two, quit drinking, three, alcoholism, four, peptides, five, run a marathon, six, have a panic baby, seven, have a menage a trois, eight, do a bit of Hyrox, nine, divorce, 10, just says cats. Just doesn't really go into what that means.
3: Yeah.
2: Become a cat lady.
3: I feel like that's like a thing, and maybe these calls will prove me wrong, but I feel like the whole cat lady thing is like out of movies or something. Like it's not.
2: None of my friends are getting multiple cats anyway. No. They might have one, but they're not becoming a cat woman.
3: Yes.
2: Alana.
4: Yes, hello.
2: Are you in the middle of your reckoning?
4: I am. I'm almost 44 and I'm trying to stay young.
2: Yep.
4: So I saw this TikTok trend where this lady, she gets an extra soft toothbrush and she brushes her face with it every day. Now, you're meant to do it with diaper cream because it contains zinc oxide, but I don't do that. I just do it with a really thick moisturiser. But so you stroke your face in upwards motion and it sort of simulates whatever it does, and it does like lymphatic drainage. But really, honestly, I feel like I look about 5 years younger from doing it. So
3: really?
4: It's actually working, yeah. I do it every night. It's been about 5 days. And within that period
2: is it an electric
4: time,
2: toothbrush or a – oh, sorry, no. I missed the whole – did you just say you've been doing it for five days.
3: Yeah.
2: And you look 5 years younger?
4: Yes, I actually do.
2: Lana, come on.
4: And, honestly, like, I can't believe it. It's probably the best thing I've ever tried, and I've tried all sorts of things, like cast oil and all
3: Alana,
4: these weird
3: Alana,
4: things,
3: I can't. I feel like there's a sales pitch coming, like you have your own toothbrush company or something. Are you for real?
4: No.
3: This has just been wonderful for you?
4: It's real. I tried it with a soft toothbrush, and it was too abrasive, and I did feel like it was a lot, so I went and found an extra soft toothbrush at Coles.
3: Yeah.
4: And I literally, you use a lot of moisturiser, you put it on your skin and you're just brushing upwards and sort of, it really does work. And
2: why run a marathon? Yeah. Why run a marathon when I can just brush my face with a toothbrush?
3: Carrie, I'm confused about this because that's fascinating to me.
2: It's batshit crazy and I love it.
3: Yeah, I love it too. Is it what you're expecting in the
2: reckoning?
3: Sorry,
2: to be fair, a lot of women in their 40s, if we were going to be honest with the world, the things we have tried, we've put on our faces to look younger. That's not even that weird.
3: Well, just brush your faces.
2: Just brush your faces. It's cheaper than some of the other things we try.
3: Hang on, can we go? Oh, no, lost already.
2: We got to go.
3: Because I want to know if it's only been 5 days. What was the point that she started looking 5 years younger? Because if it's only a day, we could do this tonight on both of our faces.
2: Okay, well, let's try it tonight. Mm. Let's both brush our faces with toothbrushes and then we'll see how we look tomorrow.
3: Yeah.
2: What's wrong, Kieran?
5: I just don't think there's going to be any difference in one day.
2: Hey, did you not hear Alana? She lost 5 years in 5 days. We can at least lose a year.
3: We're trying to get Alana. Oh, we've got her back. Let's go to Alana quickly. Alana, how long did you notice it after one day?
4: I did notice it after one day, but I did use the soft toothbrush and it was a bit
3: abrasive. Yeah, it was.
2: How about we've got a 2 week break coming on? Why don't we try it over the 2 week break see who comes back looking fresh as a daisy?
5: You'll be like Addie walking in here when you come back.
2: To be fair, I've also got my facelift booked in, so it'll be hard to tell which one's done here.
3: Oh, and I've got my BBL, so.
2: What about Hayley? Hayley, what's your midlife reckoning looking like for you?
6: So my reckoning is following my childhood dream, finally. I've just turned 42.
2: Yeah.
6: And at the end of May, I qualified finally. I'm now a fully qualified zookeeper.
3: Oh, Hayley. Wow.
6: So it took me 4 years. Yeah, raising a family, working full-time, studying in the background when I could.
2: When was the moment you were like, it's my time, I want to get myself in the zoo?
6: So hubby was an ex-hubby, so number 9 on the list, divorce. hubby, well, you know, it's the reckoning.
3: Yeah.
6: I've got one more to go, apparently. You know, he was on the discharge bandwagon, and I thought, you know what, I've been the supportive wife and the mum and, you know, always taking the back seat and whatnot, and I'm like, I'm going to do it. Like, I'm gonna do it.
3: Hayley, can you tell me more about the living your dream now? What have you got to do as a zookeeper?
6: So I haven't, because I'm so fresh out of qualification.
3: Sure.
6: However, for the last 2 years, so halfway through it, I was actually able to network. I am now a wildlife rescuer and rehabilitation specialist, so I get to see things like I rescued a pregnant turtle not too long ago.
3: That's cool.
6: You know, I'm up in Brizzy, so we deal with like Australia Zoo. I take them up there and snakes and all your snakes. And I got an echidna the other day, possums, sugar gliders. Like
3: I love it.
6: I
3: love it, Hayley.
2: Good on you, Hayley. That's really a healthy crisis to have. It's reckoning,
3: I'm starting to see how the reckoning is different from the crisis. Because we haven't had one Harley or jet ski mentioned.
2: No, we've got animals being rescued.
3: Animals being rescued.
2: That's such
3: and
2: a
3: faces
2: typical woman
3: brushed.
2: Having a reckoning, isn't it?
3: Yeah, yeah. I'm going to help more.
2: Yeah, Kelly, what's your midlife reckoning looked like?
7: I joined a heavy metal band as the lead singer.
3: Oh, this is sick.
2: At what age?
7: I'm 47 now, so I was probably 42, 43. Oh. I started off with corsets because, you know.
2: Corsets?
3: Yeah, great.
2: Yeah, I love it.
7: On stage with, and now I've just moved to, bugger it, I'll just have it nice. I've been to Outback festivals, our band.
3: What's it called? What's your band called, Kelly?
7: Maxim Music, M-A-X-X-A-M. Maxim.com.au.
3: Music. Do you do the full?
7: Oh gosh, no! I can't do Cookie Monster singing. So oh. I was taught singing by nuns. I kind of couldn't do that. But I did write a song called "I Am War."
2: I am war.
7: Yeah.
2: Oh, it's a real retake of "I Am Woman." Hear me roar, isn't it?
3: It's now shortened it down. I'm war.
0: More best bits on the way. The Foxes, Carrie and Tommy, live across Melbourne. The Foxes 100k payday has been making it rain big cash. Yeah. 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
19: 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All over Melbourne. It's the Foxes. Carrie and Tommy.

0: 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It's the best bits.
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2: Now, usually, Bickers, if someone rubs salmon sperm into your face, you don't go and see them again. But
3: it depends.
2: On what?
3: Well, a lot of women like getting it on their face.
2: That is true.
3: They pay big bucks for it.
2: Well, I also paid big bucks for it, and I went back and saw the woman. I have an update for you next.
0: Ooh. The Foxes, Carrie and Tommy, live across Melbourne. Get jazz.

0: needing some premium gear from the other afternoon.
1: All over Melbourne.
0: It's the Foxes.
1: Carrie and Tommy.
0: The best bits.
2: Because you remember when I got salmon sperm rubbed into my face.
3: I know. It's so weird that out of the two of us, you're the one that had the salmon sperm facial.
2: Have you never had it?
3: I've never had it.
2: Oh, because I still don't know whether it was – I ended up with needle marks on my face.
3: Yes, they inject them into your face.
2: I don't think – I think it was like a pin pricking thing. I don't think it was a needle. Anyway.
3: What do you mean? Isn't a pin prick a needle?
2: No, because I had like – like I go to say hundreds.
3: Like a needling.
2: Yes, almost like a tattoo gun.
3: So you think maybe they rub it over your face
2: and then tattoo gun it. Yes.
3: In versus an injection.
2: Yes. In the same way you wouldn't call a tattoo an injection.
3: No. Okay. Mm. Interesting.
2: I went back and saw my sperm dealer today.
3: Sorry, salmon sperm dealer. Be specific.
2: I don't know what else is on offer there. I haven't asked. Because as you know, I go there and I don't know what this lovely woman does because half the time I fall asleep and she's just done something to my face.
3: I can't believe you just let someone do whatever they want to your face. What's your...
2: Can you actually not believe that? That's the most thing to do ever.
3: But do you ask for, I want to look more youthful or I want to be more like moisturised?
2: Well, she said today, she goes, now we both agree we want you to look snatch.
3: Snatch.
2: Yeah. We want you to look snatch. And I said...
3: Snatch.
2: Yeah. And I agree. Is that a young person thing, Sarah? Yeah, I'm getting a nod from the young person.
3: Okay, so you want to look youthful?
2: No.
3: Snatch.
2: We want me to look snatch.
3: Snatched or snatch?
2: Snatch.
3: Okay.
2: Don't you want to look snatch?
3: Absolutely, I want to look snatch.
2: Yeah, Leroy, do you want to look snatch?
4: Oh, I thought it was a different interpretation, but anyway, so I'll go with your yes.
2: Yes, yes. Well, today there was some type of laser, right?
3: Mm-hmm.
2: And
3: did it hurt or a nice one?
2: Nah, it was nice. Felt warm. And I fall asleep every time. But she told me, because she knows I fall asleep, this is why I knew it was a laser, because she said, can you please try not to fall asleep because you can't open your mouth. It's really important, Tommy.
3: Why?
2: Well, this is what I said. And she said, because the laser, if it hits a tooth, it can crack it.
3: Oh.
2: And afterwards. And
3: so you can't fall asleep and be like,
2: yeah,
3: with your teeth out.
2: And so I'm now very awake and really biting my mouth because I don't want to crack my tooth, right? And I'm picturing a laser exploding a tooth when it hits it, all of this stuff. Mm-hmm. And I had so many questions. And so then when we got to the end, I said, hey, have you ever exploded a tooth?
3: Yes.
2: And she said, no, I haven't. But the person who trained me, they have. And I'm like, have they? Because I can't understand.
3: I've never heard of someone after laser have an exploded tooth.
2: So, sorry, she just said cracked. I've added explosion.
3: Okay.
2: But I don't understand lasers, right? But I don't understand how something...
3: Are they similar to the ones you have at your comedy show? That the bright, like, what's the difference between a laser in the show versus
2: actually,
3: a laser on the skin?
2: Because interesting, those will blind people, the lasers that I have in my shows. So you have
3: actually?
2: To... Yeah. You have to be careful with
3: how everyone watches your comedy show with their eyes closed.
2: No, you've got to be careful with how you operate them. We literally have people come up and because we set and focus them at the start of a season and then we won't change them and we make sure we focus them in a way that is... Not going
3: blinding.
2: To blind someone, yeah.
3: Of course.
2: Because if someone is sitting in the front row, obviously. But yes, they can be very dangerous, those lasers. But she said, yeah, my trainer has cracked someone's tooth. And I want to know, has this ever happened?
3: Nah.
2: You don't reckon?
3: I can answer it for you. Nope.
2: Okay. Can we go to phones? Because and at least make sure. Because I reckon there'll be laser operators out there that'll know people.
3: The laser operators will say they know someone.
2: Do you reckon they all know someone?
3: You always know someone that something's happened to, but I bet you no one actually calls up and says, my tooth got cracked from a laser at a beautician.
5: Should put money on it.
2: How much?
3: 100.
5: Oh.
2: 100 what?
3: $100.
5: You're right.
2: Sorry, I've been fooled before, because then if you win, you're like, it was 100 grand.
5: 100 bucks and she just uses her head to hit you?
2: Yeah.
3: $100?
2: Yep.
3: That nobody has had their tooth cracked. And just if you're listening going, oh, my God, I want to win Tommy money here, I want proof. So if you have, I'm going to
2: No, we don't need
3: proof.
2: We never get proof sent in by our calls.
3: Yeah, but
2: you
3: can just money on the line.
2: You can just call up 131060.
3: No, I want proof.
2: Because there'll
3: can send
2: be heaps of people out
3: producer.
2: There. There'll be heaps of people
3: there's
2: out there
3: nobody,
2: that have had a cracked tooth now.
3: There won't be.
2: Especially when there's some money on the line for you.
3: No, 13, the money on 10, the line's for me or you.
2: Yeah, but, you know, I'm generous and so I'll obviously give half away.
3: 1360. Now you're just going to get people calling. If I don't give have us, proof, I'm not giving the money over.
2: Give us. No, you can't make a frigid bet like that.
3: I can. No, I can do whatever
2: can't.
3: I want.
2: No, you can't.
3: That's how I have way more money than you.
2: That's actually very true. So give me 100. 1360. Boys, there must be plenty of you out there who have been to the beautician.
3: Guys are not stupid.
2: And had your tooth cracked by a laser. Give us a call and tell us how many teeth have you had cracked by a laser. Call us.
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0: 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Yeah. The Foxes, Carrie and Tommy, live across.

0: got a school call today, and she's actually cracked her tooth today eating cheese and crackers.
1: Oh, that it's a sad story, but that's not actually what we've asked for, Brooke. We want a crack tooth from a laser.
2: But, Brooke, is there a chance that maybe your daughter's making up the cheese and crackers and she was getting laser at lunch?
0: Who knows what happens at school?
2: Okay. Thank you, Brooke.
1: $100 is still safely in my wallet.
2: Yeah, but we have had a crack tooth. G'day, Jess.
3: Hey, how are you?
2: Good. Tell us about your crack tooth.
3: So my partner decided to rent a houseboat for my 23rd birthday.
2: Fun.
3: And he had a like laser pointer on him at the time that he was shooting into the bushes off to the side.
2: Yes.
3: And the motor of the boat was quite loud, and I snuck up behind him and lightly touched his shoulder.
2: Yes.
3: And he spun around and hit me in the mouth with the laser pointer in his hand and fully cracked my tooth to the point where I actually had to have surgery.
2: That is a cracked tooth from a laser,
1: Carrie.
2: Good
1: story, Jess, but that's not, no.
2: That's a cracked tooth from a laser.
3: It's not from a pointer laser.
2: Jess, come on, Jess. No, no, we don't know that last
4: year.
2: No. Yeah, we were home.
1: But she, like, remember, no. You can pay her some money, though, if you'd like.
2: No, just have $50.
3: Oh, thanks, guys.
2: I don't know why I did that. No
1: I don't
2: worries.
1: Know why you did that either?
2: No,
1: you're what? Terrible at making bets.
2: You told me to.
1: Exactly. Go. You don't just do the things somebody tells you to do.
2: I always do the things that you tell me to do. Let's go to Jake. G'day, Jake.
5: Hi.
2: How old are you, Jake?
5: I'm 10.
2: Okay, and have you had a cracked tooth from a laser?
5: Oh yeah, I was at the Christmas carols at Hotter in the Gold Coast.
2: Yes.
5: This massive laser came,
2: yes,
5: and it like hit my tooth, and it fully cracked it.
2: Yes. Jake, I've performed at Hotter as well, and I know there are lasers there. Carrie, that's pretty good. That's a cracked tooth from a laser.
1: Yes, Kieran.
4: Full tooth or baby tooth? Was it due to fall out anyway?
1: Was it from the laser beam or just the actual
2: machine?
1: Say the beam.
5: The laser beam.
2: Yes.
1: Jake's a liar.
2: That is. Carrie, that's undeniable truth.
1: No.
2: Jake, you would never lie to Carrie on national radio, would you?
5: Yeah, I definitely would not lie.
2: Yeah. That's Carrie.
1: Do you know what? I'm not giving him cash for
2: What? Why?
1: Because he's being dishonest and I don't reward dishonesty.
2: No, he's not.
1: But I do like good radio, Jake, and you are a good caller, so I'll give you $50 because you're a good caller.
5: Yes, $50.
1: You lied, though, didn't you, Jake?
5: Yeah, I lied.
1: Yeah, see?
5: This is the actual story. So I had a wobbly tooth.
2: Yeah.
5: And my mum was cleaning the pool with a pole.
2: Yeah.
5: And then she turned around and I came behind her and she whacked me in the face with the pole.
2: Yeah.
5: And then my tooth came flying out and it fully hurt so bad.
2: Carrie, that's two good stories. Give him another 50.
1: No.
2: Give him another 50. Hey, Jake, guess what?
5: Yeah.
2: Have another 50.
5: Yeah.
2: Yeah, $100.
6: More best bits on the way. All over Melbourne. It's the Foxes. Carrie and Tommy.
7: It's the Foxes.
8: At home. 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
7: Good time.
11: It's like a brunch. The Fox will keep you moving. This is for all the people that have been told they can't sing, like me. 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
11: What?
12: And you've been going, no. Like, what's happened?
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12: Yeah, I know.
11: Well, guess what? I'm at the plenary on Wednesday night.
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3: Carrie Bickmore
5: and Tommy Little.
3: This is Carrie and Tommy.
6: Yeah,
7: hope you're enjoying your Wednesday drive home with Carrie and Tommy.
6: Yes, oh no, because there's about to snooze.
8: It's not coming.
6: It's not coming. It's not coming. That's good. No. Hey, we have our big winter blowout happening again tomorrow.
8: Ooh,
6: every
8: the last
6: Thursday.
9: Carrie and Tommy's
10: big winter blowout.
9: The things we give away, the bills we could pay. It's a big winter blowout.
6: Yes, every Thursday for the month we've been giving away thousands of dollars. We are doing it again tomorrow. And this, the category for this week is holiday. So if you want to go on one and it's been a while, get online now, carrieandtommy.com.au. It is not too late to register. And tomorrow we will give you some cash. But up next, because
8: yes,
6: we need a tour. I'm a big old puss in boots when it comes to scary things. And there's a show that we really need to talk about. I'll give you the first 6 seconds of the trailer right here. This is the first 6 seconds of the trailer.
7: Sorry, mate. I still have
6: No, that's okay.
8: Have you got it?
6: Have you got it there, Leroy?
7: I do. The 6 seconds?
6: Yeah, let's do that.
8: Thank you.
6: I'll tell you what the show is next and how long I lasted next.
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0: 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It's the best bits.
1: Oh, it's a very scary Wednesday drive home. You're with Carrie and Tommy.
2: What's wrong with that?
3: I've got little Addie here at work today, and now she's telling me she wants to watch it.
4: I know.
3: So,
4: if you don't know what we're talking about, we're talking about Cape Fear, the season that is on Apple TV at the moment. It stars Javier Bardem. If you haven't got to the end of it yet, please just put a song on or something, because there are going to be spoilers, because it's too scary for me to watch, but I want to know what happened.
3: I think tomorrow we should all come in early. We should all sit in the boardroom,
4: nope.
3: Turn the lights off.
4: Nope.
3: And there should be something we have to do. We all put money in the middle, or someone gets money at the end, and you're not allowed to close your eyes.
4: Nope.
3: You're not allowed to make a noise, a scream, and you're not allowed to leave.
4: Nope.
3: It's like a sit-in.
4: Carrie, do you remember?
2: Shall I book the boardroom?
4: No, thanks.
3: Yeah, I reckon you should book it. How long is each episode?
2: An hour.
3: Let's book it for like before we come in tomorrow.
4: No, thank you.
3: Yes.
4: Carrie, do you remember when we watched...
3: I just want people to see your fear.
4: Do you remember when we watched the horror movie Us and I left the cinema screaming?
3: Oh, my God, that's
4: screaming.
3: Right. You were terrible
4: screaming.
3: To watch that with. Yes, the whole cinema was like, shush.
4: You're hey when I make noise.
3: Yeah, nah, that's true.
4: G'day, Rachel.
5: Yeah. Hey, how you going?
4: Scared. How are you?
5: Not too bad. Look, firstly, Carrie, I agree. There is nothing worse than someone else trying to talk to you about a TV show they're watching and, describe it to you.
4: Yeah.
5: I don't know about a TV show, there's usually a reason for it. It's because I don't care.
3: Yeah.
5: So I don't want to sit
3: talk to someone that cares.
4: Fair enough, Rachel.
5: But, Tommy, there is actually a way that you can, know the ending to the show without seeing it. It's called the pause button on your remote.
4: Yeah.
5: Pick up your phone and open Google and ask what happened.
3: I love Rachel's attitude a lot.
4: Thank you, Rachel. Very informative. Appreciate that. But it's much easier to just ask the people of Australia. G'day, Lana.
6: Hi.
4: What happens in Cape Fear?
6: Any good movie,
4: yeah,
6: they live happily ever after.
4: Who? All of them? They can't.
6: Whatever. Whoever. It's lame. They live happily ever after.
4: Have you seen Cape Fear?
6: No.
4: Oh my God.
3: See, everyone's too scared.
4: Okay. Should we go to Ruby? G'day, Ruby.
7: Hi.
4: Have you watched Cape Fear?
7: Yes.
4: Was it terrifying?
7: Yeah, no, you have to watch like a podcast or something like afterwards to go to sleep.
4: Yes, I agree. I call that a palate cleanser.
7: Yes.
4: I will put on, there's a palate cleanser I always use. It's called Ridiculousness, and it's on at all times. And it's a show, it's basically the new version of Australia's Funniest Home Videos. And I watch that for like 10 minutes because I just like.
3: You are a baby.
2: What about to tomorrow? I've booked the boardroom.
3: Yeah.
4: No, thanks.
2: We come in.
3: Yeah.
2: We'll watch an episode of Cape Fear.
3: Yeah. And then we'll watch
2: Ridiculousness.
3: Yeah. Come on.
4: I'll come for Ridiculousness.
3: Oh, we want to see you watch Cape Fear.
4: Ruby, so did you get through all of Cape Fear?
7: Yeah, but there's only a few episodes out and it's based on the movie.
4: Oh.
3: What's the mean?
4: Because I didn't know the whole season wasn't out.
3: Oh, so no one knows how it ends.
4: Yeah, and so
3: everyone knows how the movie ends.
4: Yeah. Okay. Okay, Ruby. Thank you. Have you seen? You've seen the movies, Ruby?
7: Yeah. So at the end, like there's a lot of physical harm and stuff.
4: Yeah.
7: There's a lot of psychological damage in the beginning.
4: Yeah.
7: And like mind twisting and stuff like that.
4: Yeah.
7: But then there's a lot of gore near the end. But yeah.
4: Okay. Thank you, Rubes. G'day, Joe.
8: G'day, how you doing?
4: I'm scared, Joe. How are you?
8: Well, listen, you shouldn't be scared. Look, besides investing in some tenor for men, look, I think you should just harden up a bit because it's just about the thrill of the ride. You can do this.
4: I just don't think I can, Joe. I think I'll have a heart attack.
3: No, let's sit you. You've got to watch a full episode tomorrow and we'll bring you tomorrow on air how Tommy goes and you can watch it on our socials.
2: You can wear your little GoPro on your head while you watch it.
3: Yeah. Yeah, we're going to film the whole thing and we'll see how long you last.
4: No, I will watch Ridiculousness.
3: No, Cape Fear. Face your fears.
4: Thank you for a suggestion from one of the producers that I can wear adult nappies.
3: No, that's what she was saying.
4: Oh, that's
3: put
4: what tenor,
3: tenor
4: for, men.
3: For men.
4: Oh, here I have been wearing Depends like an idiot.
0: The Foxes, Carrie and Tommy, live across Melbourne. 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
9: Yeah.
0: Winner.
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0: All over Melbourne, it's the Foxes. Carrie and Tommy. The best bits.

0: Missed it the other afternoon? No worries. Here's the best bits. All over Melbourne, it's the Foxes, Carrie and Tommy.
1: It's Carrie and Tommy.
2: Well, this is very exciting. I've been waiting for this, because if you haven't tuned in so far this week, because you had a bit of an issue with your cooking.
3: My issue is with my cooking. It looks really unattractive. So I thought I'd make this meatball pasta.
4: Those meatballs are the worst looking things I've ever seen in my life. I don't think food should be great.
3: It was great, wasn't it?
4: Yeah, they were great.
3: But the reason it's bothering me is because I wanted to bring out a
4: Hey, I've never seen a cookbook for grey food.
3: I wanted to bring out a cookbook. You described my meatballs as little turds.
2: Yes.
3: Yes.
2: Yes.
3: So
2: grey little turds.
3: I think it's not my cooking that's the problem.
2: Mm.
3: I think my cooking is good.
2: So we reached out.
3: It's just my photography ability. For some reason, as you pointed out, when I get my phone out, it's like I've never taken photos before when it comes to food.
2: They're the flattest images I've ever seen.
3: So I had to remake the dish again.
2: Mm-hmm.
3: It was a bit annoying because I was told to keep it all separate. And this is a one-pan dish, so it was all needed to be made together.
2: So the person who told you to keep this separate? We reached out to award-winning food photographer Sally Hulse.
3: Absolutely gorgeous woman that was at my house this morning.
2: Gordon Ramsay's food photographer when he's in the country.
3: Yeah.
2: And I've got in front of me a picture. Are these the new attempt at the meatball?
3: What have we got there? What are we looking at?
5: We have the meatballs from last night. That
3: you meatballs. So I retried to make the meatballs. Do they look any better?
2: I don't know how this is possible. They look worse. Why? It's like someone's told you, like, unless you cook it to buggery, everyone's going to get sick. What's happened?
3: Hold on. The last pick you said they looked too raw, so I cooked them.
2: No, I said
3: more.
2: They were grey.
3: Yeah, but everyone else said they still had pink bits in them.
2: Oh.
3: Anyway, so I made them.
2: They're all falling apart.
3: Yes, that's not on me. That's on the shop that made the meatballs.
2: Sorry?
3: They already came whole, like, as balls. Meatballs.
2: What are you making?
3: So Last time I got mince and I made the meatballs myself.
2: So what have you made this time?
3: This time I just got the meatballs pre-meatballed.
6: Hold on, didn't Darcy buy this?
3: Yeah, pre-meatballed.
6: I thought she was buying the mince.
2: But hang on, what are you cooking then?
5: The least
3: look what
5: meatballs.
3: I did with them.
2: You just heated up
3: yes,
2: food.
3: Yes, and even that I couldn't do. Anyway, so I did that last night, food prep, because that's what all the good chefs
2: Carrie,
3: do.
2: Carrie, you didn't do prep. Any food prep. They
3: yes,
2: came pre-rolled as meatballs.
3: Yes, but that bit. I then had to cut up the
2: zucchini
3: and the leek.
2: Do you remember when we
3: leek.
2: Had a producer who said they made homemade naan bread and they just heated it out of a packet? You've turned into that.
3: Okay, then I cut up the zucchini and the leek. I got peas out of the freezer.
2: What, you wanted them pre-cut as well?
3: No, I cut them. Anyway, I'm going to show you now. First of all, when it got to the plating up, I made my dish. It tasted delicious.
2: You haven't made anything.
3: I put it together. No, I had to fry off the different elements of it. Sorry, hold on. My cooking here isn't.
2: It's not cooking.
3: My cooking.
2: It's reheating.
3: That's what I'll be doing tonight when I have it for dinner. I'll reheat it. But my cooking skills aren't under the microscope here. It's my photography skills.
2: The microscope.
3: You've eaten my cooking. Don't start telling
2: me I'm
3: a shit
2: cook. Well, now I'm starting to wonder, have I?
3: Oh, my God.
2: But isn't it just a meatball pasta dish?
3: Yes.
2: But you didn't even make the meatballs. And the pasta comes from a packet. What have you made?
3: I've made all the other bits, the pesto.
2: You didn't make pesto. This is such a lie.
3: No, it's not. That's how
2: what
3: normal
2: have you
3: people
2: made?
3: Okay, that's how normal people cook, right? That's why Coles gives you meatballs pre-balled. So you use them. That's why pesto comes in a jar. Not everyone like you has time to whiz up their own pesto when they've got three children chomping at the bit wanting dinner.
2: Hang on.
3: And then I didn't go get my pasta machine out to knead it through the machine to make pasta. I bought pasta from the supermarket. That's what normal people do. You're not normal.
2: You wanted to bring out a cookbook that just says go and buy pre-cooked stuff.
3: Yes, it's for busy mums like me who don't have time to knead our own dough.
2: This is one step away from, hey, buy my cookbook, and you open the first page and it just says, get HelloFresh.
3: So what I did think the cookbook could be was all my favourite recipes from
2: from Nagi.
3: From other cooks.
2: Yeah.
3: Yeah, it could be a collection.
2: Cooks is wild.
3: Okay, this is a bad example of my cooking, but it's not the point. I want you to focus on the photography, okay?
2: Okay. Mm-hmm.
3: Okay, can I show you up next?
2: Yes, please.
3: Still with me?
2: Yeah.
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10: It's the one and only Carrie Bickmore
11: and Tommy Little.
10: This is Carrie and Tommy.
12: Yeah. It is time to give away some cash.
13: Time, time,
12: oh,
13: rhyme, banana, better, for rhyme, beep, rhyme, oh, rhyme. Time game. Carrie and Tommy's time game.
12: $5,200 bucks is nothing to sniff at. G'day, Maddie.
14: Hello, how you going?
12: Oh, we're so excited to give away some cash, Maddie. Are you ready to receive?
14: I would be very excited to receive some cash, yes.
12: When's the last time you got given some cash for nothing?
14: Probably never. Maybe like my 10th birthday or something.
15: Yeah. Do you always receive only good things? Cash, you receive blessings, you receive wishes.
12: Don't you receive insult?
14: Yeah.
15: No, you take an insult.
12: You receive a prison sentence, don't you?
15: You get. I feel like the word receive.
12: Ah.
15: You receive love. You receive blessings, you receive happy birthdays. Do you know what I mean?
14: I guess that's a positive way to put it. But I feel like I'm more with Tommy on this one. You could receive.
15: Well, in your case, if you get it wrong, you'll fall to your death. Yes. So you will receive a death sentence.
12: But often on the receiving end is bad.
15: to be on the receiving end of someone's wrath.
12: He farted in the corridor and I was on the receiving end of it.
15: Yeah, yes. That's true.
12: Sorry, Maddie, that would have been a better question. When have you been on the receiving end of a fart?
14: Not for a while. Luckily,
12: okay, so. Well, let's hope we're going to give you some cash. All you have to do is Sammy here will say start, you say stop. If it's bang on 5 seconds, the cash is yours. Are you ready to play?
14: I'm ready.
0: Start.
14: Stop.
15: I felt too long.
12: Did it?
15: Yep. I think she's going to be on the receiving end of a kick up the butt.
12: You rang
14: it. Oh, no.
0: Do dead bodies often fart afterwards too?
12: I think they release all of their
15: gas and
14: they
15: fluids.
14: They do, yeah.
12: Oh, they do, Maddie. Yes, yes.
14: They do.
0: A lot of dead bodies down there.
12: There is. All right, but Maddie, we are not the keeper of the time. Let's find out how you went.
0: 6.43.
14: Oh,
12: quick fall.
15: Yeah.
12: Was that
15: she smelt it on the way down.
12: Oof. Oof. Oof. Oof.
15: What about Sarah? Hey, Sarah.
11: Hi, how are you?
15: Good. Oh, you sound like unimpressed, Sarah.
11: I'm unimpressed because I haven't won anything yet.
15: Oh, no. Are you unimpressed by life normally?
11: Oh, sometimes. It's been a bit of a hard time lately, but getting through.
12: Sarah, would $5,200 help?
11: That would help immensely.
15: Okay, let's give you some cash, Sarah.
11: Please do.
15: Ready to play?
11: I'm ready. Fingers crossed.
0: Start.
11: Stop.
15: That felt good for me.
12: It actually

0: Fox's Carrie and Tommy, live across Melbourne. The best bits.
1: You're with Carrie Bickmore and Tommy Little.
2: What do you think you'll do when you have a midlife crisis?
3: Oh, I had mine.
2: When was yours?
3: I think about 10 years ago.
2: No, it wasn't. What did you do?
3: I think I ran a marathon in Antarctica.
2: Hold on, you ran a marathon last year?
3: Yeah, I said in Antarctica.
2: What, the venue changes the midlife
3: crisis? No, but I think it was run my first marathon was part of it.
2: Okay.
3: Yeah. I think probably doing things, getting my pilot's license, I think that was part of it.
2: Yeah. Was that a decade ago?
3: No, it was 5 years ago.
2: Yeah, I reckon your crisis happened a bit more recently than.
3: Yeah. Oh, it's ongoing.
2: So you think you've had it, though?
3: I think
2: you started it.
3: Maybe I'm narrowing down too much into the midlife bit. I think I'm well into my twilight years.
2: Because I think.
3: Are you entering yours?
2: No, I think a lot of your life, you would say, has been a crisis.
3: It has, actually. Yeah, that's very true. It's a
2: life
3: crisis.
2: But I think when we think of men's midlife crisis, it's much more of the cliche. It's all the things we think about.
3: Buy a Harley,
2: date a younger woman.
3: Oh, is that? Because I picture midlife crises as happening, and I know my situation is different, but I picture them happening within a marriage.
2: They usually do happen within a marriage.
3: Oh, sorry.
2: I think
3: sure,
2: all those
3: sorry,
2: things happen within
3: sure,
2: the marriage.
3: Sure, I'm an idiot. Yeah, right.
2: Because it made me think about women and their midlife crisis, because a lot of my friends are entering their 40s. And rather than think of it a midlife crisis, I'm thinking of it more as a time of reckoning, because I've never seen the women in my life more fierce and more ready to take on the world than they are now.
3: Yeah. What are we doing? What's the reckoning bringing us?
2: According to the perimenopausal midlife crisis checklist that I came across on Instagram.
3: Cross those, write the reckoning checklist.
2: Here's some of the things that women in their 40s are getting up to in the middle of their perimenopausal midlife crisis. 131060, I want to hear what yours are, by the way. Ladies, if you're heading there or you're in it, what are you doing?
3: Yeah, for the reckoning.
2: How are you unraveling your life for the reckoning?
3: Because are we going through this list and ticking the ones that apply to you off as we go?
2: Okay, let's start with run a marathon is on there.
3: You can tick that off.
2: No, I did a half. I haven't done a full yet.
3: You're in your semi-reckoning.
2: I'm in my semi-reckoning. Peptides.
3: You've done that, haven't you?
2: What are peptides?
3: Okay. I didn't know we're pretending like we don't know now.
2: No, but a peptide's the Ozempic side of the scale, or are they the muscle building side of the scale?
3: All of it.
2: Okay, I just need to.
3: We're doing that at a half tick again. I noticed you went particularly quiet there after you asked the definition.
2: Have you noticed my muscles?
3: Yeah.
2: Alcoholism, tick.
3: Yeah.
2: And then the next one is quit drinking.
3: Well, don't
2: they happen in that order, I think.
3: You don't have to tick all of them then.
2: An affair with a 20-year-old.
3: What are you doing?
2: No, I've not done that. Sorry, I hadn't pre-read the list.
3: What's that?
2: Nothing.
3: A thruple. Was it a thruple?
2: Yes,
3: but for
2: it's
3: one night?
2: Some romance.
3: A one night thruple.
2: Involving.
3: What are you doing for that one?
2: Uno, dos, tres.
3: You can just say tres.
2: I can only get to tres by counting. You know, like when you do like any language, you can only get
3: so
2: to the number.
3: Funny. Trying to order three drinks. Uno, dos, tres drinks.
2: Oh, my God. I could do Sata, Dua, Tiga, Empa, and
3: Oh, suddenly three seems pretty tame. I didn't know we were doing Satu.
2: High rocks.
3: Have you done that yet?
2: No, I haven't done high rocks yet. Cats.
3: What do you mean? The
2: it
3: musical.
2: Says cats.
3: Oh, this is back to the uno, dos, tres.
2: I have said I wanted to try that.
3: Yeah, I know. For like a year on air. You said it like it was a secret.
2: Sorry, this is just becoming my list of things I need to try.
3: Or done. Or have done.
2: I've only done a couple of them. Mm-hmm. Oh, let me just, okay. Some of them we can't. Have a panic baby. I haven't done that one. But I do know women in their 40s that have had a panic baby.
3: So does that involve someone else?
2: It can be in your relationship. It can be a save the marriage baby.
3: Yeah, that always works from what I've heard.
2: Or there's the opposite one where you feel like the clock's ticking, so you quickly go, I think I'm not done, and you pop one out.
3: Oh, we do, yeah.
2: Yeah. Did you say we do?
3: No, I was about to say we do know people in our lives who have done that.
2: Yes, we do.
3: Mutual friends of ours.
2: 131060, ladies. Oh, my God, everyone's calling in. What's your midlife?
3: Your reckoning.
2: Reckoning.
3: Yeah.
2: Not crisis.
3: That's a reckoning.
2: For a man, it heads to crisis because you know what I think? I think men in their 40s haven't really been tested until this point. They've not had to have their bodies go to you know, all sorts of shapes and sizes because they haven't done the pregnancy bit and the breastfeeding and the, all of that. They haven't had to take time off work yet like women have when they used to, often they have to step away from their jobs. Mm-hmm. So they've already had their career reckoning. Who am I? What do I do? So by the time we get to 40, we've ticked off so many of uncomfortable moments in life.
3: Yeah.
2: You guys get to 40 and suddenly your body doesn't look the way it used to and suddenly you're not getting the promotions and you're all a bit like, what am I going to do? Whereas we're having a reckoning.
3: Yeah, great, great.
2: 13 10 60. Ladies, what's your reckoning? Call us.
0: More best bits on the way. All over Melbourne. It's the Foxes. Carrie and Tommy. The Foxes 100K payday has been making it rain big cash. 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
1: We're asking on 131060, has a laser cracked your tooth?
2: No, it hasn't cracked anybody's teeth.
1: Because I went to a beautician, as Carrie called them. I think that's correct. And she did a laser thing on my face and said, you've got to keep your mouth closed because this laser will crack a tooth.
2: And we've made a bet. $100 is on the line. I don't think anybody.
1: Every tooth we hear from.
2: No, it's not what the deal was. Stop changing it. It was $100. Mm-hmm. I bet that nobody here has had a cracked tooth from a laser.
1: Mm.
2: Brooke, have you had a cracked tooth from a laser?
3: Not from a laser, but funnily enough, my daughter's school called today and she's actually cracked her tooth today eating cheese and crackers.
2: Oh, that's a sad story, but that's not actually what we've asked for, Brooke. We want a cracked tooth from a laser.
1: But, Brooke, is there a chance that maybe your daughter's making up the cheese and crackers and she was getting laser at lunch?
3: Who knows what happens at school?
1: Okay. Thank you, Brooke.
2: $100 is still safely in my wallet.
1: Yeah, but we have had a cracked tooth. G'day, Jess.
4: Hey, how are you?
1: Good. Tell us about your cracked tooth.
4: So my partner decided to rent a houseboat for my 23rd birthday.
1: Fun.
4: And he had laser pointer on him at the time that he was shooting into the bushes off to the side.
1: Yes.
4: And the motor of the boat was quite loud and I snuck up behind him and lightly touched his shoulder.
1: Yes.
4: And he spun around and hit me in the mouth with the laser pointer in his hand and fully cracked my tooth to the point where I actually had to have surgery.
1: That is a cracked tooth from a laser,
2: Good
1: Carrie.
2: Good story, Jess, but that's not, no.
1: That's a cracked tooth from a laser.
4: Not from a pointer laser.
1: Jess, come on, Jess. No, no, we didn't that last
5: year.
1: No. Yeah, we were home.
2: But she, like, remember, no. You can pay her some money, though, if you'd like.
1: No, just have $50.
4: Oh, thanks, guys.
1: I don't know why I did that. No worries.
2: I don't know why you did that either.
1: No.
2: You're terrible at making bets.
1: You told me to.
2: Exactly. Good. You don't just do the things somebody tells you to do.
1: I always do the things that you tell me to do. Let's go to Jake. G'day, Jake.
6: Hi.
1: How old are you, Jake?
6: I'm 10.
1: Okay. And have you had a cracked tooth from a laser?
6: Oh, yeah. I was at the Christmas carols at Hodder in the Gold Coast.
1: Yes.
6: This massive laser came.
1: Yes.
6: And it like hit my tooth and it fully cracked it.
1: Yes. Jake, I've performed at Hodder as well. And I know there are lasers there. Carrie, that's pretty good. That's a cracked tooth from a laser.
2: Yes, Kieran.
5: Full tooth or baby tooth? Was it due to fall out anyway?
2: Was it from the laser beam or just the actual
1: Say
2: machine?
1: Say the beam.
6: The laser beam.
1: Yes.
2: Jake's a liar.
1: That is. Carrie, that's undeniable truth.
2: No.
1: Jake, you would never lie to Carrie on national radio, would you?
6: Yeah, I definitely would not lie.
1: Yeah. That's, Carrie.
2: Do you know what? I'm not giving him cash for.
1: Why?
2: Because he's being dishonest and I don't reward dishonesty.
1: No, he's not.
2: But I do like good radio, Jake, and you are a good caller. So I'll give you $50 because you're a good caller.
6: Yes, $50.
2: You lied though, didn't you, Jake?
6: Yeah, I lied.
2: Yeah, see?
6: this is the actual story. So I had a wobbly tooth.
1: Yeah.
6: And my mum was cleaning the pool with a pole.
1: Yeah.
6: And then she turned around and I came behind her and she whacked me in the face with a pole.
1: Yeah.
6: And then my tooth it came flying out and it fully hurt so bad.
1: Carrie, that's two good stories. Give him another 50.
2: No.
1: Give him another 50. Hey, Jake, guess what?
6: Yeah?
1: Have another 50.
6: Yeah.
1: Yeah, $100.
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2: This is a special Thursday morning. It is Josiah, 25th of June. Bear with me. I'm going to be honest, a little tired today. It was a late night. It was an incredible night last night, the plenary. Fifi Box on stage. Everything is going to be relieved after 6 this morning with them. But I will say this, I will be surprised if she turns up this morning after that incredible performance. There is so much I cannot wait to talk to you about before 6 o'clock. But till then, let's play lots of music to help ease you into your morning. I've got $1,000 just after your 5:30 news with Alpha Bucks. We'll give you the details on when to call that very soon. But DJ Konska, we all need this morning to get us up and about. Let's go a mashup of the Fox. Good morning.
3: If you had one opportunity, seize everything you ever wanted in one moment. Did you capture it? Or just let it slip?

Boxy, Fifi Box, one night only at the plenary last night. What a night it was, reliving all the action after 6 o'clock this morning. Alpha Bucks, if you want $1,000 playing at about 15 minutes from now, just after your 5:30 news, if you can answer five questions in 15 seconds, we'll transfer you a grand first. Alex Warren. How did

How could that local G flip here at the Fox? Good morning, nice and early. It is Josiah hanging out with you. One night only, Boxy on stage with some superstars last night. Oh my goodness, what a night it was. I still don't know if she's meant to be coming in from six. I'm not expecting it though, because she gave it everything. All right now, 13, 10, 60 though, $1,000 if you want it. Keep a lock. Let's see if we can give it away after this.

0: 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Speed round.
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6: 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Clear quite civil about the CBD at this stage of the morning. Nothing to hold you up on the Tulla out to the airport. The West Gate at Pace over the bridge. And same to the Monash between Eastlink and the Domain Tunnel. Level crossing works remain though in Newport. Maddox Road closed at the rail line. Give it a miss. You can take Millers Road or Melbourne Road to get around. 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And now you're up to date with the Foxes, Fifi, Fev and Nick.
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27: Hey, I'm Michaela Savage. Australia's terror threat system could be overhauled. ASIO Director General Mike Burgess revealing the spy agency is working with the government on changes. He doesn't believe the current system was designed for a situation like the one Australia now faces. Sydney house prices are projected to fall between $52,000 to $122,000 over the next 12 months, the largest predicted decline of all of Australia's capital cities. While in Melbourne, Domain is forecasting the median house price could be pushed below the $1 million mark for the first time since 2021, though Dr. Nicola Powell says not every cap city is expected to see prices drop in the next year.
28: We are forecasting more modest rates of price growth in some of those mid-tier capital cities like Brisbane and Adelaide and Perth.
27: And we're waiting on an update. After a third WA seabird tested positive for the deadly H5 bird flu, the CSIRO still needs to confirm the result. It comes after a suspected case in South Australia was confirmed yesterday.
29: Elliot Freedom.
30: Good morning, Melbourne. Rise and shine. It's time for Fifi Fev and Nick's Early Bird Show.

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2: Oh, yes, the morning after, 25th of June, your Thursday. Welcome to a brand new morning at the Fox. It is Josiah hanging out with you. Wow. There is so much to relive after 6 o'clock this morning. Fifi, one night only, on stage at the plenary. A sold-out plenary. Never seen so many people singing karaoke at once. Night of the year. If you're lucky enough to be there, you'll know exactly what I'm talking about. If you weren't, head to our socials, Fifi Fevenick. You can check it all out now. We're going to be talking about it right throughout the morning as well. And a few things happened that we will talk about. I've got some great audio to play as well. I tell you what, getting up at 4 the next day after doing shots backstage with Shannon Knoll is an interesting choice for your Thursday. But here we are. Good morning.
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2: I love giving cash away at this time every morning. Lauren from St Kilda, good morning to you.
5: Good morning.
2: How are you this morning?
5: Feeling a little bit fuzzy, to be honest.
2: Why?
5: Oh, I don't know, just a bit of a headache.
2: So. Oh, no. It's getting up early, isn't it?
5: Yeah.
2: What time do you wake up every morning?
5: About 4:45.
2: Yeah. Do you know what? Anything before 5, it's hit and miss. Flip a coin. I could go to bed at 7 p.m. and wake up tired, and you can go to bed at midnight and wake up good. It's like, what's going on here? Everyone, this is why we all get up early, because everyone that listens to the Fox at this time, we're all like in it together. You know what I mean?
5: Yeah, we're in it to win it.
2: That's it, and we're in it for giving you $1,000. Your letter is T this morning. T for tree.
5: All right.
2: 5 questions, 15 seconds. Answer them all with that letter. I will give you the 10 grand. Pass if you don't know an answer, and I'll start the timer after the first question. You ready to go?
5: I'm ready.
2: Let's do it. Here we go. Starting with the letter T, name a school subject.
5: Textiles.
2: A girl name.
5: Teresa.
2: A 5-letter word.
5: Trace.
2: A human muscle.
5: Trapezoid.
2: A Kesha song.
5: Oh,
2: the buzzer went just before you said it. Oh, you were good, Lauren. I tell you what, you wouldn't know you had a headache. You were on this morning. Trace on the fly, girl's name, school subject. Mate, you are so on, and we've got you a double pass to the Harlem Globetrotters. You enjoy that. Good. You'll have such a good time there, Lauren. They are so good live.
5: Can't wait. That'd be awesome.
2: Hey, Thank you. Well done. Don't worry about that headache. You are ready to go.
5: It's gone now.
2: Yeah, I can imagine. Enjoy that. The world-famous Harlem Globetrotters are coming to Melbourne on the 11th of July. Fifi, Fev and Nick, now just 26 minutes away. Boxy, one night only. Cannot wait to relive all the action. Talk about it in just a sec now, though.

Great song, isn't it? Ja Rule, Ashanti teaming up at the Fox. A little taste for R&B Fridays tomorrow here at the Fox. It's Josiah. Just gone 5:38, 14 degrees today. Partly cloudy. The official forecast going to be a cloudy day. Sun might poke its head out the Savo just before it sets. That's what they are predicting. What a night it was at the plenary last night, reliving it all with Fifi, Fev and Nick from 6 o'clock this morning. And that's if they have voices. Fev? We'll find out very soon. Fee, she was singing on stage. Who knows? Anything's happening this morning. Somber now. It's the Fox. Good morning.

0: Song Home Record at 101.9 The Fox. I've got a voice, can't talk though. What a night it was at the Plenary last night. I tell you what, it is such a big venue. The balcony up there, to see it filled, everyone dancing, screaming for Boxy. Literally, let's just remember, radio star, TV star, singer. Well, she's not bad.
1: One night only.
0: She impressed last night though. And I tell you what, the first time I walked into the Plenary and saw how big it was, it really hit me. Fee is similar.
2: Here we go, my venue.
3: Oh my goodness. Oh wow.
0: Hear the rest of that after 6 o'clock, plus so much more. Shots backstage with Shannon Knoll, singing for the thousands of you up there as well. It was such a ripping night at the Plenary. I'm just interested to see if they have voices or not, because I don't know. This is really weird. Producer Dan, she's called in sick. Fev's voice is sounding raspy. Some reason my tailbone's out. I don't know if that's from the dancing or what's happened, but there's a lot to figure out. Before 6 o'clock, we've got an Alpha Bucks answer for you.
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7: 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A crash early doors in Truganina, Leakes Road and Palmer's Road. Crews attending at the intersection. Elsewhere, the usual brake light action on the Western Freeway, city bound from Ferris Road to Hopkins Road. Level crossing works remain in Newport. Maddox Road closed to the rail line. Give it a miss, you can take Miller's Road or Melbourne Road instead. 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
10: Yeah, they are 11 minutes away. Good morning on your Thursday. Weekend round the corner is Josiah hanging out with you. Tops of 14 degrees, partly cloudy the forecast today. Hey, always promise you Alpha Bucks answers before 6. Get up early, reward you for listening to the Fox. Playing about half an hour from now, the little be K for Kettle. Hey, don't forget with K as well, quick heads up, that is also silent answers like knife, things like that. So even though your brain goes to K, yeah, there's also N, K sounds. Anyway, Del, I'm tired. Question 4, a band starting with K, Kings of Leon. 9 more, 10 grand, all yours. We'll let you know when to get through on the phones in about half an hour from now. Great song.

0: Dynamite of the Fox 7-6. Good news. Thursday, the morning after, Boxy one night only at the plenary. All her favourite karaoke hits with all these incredible celebrities on stage. Now, Fifi, Fev and Nick are all here. That is a great start to your morning. I was presuming there'd be lost voices, no people here. Voices are raspy, but they are in. I can still not talk, so everything is going as per normal. You're going to hear how it all went down on the other side of this. Andy, how's the roads looking, mate?
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4: Centre Road, Bentley East, will be closed between East Boundary Road and the Moorabbin Hospital entrance from 8pm Friday 26 June to 5am Monday 29 June. Search Transport Victoria. Thanks, Josiah. An incident being attended to in Truganina, Leakes Road at Palmer's Road, starting to fill up now on the Western City bound from Ferris Road to Hopkins Road. Same to, in fact, the Monash from the Princes Highway to Belgrave Hannam Road. Not too bad into the tunnel thereafter. Looking the goods on the Tulla out to the airport. EOFY Final Days is on now at The Good Guys. 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And now you're up to date with the Foxes, Fifi, Fev and Nick.
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21: Morning, Melbourne. I'm Alexandra Bryant. In a bid to protect the head, the AFL will mandate limits to contact training from next year. The league has created a contact framework by which AFL and AFLW clubs will have to abide by for all pre-season and in-season training sessions. A contact training consultation group will be formed to determine the exact hours and definitions used to classify contact training. A Victorian female Liberal MP has made a police complaint claiming she was assaulted by a Liberal male MP at an event last month. Police have spoken to several witnesses. The accused supporters have described the allegations as completely fictitious. Karl Stefanovic has likely appeared on Channel 9 for the last time. The Today Show host set to be dumped amid the fallout from his podcast interview with Tommy Robinson, an ultra-right-wing activist. It's understood 9 execs were in discussions with Stefanovic overnight, who's in London on 2 weeks of leave. And a man's allegedly blown more than 4 times the legal limit following a collision in Mount Martha last night. The 41-year-old accused of blowing 0.269.
19: time to reward yourself. 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
21: 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Just a top of 14 for us today. Partly cloudy, 14 again tomorrow with grey skies. Right now, 7 degrees in the city. 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
22: 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Just

0: It's a new Thursday morning. All right, roll check. Let's go. Is all the team in because it was a very late night, a very early morning. Fifi, Feather, Nick. Wow.
1: We're in.
2: Present.
1: I don't know why. You know, I actually said, I looked at us all last night in the dressing room after the show and went, why are we working tomorrow?
2: Yeah.
1: What were we thinking?
2: I do that after every gig.
3: Mate, I've sort of lost my voice from singing so much.
1: I know, you have.
2: It was good fun.
1: I can't believe it's a bit
3: it's
1: funny.
3: A bit
2: no, you're all right.
1: But I thought I would fully lose it, but I haven't. Mm.
3: I picked up Josiah this morning and I was a bit, I'm still a bit croaky, yeah. But it's like we're in a pub for 2 hours singing karaoke. Mm. We did a U. We were screaming.
1: I did see that.
3: Oh, God. I was a real groupie.
2: Yeah.
3: There's Fifi Box.
0: Come on, Fifi.
3: Woo! We're going nuts. And I've lost my voice. So that's fine. But hey, bro.
1: It was.
0: Oh, wow.
1: Wow. It wasn't about me.
3: It was.
1: It wasn't about me.
2: Come on, Diva.
3: And we've done a lot of things on this show. We're going to hear all of it after seven. But that could have been the best thing we've ever done.
0: Yeah.
3: It was.
1: It was a special night. And,
3: all our
1: and
3: listeners.
1: Everyone who turned up.
3: Mate.
1: Wow. Just incredible.
3: The energy
1: the,
3: in
1: the
3: that
1: crowd
3: room.
1: Was incredible.
3: Oh. Like, I've been to watch Robbie Williams, Coldplay, and this is not trying to pump you up. But there's
1: please,
3: bits,
1: continue.
3: There's bits in the song where people just sit there and they go, oh, yeah, this is cool. No one sat once for 2 hours and everybody sung. It was epic. It could have been Marvel Stadium. It was that loud.
2: Mm.
3: It was so good. And your family was there and everyone was up and about. I was trying to get Pearl up and about.
1: I think you did.
3: Yeah, I think she got up. She got up and did a little boogie. She was so proud and we're proud. You nailed it.
1: Oh,
3: well
1: you
3: done.
0: Like Fev said, after seven, hear everything this morning. Got some great songs to play for you. Great audio as well. Some interesting moments backstage.
1: There were some very interesting moments in the night we need to read.
3: A lot of nudie runs, I hear.
1: Well, no, I had I had 8 costume changes. Yeah, I had to be nude backstage a lot.
3: We didn't see that.
1: No, just the girls.
0: Let's talk about
3: and
0: it.
3: Leon.
1: And Leon.
0: Let's talk about it all after this. Don't forget, we've got Alpha Bucks, 10 grand up for grabs in 20 minutes from now. Again at 8 o'clock this morning. Battle of the Sexes, $500 at 7 a.m. this morning. But if you were there, 13 10 60, feel free to get involved. Let us know how you go. Tell you what, this went off last night live. Whitney Houston at the Fox Room, not to.
3: You thought it was you, did you?
1: No, it's not this.
0: Oh, is it the wrong one?
1: Are we still on?
0: Yeah. Stop
1: no,
0: it.
1: We're it, on. Just I just played I Will Always Love You.
0: Oh, it's I Want
1: to
0: Dance.
1: You want it?
0: Hang on.
1: Because I thought we were playing I Want to Dance.
3: I think Fee wants her version.
1: No. Do you know what? I'm actually going to have formal apology to Leon right now. I wanted last night to sing Whitney Houston's I Will Always Love You. He pointed out early on as a stage manager, it's just you've got lots of love ballads. They're not really the get up and vibe. And so he talked me into Whitney's I want to dance with somebody. And it was the right decision.
0: I'm not tired. You're tired. How good's a Thursday? Weekend round the corner. Great footy time. On tonight. Hello, Brendan. Let's hear about it on the other side of this. Whitney Houston. That's better. Get up and dance. It's the Fox. Good morning.

0: Went off last night, Whitney Houston at the Fox, saying that with Joanne, obviously famous for Jackie. It went from Whitney into that. What a night it was, Fifi, Fev and Nick. And I'm so surprised you've all turned up with voices this morning.
1: I know. It was like after that marathon effort.
2: Yeah.
1: I thought, why did we all agree to come to work? Surely this was the one day we pitch for a day off.
3: And it's like it goes so quick. I don't know if it went quick for you because you were pretty busy. But it just went quick, and we're just watching videos now. You know when you have a big night? It's like The Hangover when they're all watching their phone.
2: Yeah.
3: You're like, oh, look at this. Oh, because you just forget.
1: I know. Absolutely. It's all a blur. Well, my day, so I remember I told you, I left here and went straight to the plenary. So I went straight to the venue, the Melbourne Exhibition Centre. When I got there, I mean, how cool was it? It was all over the auditorium, so all the signs.
3: Oh, we saw. Look at this. Oh, it's sold out. Well, oh, my God. Fifi, oh, my God. What's on in Melbourne? Oh, my God.
1: What about that? What's on in Melbourne? That means that's tourists coming to Melbourne.
3: Yeah. They'd be global.
1: And they'd be like, oh, she must be good. It's sold out.
3: Miss Worldwide. They'd be searching for the next.
2: Yeah, next time we come to Melbourne, we'll have to see.
1: Amazing venue the plenary is.
3: Yeah, really cool.
1: It was so good. And we had the same stage. Obviously, you've had singers, Tina Arena. You've had Michelle Obama was there recently. Actually, Laura from the plenary, she said I had Michelle's dressing room.
3: Oh.
1: Obama. She's a bit different. She had lots of security guards.
3: Did she?
1: Yeah.
3: But I don't reckon the plenary's ever had a night like that before. That plenary, those seats would have gone to sleep going, Jesus. That was awesome.
2: That's a fun one.
1: Walked in,
2: good
1: I think we've
2: crew.
1: Got audio of it, but when I walked in, it was, and the sound guys, who did a phenomenal job, by the way, lighting and sound were incredible. They were starting to roll out some of the karaoke lyrics up on the screen, and the music kicked in, and it really was a moment where I went, this is happening.
4: Here we go, my venue.
5: Oh, my goodness. Oh, wow. Oh, far out. This is bigger than the Karalika Theatre on Maroondah Highway where I started my career. And Gumnut Babies, Tin Turn Prep Production. Oh my goodness, get out of town. This is huge. Far out, are you telling me they're up on the balcony as well?
6: Yep.
5: Oh my gosh, the balcony's full.
1: The balcony was rocking so hard.
3: It was going to fall.
1: I actually did. I thought for a second, if they dance any harder up there, they're all going to topple over and fall down into the stalls.
3: And they were going crazy all night.
1: It
3: was epic because you couldn't really see from stage. Like it's hard to see.
1: No, and that's the thing. All the lights.
3: Yeah.
1: You don't see people.
3: But where we were sitting, we could see everyone. I just kept looking back, and everyone was just going. Everyone was so happy boxing.
1: It was
3: like
1: so fun.
3: If you're ever feeling in the dumps, do a karaoke night because it just got everyone up.
2: Yeah.
1: Do you know what was hilarious though? Did you see? Because Melbourne Convention Centre is a big centre, and then obviously we were at the plenary, which is a beautiful theatre. But do you know what was happening next door? On one side, there was a forklift convention. No, it was like forklift championship, actually.
3: Yeah, we saw
1: I'd love
3: them
1: to
3: all.
1: Go and have a look at a forklift championship. That was during the day. And a medical conference.
7: Did you know what the medical conference was? It was quite a niche topic.
1: Yeah, what was it?

0: It was the annual meeting, Fundamentals of Sexual Health After Cancer's Diagnosis, an interactive course, day one.
1: You should have gone to that, Nick.
2: Intense.
1: You're a survivor.
3: My skin cancer, thanks, guys.
2: It was huge, though.
3: One and two's too many.
2: What an amazing crowd. Susie from Croydon. Hi, Susie.
4: Oh, good morning, CP7 Nick. Oh, wow. What a night that was. Oh, I've actually lost my voice.
2: Yeah.
4: As you could tell, I was singing with you.
2: Oh.
4: I had the best night. My son won the tickets. We had such a wonderful night. We were singing with you. You looked stunning. Josiah, you're such a spunk. Fez, I am such a big fan of you. Our whole family, I love you, Fev.
3: Carl.
4: Nick, you're so funny. Leon, you're just wonderful. Everyone, you bring so much joy and light to our lives, to the listeners. You're just all so kind. You're like my coffee and cigarette in the morning.
1: Susie, you're a legend.
2: Oh, Susie, what was your favourite song? Sing along.
4: Oh, my God, everything. It was hard to pick, but I did love you and Millsy doing You're the One That I Want.
1: Oh, yeah, that was
2: that
1: good.
2: Was a highlight.
4: That was fun.
1: Millsy nearly got his kid off. He took his jacket off.
2: And I don't know how close you were to the stage, but I had the wrong bra on for that dress. And there was
4: saw a couple of Janet Jackson moments.
2: Yeah, I know.
4: You were very composed.
3: Nipplegate.
1: I think that was the time when Pearl grabbed Daisy's head and put it into her lap.
2: Well, when I looked down at Trixie, my 13-year-old, and she was motioning to pull up my dress, like my mum.
1: Yeah.
2: Like, it was literally like that was my mum all over again.
4: Oh, we just love you guys. We've been to the Burbs. You just bring so much happiness to all the listeners. You're all just so lovely. We feel like we're part of your family. We know your children. We know your partners. We know your parents. And my son on the way home said, "Mom, definitely they have to take this on the road."
2: Touring fees. Yes.
1: Susie, one night only.
3: One night only.
1: One night only.
4: And I think your opening song should be Let Me Entertain You.
2: Next time.
4: You have to go on the road, guys. Take this on the road.
2: Susie, thank you so much.
4: We just love you so much. We've had a rough couple of years, me and my son and family. And, you know, you just bring so much happiness and joy. And I'm talking for all the listeners. I'm sure they'd agree.
2: Susie. We're so thrilled you
3: enjoy
2: had a great
3: the coffee
2: night.
3: And dart.
2: You're part of our family too. Robin in Narre Warren South. Hi, Robin.
5: Hi, Fifi. You were absolutely incredible, my love. My God. Oh, my goodness.
2: Thank you.
5: Do you
2: know what?
5: That was fantastic.
2: Robin, it's all a blur. So I don't actually remember. Like, honestly, it was so full on. So thank you. What was your favourite part? What was your sing along?
5: I was on stage with you singing
2: Golden.
5: Yes.
2: How much fun was that?
5: And I was sitting behind I was sitting behind Nick and Bev, and I could see your kids and your mum, and everyone was just so involved. And I was with my daughter, and we just had the best time. We never sat down.
2: Oh.
5: We sung, we danced, and just the boys in front of us, they were entertaining in themselves.
2: Yeah, they were going off. I could see them over side of stage. I'm like, wow, Feb and Josiah are
5: incredible,
2: really?
5: Honestly. And your dresses, oh my goodness.
1: When they stayed on.
6: 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Thank you. 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
10: 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Cruiser and Trugger 9 are early doors attending a crash. Palmer's Road closed northbound at Leakes Road. Bit of shambles in all directions though at the intersection, does have to be said. Give it a miss and take Morris Road instead. Elsewhere, brake lights forming on the Princes Freeway city bound around the Point Cook Bend. Not too bad onto the Westgate. 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
1: 6:21, Thursday, weekend round the corner. $10,000 cash in our pockets. Should we give it away?
2: Yes.
1: Let's go. Over to you, though. You've got to answer 10 questions in 30 seconds.
2: Letter K.
1: Letter K this morning. Give it away after this. New music here to Brekkie, Fifi Feminix. See what you think of this. I love this song. Sienna Spiro, UK girl, Material Lover.

Sienna Spiro's her name at the Fox. It is Fifi Fev and Nick Thursday morning, the morning after a massive night boxing, one night only from 7. Hear all the action unfold. But right now, let's give away cash, guys.

0: $50. What a morning to give it away. Andrea from Berwick. Morning, Andrea.
1: Good morning.
0: Andrea, we're in the mood. We've had a cracking night last night. The energy's high and we would love the fireworks to go off in the studio and $10,000 to go into your bank account.
1: Oh, I'm in the mood for it too.
0: Okay, you've got this. 30 seconds, 10 questions, every answer beginning with...
2: The letter K, Andrea. I'm going to give you the answer to question 8, a card game. King in the corner. Never even heard of it.
1: King in the corner. Okay.
2: Kings in the corner, sorry. Kings.
1: Kings in the corner. Yeah. Okay.
0: Kings in the...
1: Thank you.
0: No, all right, so it's Kings in the corner. Kings in the corner. Okay, good luck, Andrea.
1: Thank you.
0: Here we go. For $10,000, the letter K, question 1. Name a Kardashian.
1: A what, sorry?
0: A Kardashian.
1: Kim Kardashian.
0: A retail store.
1: Kukai.
0: A salad item.
1: Pass.
0: A band.
1: Kings of Leon.
0: A water sport.
1: Kayaking.
0: An adjective.
1: Pass.
0: A Simpsons character.
1: Pass.
0: A card game.
1: Oh, pass. I forgot.
0: Global sports star.
1: Pass.
0: A Real Housewife star? You know what, Andrea? I didn't want to say this before it started, but Kings in the Corner is one of the worst answers. It's not your fault, but that was impossible
3: that
0: to remember.
3: Tough. For salad item, you could have said kale. Yuck.
1: Kale. It came to me after.
3: An adjective, kind. A Simpsons character, crusty. Card game, of course. Kings in the Corner. Global sports star, Kobe Bryant. My favourite, Khabib Nurmagomedov. Real Housewives star, Fee, Kenya Moore.
0: Atlanta.
3: Kyle Richards.
0: Beverly Hills.
3: Kim Richards.
0: Beverly Hills.
3: Karen Huger.
0: Potomac.
4: Amazing. $250
2: cash. If
4: you're
2: putting kale in your salad, you're not well. Who's having kale?
1: I agree.
3: Yeah, out of all the green leaf, you know what
2: just
3: I mean?
2: Put lettuce
3: spinach.
2: In there.
3: Bit of lettuce. Yeah.
4: A lot of cash for you. 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
1: Oh, thanks, guys. Thanks so much.
0: Well done.
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8: Centre Road, Bentley East will be closed between East Boundary Road and the Moorabbin Hospital entrance from 8pm Friday 26 June to 5am Monday 29 June. Search Transport Victoria. Cruiser in Trugger 9 are following a crash. A pole's been brought down for good measure. Palmer's Road northbound at Leakes Road has reopened, but the left-hand lane does remain out of action. Elsewhere, a crash Berwick, Clyde Road northbound before Greaves Road, and also Lyndhurst on Thompson's Road westbound at Frankston Dandenong Road, another crash. 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
6: Morning, Melbourne. I'm Alexandra Bryant. A man's handed himself into police after two other men were stabbed at a McDonald's car park in Melton. The guys in their 20s were taken to hospital. One has life-threatening injuries. A 22-year-old Melton South man remains in custody to be interviewed by detectives. Australia is facing an unprecedented number of threats, according to the country's top spy chief in his annual address overnight. ASIO Director General Mike Burgess has also flagged a total overhaul of the nation's terror threat system and has defended resourcing decisions at the agency in the years before the Bondi terror attack. Women in Construction, which supplies female workers to government projects, has had its licence stripped because it's run by two men with criminal convictions, one for breaching a family violence order, the other for drug trafficking. And Melbourne is tipped to lead a drop in house prices next financial year as the market cools. Nicola Powell from Domain says Melbourne could get kicked out of the million-dollar club.
0: We are expecting house prices in Melbourne to see the biggest dip out of all of our major capital cities. We've got a forecast of up to 8% decline. That does mean that house prices could dip below $1 million for the first time since 2021.
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6: Time to check your Foxcast Melbourne. 14, our top today and partly cloudy. Grey skies tomorrow again, 14. In the city right now, sitting on 7 degrees. 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
24: That's us, 6:36 Thursday morning, just over half an hour into the show. Going to relive Boxy's one night only at the plenary from 7 o'clock. You're going to hear all the audio. Quick vibe check. Are you all right, Fee?
23: Yes, I'm so fine.
24: Good.
23: Yes.
24: Feeling good?
23: I didn't hear what you said, sorry.
24: Vibe check.
23: A bit before that.
24: Hello?
23: Okay, cool. Yes, hello.
25: We're going to hear everything after 7.
24: We are.
25: From the big night.
24: Hey, Olivia Rodrigo, what a superstar she is. This is her latest single, Drop Dead, and Fifi Fevenick. She is going to join us on the other side of this. Brand new music coming soon as well.

0: She's a superstar, isn't she? One of the world's biggest singers, Olivia Rodrigo, just gone 21-7.
1: Oh, so good.
2: She's so superstar. Good. And Fev, you're so lucky. You have now, and it's really coincidental, the first time you interviewed her on your own and flew to Sydney because where were we, Nick?
1: You had so I had to fly up and I was like, "Do you want to do this?"
2: And I'm
1: like,
2: "Yeah, I need." You were able to go.
1: Need to get status credits.
2: And then when we got the interview with her on Tuesday, I was at a school excursion for Daisy all day, and I'm like, "I love her so much."
3: And I said, "I'm all right."
2: And you. But fair.
1: And we're best buddies because we've already sat down once before.
2: Amazing.
1: And you had your big night last night, and I thought, well, who better not to chat to the biggest global superstar in the world to get some advice? So I sat down with Olivia. Joined here on the Fifi Fev and Nick show by the biggest superstar in the world at the moment, Olivia Rodrigo, and her new album, You Seem Pretty Sad for a Girl So in Love. How are you, mate?
4: Hi, I'm so good. Thanks for making the time to chat.
1: Mate, anytime. And I have to say this off the bat, because last time I interviewed you, I flew up to Sydney and it was the last interview of the day. It was like 4:30. You've been in interviews all day. And when everyone asks, I get to interview the most famous people in the world. We're pretty lucky in radio world. And you were the nicest, sweetest person I've ever interviewed, and I just thought I'd let you know that off the bat, because you did a message for my daughter, you were so happy, and you've been sitting there all day talking to idiots like me, and you were just so happy. It was like it was your first interview, so thank you for that. You're a bloody legend.
4: Oh my God, that's so sweet. Well, thank you for saying that. That really makes my day. Thanks.
1: What an album. You got 3 number one hits straight off the bat. You know, Drop Dead, one of my kids' favourite songs. How do you feel when you release an album and then you just get bang, 3 number one hits straight off?
4: I mean, I feel incredibly lucky. That's, I think, all that there really is to feel. I just love making music so much, and I would make music if no one was listening to it. And so the fact that so many people around the world kind of resonate with what I'm saying is just, it's a real dream come true.
1: Well, we're lucky you do it then. We don't want you to do it by yourself and then no one to hear it, because we wouldn't get to hear it.
4: No plans on that yet. No plans for that anytime soon, for sure.
1: Now, with Drop Dead, now in the film clip, there's a couple of different versions, but you are drinking Guinness, and I love beer. You're sitting there. Have you ever split the G before?
4: Oh my gosh. I think I've done it once in my life, but I am really, really notoriously bad at it. I always undershoot. I never go low enough, but I'm working on it. I'm working on it. It's a skill that you must hone.
1: Yeah, well, it's a real talent, because I've done it a couple of times, but I'm always under. I go too much. I go too much.
4: I know.
1: We should split the difference.
4: Exactly, Jinx.
1: Hey, you're over in the States at the moment, obviously, and I did see on your Instagram for Spotify, you're over in Barcelona for the World Game, watching Barcelona play. Do you get into your soccer?
4: You know, I'm really learning. I never grew up watching, but obviously the World Cup is going on right now.
1: Yes.
4: I had a lot of fun going to the Barcelona game. It was incredible. It was like such an insane ambiance, and I got to meet some of the players, and it was really fun.
1: What are more crazy, the soccer fans or your fans at your concert?
4: Honestly, the soccer fans give the pop music fans a real run for their money. Yeah. They are so intense, and they're singing songs the whole time too, and like chanting, and it's just, it's an electric environment. So I don't know. Going to soccer games is a real treat.
1: Yeah, well, obviously the World Cup's over there, and you're American, and I don't know if you know, but the USA played Australia a couple of days ago. And the USA beat us 2-0, and the country was so flat. But I thought, as you know, for America to make it up to us, you should come back to Australia, tour our beautiful
4: Great
1: country.
4: Idea. My condolences for the game. But I had the best time in Australia when I was there, and when I saw you last.
1: Yep.
4: I had a really incredible time. I remember going to the beach and like absolutely loving it. The beaches in Sydney are insane.
1: Yeah, I remember
4: gorgeous.
1: You telling me that. You loved it.
4: I had so much good food and met some like really, really nice people. So I had a really great time last time.
1: The food in Melbourne and the coffee in Melbourne is like the best in the world. Yes.
4: It's incredible. It all feels really healthy too. I don't know if that's just like my weird brain.
1: Well, it just depends where you eat.
4: Yeah, I guess it depends. It depends. It was so well.
1: You last time were speaking about Caramello Koalas and how much you love the Caramello Koala.
4: I love those. Those are incredible. That's like what that's like my favorite kind of chocolate thing. I love like a caramel milk chocolate situation. We have like Rolos in America.
1: Yeah, we have Rolos. They're not the same.
4: They're not quite as good.
1: So when are you coming back to Melbourne? When are you gonna come back?
4: Oh my gosh, I don't know. I don't know. I'm just so on album rollout mode right now. Yeah. But I'll soon.
0: She's a superstar. She's going to stick around as well. Part two of your chat, Fev, with Olivia Rodrigo after this. You're going to ask her at Boxy's big night last night.
1: I am. I'm going to ask her about some advice for Fee, but I've also got a beautiful letter written by Fee's daughter to Olivia to read.
0: All right, let's hear her reaction after this. Checking your roads now. Good morning.
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7: 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Cruiser in Lyndhurst attending a crash. Thompson's Road westbound at Frankston Dandenong Road. Multiple lanes blocked. A shambles at the intersection. Head north and take Glasscotts Road instead. Elsewhere, a pole's been brought down in a crash in Truganina. Palmer's Road northbound at Leakes Road. The left-hand lane closed. That said, there is some good news with all train lines reporting good service. 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
1: Arun, haven't told you the weather this morning. Tops of 14 degrees. Cloudy day as well. It's a bit fresh outside at the moment. The sun will poke its head out the Savo, late Arvo. In the middle of chatting with Olivia Rodrigo, one of the world's biggest superstars, and more with her chat on the other side of this. One of her original songs, Good For You. I'm going to ask her about Boxy's One Night Only, some advice last night. She needed it. We'll find out what happened after this. Good for you.

0: How good is she? Superstar Olivia Rodrigo. 101.9 The Fox is Fifi Forever, Nick.
1: Now, I'm going to talk to Olivia Boxy about her on stage. She gets around on a big moon. She's got pyro, glitter guns, firewalls. And I'll talk about the diva herself, Fifi, and her requests. Hey, speaking of concerts, my beautiful co-host Fifi, she loves you, but tonight she is performing in front of 1,500 people at the plenary. It's called Fifi Box, one night only. We've got a lot of Australian artists singing with her, but she can't sing. She actually can't sing. That's the whole point of it. She's singing karaoke, and we've sold out the plenary, and we just thought maybe you could give her some words of, just to pump her up a little bit, give her some words of wisdom, because we thought we'd put on a concert for her to sing to all of Melbourne.
2: I'm slowly piecing together this idea. It's very complicated, but it sounds cool.
1: It's cool.
2: 1,500 people is a lot of people, even for me, and I perform a lot. So that, I guess my advice, whenever I go on stage, I always tell myself, don't think, just sing. Just be present. Don't be thinking. Don't be judging yourself. Don't be wondering if people are liking it. Don't be like thinking about how your outfit looks. Just sing. That's all you have to do.
1: Well, that could be the best advice ever, because her vocals aren't very good. So that's the whole thing. It's a bit of a piss take, but it's going to be fun because everyone in the crowd is going to be singing karaoke style.
2: Oh, that's so fun. That sounds like a great vibe. I wish I could join.
1: Now, one of my favorite streamings at the moment, and you travel the world. What's your number one show at the moment?
2: Like TV show?
1: Yeah, streaming. So like mine's Off Campus, and you feature a lot on that, a lot of music.
2: Oh my gosh. I haven't watched it, but I've heard that it's incredible. It's all everyone can talk about.
1: Oh my God, it's so good.
2: I have been so bad at watching shows lately. I've just been so busy, but I'm trying to catch up. Well, I'm not catch up because it's already finished airing, but I need to finish Love Story, the JFK.
1: Ah, there you go.
2: Show. So I might do that. After this call. I have a little break.
1: Well, yeah, you have been rolling out an album. We've got 3 number ones in America, number one in Australia. You have been busy. Now, speaking of my beautiful co-host, Fifi, she's got 2 daughters, and her eldest daughter, Trixie, wanted to come in today, but she broke her foot playing soccer, and she absolutely adores you, and she's written you a little letter that I want to read out. So it's very short. She said,
2: "Oh, please."
1: This is so cute. She said, "Dear Olivia, I love your music so much. Your new album has really made my month," because she's had a tough month because she broke her foot. "I love The Cure and Stupid Song. They're some of my most favorite songs ever. You have made the most incredible album and should be so proud. I love you so much and I hope you have a great day."
2: Oh, that's, what's her name?
1: Her name is Trixie.
2: Trixie, thank you, Trixie. That is very sweet. The Cure and Stupid Song are 2 of my favorites off of the album, so thank you. And you have similar taste as I have, so that's always good to see. That's very sweet.
1: Yeah.
2: Tell her that I hope it gets better soon.
1: Yeah, we'll let her know. Now, just back on your concerts. Now, you love pyro, confetti, glitter. When you're in Australia, when you're in Melbourne, you're on a big moon and you're cruising around. Now, Fifi with her concert, she's asking for the same stuff. She's like, "I need pyro, I need glitter, I need everything."
2: Fireworks.
1: So you condone this?
2: 100%. It's a prerequisite for a great show.
1: Well, I wanted to hang upside down like you did on your album cover. Did you do that?
2: Yeah, that's real. I was just hanging on that swing for a very long time, pumping my legs super fast to try to get really high and get that shot. I had like a very distinct vision of how I wanted it to be in my head, and so we like shot it for maybe 2 hours trying to get the perfect shot.
1: So you think of that yourself and say, "Hey, I want to hang," or does someone?
2: Yeah, yeah. I was really inspired by, I saw a picture of like a kid on a swing or something and thought that it just really exuded so much joy, and it felt like how it feels like to fall in love, where it's beautiful and joyful but also kind of scary because you might fall. And that's
1: gives you the adrenaline rush. Well, it looks bloody cool. Hey, mate, thanks. You so much for joining us again. And your album, You Seem Pretty Sad for a Girl in Love, is absolutely kicking goals. And it's always a pleasure, mate. Thank you very much for joining the Fifi Forever Nick Show.
2: It's nice to see you again. I appreciate it.
1: We'll see you in Melbourne soon.
2: Yeah.
0: CFev's chatting with that superstar now on the socials, Fifi Fev and Nick. Back in just a sec, Battle of the Sexes, $500 cash around the corner.
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3: 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Open late every Thursday and Friday until 9pm. Utter shambles in Lyndhurst due to a crash. Thompson's Road westbound at Frankston Dandenong Road. Multiple lanes blocked at the intersection. Delays pushing back to the Western Port Highway. Head north up there, then take Glasscox Road instead. Elsewhere, Laverton. The pole's been brought down in an earlier crash. Leakes Road citybound at Fitzgerald Road. The left-hand lane closed. 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And now you're up to date with the Foxes, Fifi, Fev and Nick.
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24: Morning, Melbourne. I'm Alexandra Bryant. A man is fighting for life and another has serious injuries after a stabbing attack in Melton West. The men in their 20s were wounded in a McDonald's car park just before midnight. A 22-year-old Melton South man is self-presented to a police station. He remains in custody and will be interviewed. More disunity in the Liberal Party, with a female MP claiming she was assaulted by a male MP at an event last month. The accused denies the allegations. A police investigation is ongoing. Karl Stefanovic's days at Nine could be over, potentially defusing a major advertiser boycott. The Today Show host has copped backlash for having British far-right figure Tommy Robinson on his podcast, where he failed to challenge any of his contentious views and told Robinson he admired his tenacity and courage in trying to stand up for what you believe is right. And the AFL will next year introduce contact training limits in a bid to mitigate the risk of concussion and head trauma. Clubs can expect to know more details at the end of next month.
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24: Here's your Foxcast Melbourne. We're partly cloudy today. 14's the top. 14 again tomorrow and cloudy. Saturday, grey skies again. 13. Right now in the city, 7 degrees. 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
1: Lucy Durack.
7: Who will be singing Defying Gravity?
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1: Rob Millsy Mills.
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1: At the plenary, at the Melbourne Convention and Exhibition Centre, just

0: Oh, what a voice he has and what a voice you have, Fifi Box. What a night it was last night, the plenary, if you were lucky enough to be one of the thousands there. You know how good it was, and we are going to be reliving it all morning. How are you feeling, Fifi?
1: Yes, we are. Good, good. I might need to eat. I just realised I did, because I was preparing. I was in hair and makeup from 11 yesterday with my wonderful friend Faux. And then next minute I was on stage and I forgot to eat. Leon got me a couple of pieces of pizza at one stage, but I think my lipstick was on by that time.
2: You took a weird bite out of it?
1: I was picking cheese off it.
3: Yeah, when I walked in, Nick was getting smashing a bit of pizza. Try the pizza, it's amazing. But I didn't. I had a bit of the board. I had a couple of little tomatoes.
1: I know, I missed the charcuterie board. Yeah, I love a charcuterie board.
3: That was good. That's all I ate. I'm actually starving. I don't have lunch at 2:15.
0: Well, good
3: today.
0: News, guys. Our good friends at Hector's Deli are on their way in. They've got some sandwiches for us this morning.
1: Do you know what? I've never had a Hector's Deli sandwich. But I've seen the queues. On socials, I watch the queues and I go, that is a lot of people queuing for Hector's Deli.
4: Oh, I hope I'm getting that breakfast sandwich.
0: You are skipping sausage.
3: You weren't watching the queues last night.
1: Oh. What queues? Oh, I see what you mean.
0: Hey, we're going to relive what happened last night if you have missed it and I want to have a little peek. By the way, our socials are incredible now.
3: Oh, they're going nuts.
0: You can check it out there at the moment, but first. Another

0: taking on the women. Women are in a very comfortable lead with 27 points.
1: Never get too comfortable.
0: Boys trailing behind on 20. Georgia from Geelong. Morning, Georgia.
2: Good morning, everyone. Well done, Pete.
0: Thank you, Georgia. What a night.
2: And oh, my God, it looked amazing.
0: Let's celebrate with $500 for the ladies, Georgia.
2: Yes, let's go.
0: You are taking on Sean from Airport West. Morning, Sean.
3: Morning, Fifi. Yous are going down.
0: Oh,
4: hey, you know yous are doing it.
0: I like the tough talk, Sean. This is good. The boys. Actually, you won. Did you win yesterday?
1: Yes, we did.
0: Chris.
1: Yeah,
0: Chris
1: we did.
0: From Keel or East. Remember, he beat Christina.
1: Yeah, he smacked. I don't think Christina was on the air.
0: Okay. This is going to be fun. $500 best of three general knowledge questions. Good luck, Georgia and Sean.
4: Come
0: just
4: on,
0: yell
4: Sean.
0: Out the answer.
2: Thank you.
0: First in wins. Here we go. Question one. What colour is a stop sign?
3: Red.
4: Yeah. Come on, lads.
0: Yeah, that was Sean just by milliseconds, but Sean, you've got that one.
1: Fee doesn't even know what the colour it is.
5: Yeah, sees it. She had to look at it. She's like, what's a stop sign? She's looking it up right now.
0: Question two.
5: Someone Vic Rhodes keeps sending me messages about.
0: Question two. What is H2O commonly known
3: water.
0: As?
4: Bang!
0: Wow.
3: Told you were going down.
0: You did.
1: Oh, yeah,
0: sorry, Georgia.
1: Too.
6: $500 cash going to Airport West. Shorty, enjoy that, mate.
3: Thank you. I'm going straight to the bar.
4: Yeah, Shorty. Let's.
6: Happy Thursday to you, mate. Battle of Sexes back this time tomorrow. How good is it? Easy $500 cash. I tell you what a night it was last night. We're going to start reliving some of the action of Boxy on stage at the plenary in front of thousands of you.

0: This song is a remix of Like a Prayer, obviously Madonna. It's by our Australian DJ Josh Farwaz, but this song, you sang the original last night, Fee.
1: With Lucy Durek and her Glee Club, and it was a moment.
0: Unbelievable. Check it out on the socials now. Good morning.

0: Like a Prayer, what a song that is. Went off last night as well. You're about to hear it in just a second. Boxy, one night only at the Plenary.
1: It's Fifi Box for one night only.
2: Karaoke is back.

0: Oh, how good Fifi Pepinick was last night.
1: It was crazy. And
2: what a night.
1: It was just a beautiful night, and Boxy, you nailed it, and we're going to get into everything that happened throughout the night.
3: I now understand how John Farnham felt. Like, you can't say it's your last show. We shouldn't have said one night only.
1: Yeah, we should have.
3: Guys, we didn't understand the demand.
2: But he can sing and people want to hear him sing. So we just thought if we do one night only for you, but then it turns out Boxy can.
1: Yeah, she can.
3: Tell me more about that.
1: I said on stage when I was padding for about 48 minutes, because you're doing another 400th
3: Well, I was doing a costume change and I was coming in from the back to surprise everyone.
1: I said, who wants to hear this
3: like
1: again? And they went nuts. And that was an encore. And usually an encore, you know, you celebrate the artist. And so much was going on. We forgot. So we got you got a little present, and I've got it in the studio. So I'm going to give it to you now.
3: A present.
4: This is obviously for you.
3: Oh,
4: Boxy.
3: That's so sweet.
2: The flowers.
1: Oh. Giving that to you for the encore because everyone gets flowers.
3: That's
1: what artists do, but we forgot.
3: Oh,
1: everything. So much was going on.
3: You didn't need to get me flowers.
1: Yeah. We're sorry we didn't give it to you last night, but they're a little bit dead now. But that's okay. But so much was going on, and you wouldn't have been aware of any of this because you were getting prepared because you're such an amazing performer, and you were prepping, and you were getting your makeup done, and your dresses, and you were saying hi to everyone. This was pre-show at the plenary.
5: Fifi, you rock. Let's have an awesome night and rock on, baby.
6: Can't wait. It's so good. We're pumped. You're going to rock this joint. I'm so excited. This stage is huge. The auditorium is huge. I'm freaking out for it.
7: I reckon she's singing her heart out, to be honest, from what we've heard and what we've seen.
6: Just belt it out. I mean, I love belting songs out. My mum would know that. And it feels really good. So when she starts belting it out, it'll be fine.
8: Just do it. Just let it all out.
1: Oh, how cool.
3: The crowd, and I said this to them last night, but what an amazing crowd. Everyone who came, you set that theatre on fire. Like, the energy that was giving me was mind-blowing.
1: Every time you'd finish a song, they'd go nuts, and everyone was standing, and then they'd sit down, and then this tune to the next one, and then we're just straight up. It was like...
3: It was bangers.
1: It was bangers. And this was a banger. Lucy Durack with her Glee Club and Fifi Box singing Like a Prayer.
9: You're here with me. It's like a dream.
3: I got excited.
1: When you come on. Listen to everyone.

0: So good.
1: And then beforehand, obviously, we had some amazing artists in there. We had Casey Donovan, Joanne, Kate Sobrano, Lucy Durack, Rob Mills. But we had Nolsey, and Nolsey's just a great Australian.
2: What a legend.
1: And he
2: flew
1: just
2: flew down from his property.
1: Went Ballina, Sydney, Melbourne, and then he's got Gold Coast. He was telling us his flight schedule today. He's busy.
3: Got something on the Gold Coast this morning.
1: And he made time for one Fifi box for one night only.
2: What a man.
1: And I love a drink, and he knows that, so he brought me a bottle of rum. He's got the new Australian rum, which is coming out soon, and it's like a, you can have it as a shot. It's like a fireball.
3: He's got a few different types. Great Australian Rum Co.
1: Yeah, he's nailing it. He had his hat on. And then you were about to go up on stage. And just to kill the nerves, not that there was too many, but I said, hey, Boxy, why don't you have a shot of rum?
4: Been to the great Australian Rum Company bonfire. Try that, hun.
3: Just
2: is it a skull?
4: Yeah, it's a shot.
3: Is it a skull?
5: Oh, welcome to showbiz, baby!
6: It's good. Oh, it's good.
2: That was dangerous.
1: You wanted another one.
2: I know, and I went, why did you do that? That could have backfired.
1: That helped you.
2: But no, that's how it all went wrong at my party. I walked into my surprise party and you gave me a drink. I sculled it and then sculled a shot and then fainted. Like that could have backfired.
3: Wasn't Nolsey's rum,
1: obviously. Wasn't Nolsey's rum, but that just warms the cockles of your heart.
0: Thank you. More action right throughout the morning. And make sure you check out our socials, fox.com.au, Fifi Fever, Nick Aswell.
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10: 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Complete shambles through Lyndhurst. Crews attending a crash. Thompson's Road westbound at Frankston, Dandenong Road. Multiple lanes blocked. Traffic standing still back to the Western Port Highway. Head south, take Hall Road. Crews in Laverton attending a collision. They've brought down a pole just for good measure. Lakes Road, City Bank at Fitzgerald Road. 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
1: Approaching 7:30, so dark outside at the moment. Going to be a cloudy day, tops of 14. It's fresh as well, nice and cold. The sun might poke its head out the Savo, late Arvo, they're saying. Now, what a night it was last night. We are reliving Boxy on stage at the plenary. Any corporate sponsors you need to thank this morning?
2: 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What wonderful believers in my ability to put on a show. Thank you, Liberty.
3: Oh,
2: to have a corporate sponsor. It made my day.
3: What was your highlight? All of it?
2: Oh, so much of it. I will be processing this for a long time. I honestly don't know where to start. But the scariest, because when you think about it, I was on stage with Casey Donovan, mm-hmm. Millsy, Rob Mills was incredible, Lucy Durack and Gemma Ricks doing actual Defying Gravity, mm-hmm. and Let It Go from the musicals that they were stars in.
3: Mm-hmm.
2: Joanne to set the tone of the night.
4: Lifted the roof off.
3: One of my highlights.
2: Nolsey.
3: One of my highlights was Golden with Daisy.
2: Oh, Daisy,
3: You that was the only time you took a back step. Because Daisy thought it was all about her.
2: She stole the show.
3: Absolutely nailed it.
2: I thought she'd be scared. She said, "Mummy, I will get up on stage with you." And I thought, once she sees thousands of people, she'll freak out.
4: No.
3: She kept going.
4: Bigger moves.
3: She kept going to me, "Fev, when's Golden?" I go, "It's up next." She got up and she was the only one that sung the Korean bit.
2: She knows it. But the first song of the night was Me on My Own. So it was the only song where was there was nowhere to hide. Because once I've got superstar singers with me, I can lip sync, I can lower my voice, but I Will Survive, Gloria Gaynor. That's how we started the night. I had the amazing dancers with me from Patrick Management.
3: They were so good.
2: They were phenomenal. We met for the first time yesterday. They taught me some quick dance moves.
4: And
2: the
4: you nailed them.
2: Boys.
3: And you did.
4: Oh, you nailed
3: them. That was so annoying.
4: I think Fev and I both looked at each other like, what? We thought you might have gotten one little move.
3: Moving her arms around nailed and spinning. I'm like, what is happening?
2: I want a Corey. I got my Corey. But the dancers were phenomenal. And the male dancers lifted me. For the first, so the whole scene started with I'm being carried. Well, when I met them backstage, I know you wanted a wheelbarrow, but I was so worried they'd drop me. Like, that was honestly terrifying. And I said to Leon, our stage manager extraordinaire, I said to him, yeah, but not only is this the first moment I sing, but also I'm terrified of being dropped and falling and cracking my head open. So there was a lot on it. And I had the time of my life because the audience lifted and they went berserk. And now we are going to hear, if you weren't able to be there last night, this is a little treat for you, because I think this is the only time I'll ever get to say, this is me singing with Gloria Gaynor.
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5: 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Bit of a mess in Lyndhurst. A crash. Thompson's Road westbound at Frankston Dandenong Road. Multiple lanes blocked. Crews attending. Speeds, of course, down to 40 past the flashing blue and reds. It is the law. Delays back to the Western Port Highway, Tate Hall Road. Works are fired up in Doncaster. High Street blocked northbound before Manningham Road. Take Williamson's Road to Manningham Road instead. 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And now you're up to date with the Foxes, Fifi, Fev and Nick.
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21: Morning, Melbourne. I'm Alexandra Bryant. Parents at Geelong Grammar's Timbertop are accusing the prestigious school of breaching human rights conventions after children forced to sleep in isolated tents for 5 nights as punishment for sneaking out in the middle of the night, walking to a pub where some smoke cigarettes and vapes. But the school has defended its actions and accused the parents of covering up for their kids by not reporting the incident when they first became aware of it. A man has handed himself into police after two other men were stabbed at a McDonald's car park in Melton West overnight. The men in their 20s were taken to hospital. One has life-threatening injuries. Melbourne house prices could fall by as much as $84,000 in the next financial year. Nicola Powell from Domain says that would take us below the median $1 million mark for the first time since 2021.
22: What we tend to find in Melbourne, it is much more sensitive to changes in the cash rate. And when the cash rate goes up, it slows down market dynamics more rapidly in Melbourne. One of the core things for Melbourne, though, is supply has been much better.
21: And a man's allegedly blown more than five times the legal limit following a two-car crash in Mount Martha last night. The 41-year-old accused of blowing .269.
23: Oh, you like Fox Garfield.
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21: Aussie actor Jacob Elordi is among more than 500 of the latest stars invited to join the powerful Academy of Motion Picture Arts and Sciences. If he accepts the invite, the voting body will grow to more than 10,000 members who decide on the Oscars each year. He was, of course, nominated for Best Supporting Actor for Frankenstein this year. Meantime, Elordi has been spotted in Byron Bay this week with his bae, Kendall Jenner. He's brought her down under as he turns 29 tomorrow to celebrate with family and friends.
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21: Here's your Foxcast Melbourne. We're partly cloudy today. 14 the top, 14 again tomorrow and grey. Right now in the city, it's 8 degrees. Starting this weekend, we are fueling you up for the school holidays with tanks of free fuel. 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Keep it locked on Melbourne's number one hit music station to win.
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4: What a night. It is the morning after Boxy's one night only on the stage at the Plenary last night. One of the highlights was Shannon Knoll, though, guys, wasn't it?
5: Oh, Knollsy was incredible. He gave it everything and went out of his way to fly down. Well, how many connecting flights?
6: Mate, Ballina, Sydney, Melbourne, and then he's got to fly out again today. He's what a freak. Loved it.
5: And he was a crowd pleaser.

0: That was just after we sung Shallow.
1: Yes.
0: And I went to get off stage and you pulled me back on and said, man, stay on stage.
1: It was about halfway through the night, maybe three quarters, and I realised my fitness wasn't at its peak best, and I literally whispered in his ear, please don't leave me
0: on stage. And then I got too carried away because you can hear my awful voice in that.
2: What about the end of What About Me as well?
0: At least you're in tune then.
2: If you weren't good there synergy. Last night in your cars, at home, wherever you're listening to us from, sing it right now. A tribute to the man himself.
0: Oh, yes.
2: Shannon.

0: about Fifi?
1: What a song.
0: What about Fifi?
1: Thousands of you at the plenary last night.
2: What about
1: singing that song, Knowlesy, Fifi Box. Feb was on stage for that one as well. What a night. 13 to 8, good morning.
2: Being there while Knowlesy sang that song and watching the audience and how connected they are to the song and to him. And you, Feb, obviously.
3: And those guns. How the pipes are Knowlesy.
4: Get off the peptides, Knowlesy.
2: Knowlesy delivered. And smashed everyone it. Loves him, as they should. He was incredible.
4: They did. And you're also incredible, let's be honest. But the thing that sort of annoyed Nick and I was your costume changes. Now, you had a lot. You had a lot. So, therefore, we had to get up on stage. And we had to get up and pad and just talk.
3: It ended up being Brendan and Nick featuring songs from Fifi occasionally.
4: Yeah, literally. Like, it was like we were up there for so long and you didn't even hear any of this.
2: No, but I did have a problem. I forgot how much I jump up and down
4: and
2: dance. And I put the wrong bra on for a dance. I was looking forward to my set with Millsy so much because we were doing Grease, You're the One That I Want, and Mr. Brightside. And I was like pumped. But I put the wrong bra on.
3: Almost knocked yourself out.
4: Kevin in the front row got knocked out.
2: There were so many Janet Jackson moments and I didn't realise how often they came out. When I looked down at Trixie, my 13-year-old, and she was doing that motion, put them back in, Mum, put them back in. I went, this is mortifying. Yeah.
4: This was us padding at your first costume change.
5: Let's do a chant. All I want is encore. Encore. Encore. Encore. Encore! Encore! Fifi! Fifi!
6: Fifi!
5: This is the point where she thinks she's Madonna. Let's yell out, Fifi Box! Fifi Box!
6: Fifi Box! Fifi Box!
5: Fifi Box! One night only! Encore!
4: What the hell were you doing, bro? We're up there for 10 minutes.
2: Okay, well, that was the end.
4: Yeah. Just so I pressed the wrong one.
2: I know, but that's okay.
3: It's a big night for everyone.
2: yeah. Just
1: where am I?
2: He wore a tux and he sang for 3 hours. Yeah. I was wrapped.
3: Feb kept asking him for drinks. It was quite funny. Hey, sir, what's on the menu?
4: I was dressed up the same, but I kept going, just like, you get me a drink?
1: I was going to wear a white tuxedo jacket and I didn't because I was like, I'm going to get waiter jokes all night, and I still got it.
2: Now, that encore, though, what you didn't realise was, one, I had to get changed because there was it's Celine Dion. I needed a gown. It was a gown moment. So I had to get on the gown. But then, to surprise the audience, I had to get up around the back of the stadium, which was up the stairs. And it was going to be a 5-minute walk.
4: We know.
2: You didn't realise that. No. I was listening going, the boys are really struggling.
4: Yeah, because we kept getting told you're coming out. And then we had to start another chant. And then we had to do another chant.
3: And I knew there was no way you were running any of that. I was picturing a golf cart.
4: Oh, I didn't know what was going on. Then she thought she was Adele and come down in the middle of the crowd blessing people. It was like,
2: it wasn't blessing. I was just touching them. Just touching the people.
4: At one point, you know, Nick's a comedian and I'm not funny. So Nick had to even break out in a bit of comedy.
7: And we should remind everyone too, just in case you don't know, Fee's not sick, even though this has real Make-A-Wish vibes. She just won't... There's people coming up to me. Is she going in for treatment? No, she's fine. She just won't stop singing. So
4: she loves
7: we had
4: it.
7: To organise this massive night.
4: I'll tell you who loved that one.
2: Who?
4: Pearl Box.
3: Get her along. Mate, crush her to her. Still got
4: she
3: rolling.
4: She was going nuts. She loved it.
3: Get in,
4: hey,
3: Pearl.
4: We've got Lauren from Melton. Morning, Loz.
8: Good morning.
3: Hey, Loz.
8: Oh, Fifi, you were incredible. Absolutely
2: Lauren,
8: incredible.
2: Thank you. I had the time of my life. What were your highlights, Lauren? What were the best sing-alongs?
8: Do you know what? Shannon Noll, Tina Turner.
2: Yes, Simply.
8: I Want to Dance with Somebody.
2: Joanne.
8: All of them.
2: Do you know what?
8: Incredible. Joanne.
2: Weren't
8: just
2: they?
8: Just reliving all those classic songs that people just love to belt it out. Whether you can sing or not, that was the best part. And just watching everyone get involved.
2: It's true. You know, Lauren, so many people message me and say, it was just pure joy. And
4: it was,
2: you know, at the moment, just to go out and have a fun night, no drama, no stress, just have some great sing-alongs. And again, I've got to talk about all the singers because these are professional singers. Like, they sell out arenas.
3: Yeah, world-class superstars.
2: I know. And they were so supportive of me. I can't tell you how much they were celebrating me. And I kept looking going, but you're Casey Donovan. You're Bob Mills.
4: She was
2: you're
4: going, Shannon thank Knoll. You.
2: And Joanne, I've got to say, she came out first and we did Whitney Houston's I Want to Dance with Somebody.
4: Mm-hmm.
2: And then we sang her absolute smash hit, Jackie. She was so supportive and it was a perfect way to start the night because I was – obviously feeling tiny bit fish out of water. She held my hand. She got me in there. And again, they brought me into it and made me feel like an actual singer with them. So they are all phenomenal humans.
4: Well, they did amazing things for you during that dance and that song. I think I like rubbed up against Nick and grabbed him and was like, I want to dance.
2: Did you dance with Nick?
4: Yeah, I was like right up in his, I don't know what was going on. It just got us.
3: Everyone was up and
2: about. It was.
1: Yeah, it was a great night. Relive it all now on our socials if you want to see it unfold. The thousands of people at the plenary, Fifi, Fev and Nick. More after 8 as well.
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12: 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A broken down truck, in fact it's a flat tyre, which is a bit deflating for him. Sorry, I know that's poor. Let's move on quickly and pretend it didn't happen. The Tulla, city bound before Bell Street. The left-hand lane closed. Speeds at 40, of course. A crash in Lyndhurst. Thompson's Road westbound at Frankston. Down the wrong road. Multiple lanes blocked. Take Hall Road and Works Doncaster. High Street blocked northbound before Manningham Road. Take Williamson's Road to Manningham Road. 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
1: Bang on 8 o'clock for your Thursday weekend round the corner. Cracking game of footy on tonight as well. And we have $10,000 cash up for grabs. If you want it, 13 10 60. That's our number here at the Fox. Give us a buzz. You got to answer 10 questions in 30 seconds.
2: Brendan. Letter B.
3: B. B for Boxy's big night. Big Boxy.
1: Boxy. Letter B. 13 10 60. Let's pay half a bucks after this. Good morning. Stay.

0: called Repeat It at the Fox Morning. Hey, it's just gone 8 o'clock. What a night it was last night. Boxy is one night only today. We are celebrating. It's not the only thing we're celebrating today.
1: No, we are celebrating my little baby girl turning 7.
2: Happy birthday, Daisy.
1: Happy birthday, baby Daisy.
2: Little legend. Olivia Rodrigo even knows it's her birthday.
1: I know. And last night, wow. I said to Daisy, Mommy's going to sing Golden, one of her favourite songs. I said, you can get up on stage. And she said she wanted to. But I honestly thought once she was in, there were thousands of people all screaming. I thought, there's no way she'll get up. Well, she ran to the stage, stood centre stage and delivered.
2: Not only ran, she goes, Fev, when's Golden? I said, next song. And then as soon as you the music started, she got up with her Grouch boots on. They were like a rock star in her beautiful dress. Runs up the stairs, grabbed the mic, stood in front of everybody, and just nailed it word for word.
1: Oh,
2: like
1: no.
2: Even the Korean bit. Like no one else sung that.
3: She backed
2: one.
3: Herself.
2: She did.
3: And I reckon if you're in Daisy's class and you're listening right now, don't even bother with show and tell today. She's going to knock it out of the park.
0: Happy birthday, Daisy. Look what time it is.

0: $10,000 to Tabitha Nidri. Morning, Tab.
1: Oh, my goodness. Good morning. How are you?
0: Oh, good. We're on a high. It was a big night last night at the plenary, Tabitha. We've got some exciting moments from last night. We'll be playing soon. So
1: it's been really awesome to listen to it all morning. Oh. I wish I could be there, but well done.
0: Well, Tabitha.
1: And happy birthday to your daughter as well.
0: Thank you, too. Oh, you're so sweet. And, you know, you... Maybe there just has to be another one.
2: One night
0: I know
2: only.
0: It was one night only, but you never know, Tab. Now, let's focus on you. We want you to win this $10,000. You've got 30 seconds, 10 questions, and every answer needs to begin with.
2: Hey, this is a great quiz. I'm going to give you the answer to question 9, a horror film, Blair Witch. Let it be.
0: Okay, yep. Blair Witch.
2: This could go off.
1: Blair Witch.
0: You can do this, Tabitha. Here we go. For $10,000, the letter B. Question 1. Name a superhero.
1: Batman.
0: A gym item.
1: Barbells.
0: A finance term.
1: Banking.
0: A 90s band.
1: Pass.
0: A plant.
1: Pass.
0: A type of fish.
1: Pass.
0: A hobby.
1: Baking.
0: A disease.
1: Pass.
0: A horror film.
1: Blair Witch.
0: A Coleman medalist.
1: Pardon?
0: A Coleman medalist?
1: Brendan Favola?
0: Yes! Yay! Yes!
2: You've just won.
3: A 90s band. We spoke to him last week, Tabitha. The Backstreet Boys. A plant. Bamboo, a type of fish, barramundi, a disease, bronchitis. God. You did well, though.
0: Yeah, you did that was great. A great quiz. You smashed it through the first half. I was like, Tabitha's going to get this.
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1: Thanks, sweet.
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4: 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We've got news on the way as well. What you're waking up to, all the headlines. We're back in just a sec. Foxy's One Night Only, reliving all the action.
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1: And it was a night that everyone in attendance and their eardrums will never forget. Of course, we're revisiting the action all across the show today. Not to mention, video highlights on our Instagram at FifiFevNick. Definitely follow that. But we'll have a full top-to-tail recap of everything that happened on the evening just after 8:30 on The Fox.
4: Can't believable prices. 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
7: Morning, Melbourne. I'm Alexandra Bright. Pauline Hanson has offered her support and even a job to Karl Stefanovic. The One Nation leader says Nine would be bloody stupid to sack the Today Show host, who's facing backlash after having British far-right figure Tommy Robinson on his podcast. At one point, Stefanovic is laughing with Robinson, saying, "God, I love you." It's understood Nine execs were speaking with Stefanovic overnight, who is on leave in London. A Victorian female Liberal MP has made a police complaint against a male MP, alleging she was assaulted at an event last month. Police have spoken to several witnesses, while his supporters have described the allegations as completely fictitious. An ISIS bride who had been issued a temporary exclusion order preventing her from returning to Australia has now been issued with a permit to come back. Minister Jason Clare on the ABC.
8: Well, I've got great faith in ASIO and our security agencies that they're taking every step they need to take to keep Australians safe and that they'd be following the law in this case. This is not their first rodeo.
7: And more injury woes for the Socceroos ahead of tomorrow's showdown with Paraguay. Defender Jacob Italiano has been ruled out with a groin injury and could miss the rest of the tournament. Here's your Foxcast Melbourne, slowly on our way to a top of 14. Some clouds about, grey again tomorrow, again 14. It's 9 in the city right now. 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
2: Lucky enough to be at the plenary last night. You know how good it was. For all of you that weren't, good news, socials, Fifi, Feb, Nick, you can relive it all on there. But right now as well, you can relive it right throughout the show. We're here till 9.
10: Okay, this moment, it was more than a moment. It was the last bit. So we just, I was like, it was the last two songs. Mm-hmm. And it was the incredible Casey Donovan. By this stage, I felt like I'd run a marathon and I was going to pass out. And I was literally catatonic. And I was backstage going, I don't think I can do it. Well, Casey's energy. She picked me up and being able to sing Tina Turner. I mean, this is one of the best karaoke songs of all time. And you're now going to hear it. This is live from last night.
11: It's simply the best. That's what
10: Casey
11: it is.
10: Casey Donovan and me singing Simply the Best.
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10: Oh, and listen out for Rob Muir. He's a listener who's playing the sax.
2: Little surprise in the middle. Let's go.

0: Saxophone.
1: Oh, wow. Casey just blows me away. That voice, and I was up close and personal with that voice. And how good was Rob Muir? We just said, can anyone play the saxophone? He called the show and said, yeah, I can. And we went, do you want to get up on stage in front of thousands of people?
2: And he did. He nailed
1: it. Cheers for him. Oh, what a night.
2: Shout out, we just punched that out again. Now my voice is gone.
3: Shout out to Rob as well. Did you know he called ahead of time to find out what dress you were wearing for that and matched his jacket to your dress?
1: He matched. Yeah. So I had my teal sparkles on and he had a teal tux. Well done,
2: I can't
1: Rob.
2: Wait to see his Instagram because he had glasses on with a camera in it. To get a close-up of you when you were singing.
1: The only thing is he kneeled down at one point. Oh, dear. Could he have accidentally upskirted?
3: Checking.
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7: 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Elsewhere, a crash at Laverton. A pole's been brought down for good measure. Leakes Road, City Bound at Fitzgerald Road. 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

0: What a night. Big thank you again to everyone who came along and sang their hearts out at the plenary. That was a night I'll never forget.
1: Ever.
0: One of the best nights of my life. And the incredible singers, performers who turned up so generously and gave it everything. They were all incredible. And we have been saying there was drama in the night. There was, I had a meltdown on stage at one point. And I need to give this context. So when Lucy Durack agreed to come and I realised I'd be singing on stage with the original Glinda and I got to be Elphaba, I was practicing last week and I went, I just realized Elphaba sings far more of that song than Glinda.
2: And it's a tough song.
0: It's one of the hardest songs. And I was talking to Leon and I just fantasized. I said, oh my gosh, imagine if we could have got Gemma Ricks. Because Gemma is not only an Australian superstar. I mean, you know her from Wicked, sold out box office hit around Australia,
1: big
0: 1,300
1: dog.
0: Shows. Also, Elsa from Frozen, the musical. She is phenomenal. And I looked at Leon and I went, do you think we could get Gemma? And then he said to me a couple of days ago, we got Gemma Ricks, and I was blown away, but we wanted to keep it a surprise for everyone so we could have this very, very dramatic moment last night.
3: Close my eyes. No, no, sorry, stop the music. So, sorry, Lucy. No, stop. Please stop the music. No. That's all wrong. Sorry, Lucy. I didn't want to embarrass you.
4: I thought you were doing a great job.
3: No, it was awful. It was awful.
4: I was thrown. It's a very hard song.
3: I can't be Elphaba to your Glinda, Lucy, because there was only one Elphaba to Lucy's Glinda, and that was, yes, the co-star 1,300 shows around Australia, Gemma Ricks!
0: And here she is joining us now. Gemma, thank you so much for being part of last night.
5: It was so, so special. Thank you so much for having me.
0: Oh, Gemma, God, the moment. I don't know, because now I know what it's like to be a performer on stage, all the lights. But did you hear...
2: Just one of your own, Gemma.
0: Did you hear the raucous applause? Because obviously everyone there, thousands of people, thought it was going to be me and Lucy Durack singing. And when I let them know that we had got the original Elphaba and Glinda back together, and Gemma Ricks walked out on stage, the screaming took the roof off. Oh, Gemma.
5: I know. It was just so special. And that's the thing. It's like the gift that keeps on giving for me, because I also did some performances in the recent production of Wicked as well. And so it's just like this character just keeps coming back and going, yeah, you can sing me again. Come on, have some fun. So it's just like this little gift that keeps on giving.
0: And it was the only part of the night, and this is out of respect to you and your phenomenal voice, I chose to lip sync the first half of the song.
1: Oh, you took a couple of back steps. You were like, oh, let them go.
0: Well, as if anyone wanted me butchering that, Gemma and Lucy singing together. And then Gem, obviously, and that's where I first met you, when you were playing Elsa in Frozen.
5: Yes.
0: And yes. I was so obsessed with you as Elsa. And you now know the backstory. That's last night came about because at my surprise birthday party, I was dressed up as Elsa and I attempted to let it go and I fainted. And
1: hit the deck.
0: To then be able to think about that 5 weeks later, I'm on stage in front of a sellout audience singing Let It Go.
1: It was a dream come
0: with Elsa.
2: That's Gemma.
1: You can hear when Faye comes in. There she is.
0: Gem, they've been laughing because we've been listening to this a lot this morning because we love it so much. And I kept saying, I think that's me. And the boys are like, no, that's Gemma.
1: That's not you, mate. Hey, Gem, how do you reckon she went? We reckon she nailed it.
5: I was, Fifi, are you exhausted today? Because you didn't stop that whole time. You were singing that whole night.
0: But you do that all the time, Gem. That's what I can't believe. I felt like I was running a marathon, backstage when I was doing my costume fittings.
5: Quick changes, yes.
0: Yeah, all my friends and staff who were getting me changed kept looking, going, are you okay? Because you look catatonic. Like, it was like I couldn't speak. I was like, how do you do that night after night in musicals?
5: Well, we do train for it. So that's the thing. Like, we do prep for it. We have rehearsals. We get our fitness up. So we're ready for the show time. I think you were a little bit more like you just jumped in and you just gave it your all.
6: That's exactly what she did.
2: Yeah, Gemma, is your training screaming in the car and then having a shot of Knowlesy's rum before walking out?
5: Oh, it was such a fun night. I can't tell you how much I just loved it. So much, and all the performers were so amazing, and the audience was just like, it gave us the energy back also because they were loving it and singing out just as much.
1: Yeah, you actually said that to me, Gem, and I told Fee last night that you got a little bubba at home and we don't get out much when we've got little kids, and you said that was the best night ever. You loved it so much.
5: That's it. Like, and that's the thing about being a parent is, like, you know, 4 hours before I had, you know, food in my hair and, you know, cleaning nappies and whatnot. And then it's like, you know, then all of a sudden I'm on stage singing Let It Go with Fifi Box, like, with an adoring audience. Like, how cool is that?
2: It was the best.
0: And how good, Gem, Lucy and I didn't even talk about it beforehand, but our dresses all match.
1: All the same,
0: We were all in sequence.
5: That's exactly right. Sparkly's the best.
1: And actually looked so good. The three dresses up there, it looked amazing.
2: Yeah.
1: Well, it was like you were the three tenors.
0: Thank you. Yes. I did join into it, but it was, what an honour to be on stage with you, Gem, and Lucy. It is a moment I will never forget. I'll cherish forever. And you were my secret surprise that it was hard to keep
1: dreams
0: a lid on it.
1: Dreams come true, Boxy.
0: But you just blew everyone away last night, Gem. Thanks, Gem. Much for being part of it.
5: No worries. Thank you all so much. I honestly had the best night. Thank you. Do it again.
1: No. As Gemma, as you know, we just want to let it go.
0: Guys, give the people what they want.
1: Let it go.
0: People want
1: it. Let it go.

0: Sam Fender, Olivia Dean here at 1019. The Fox just gone 8:29. News traffic on the way in a sec as well. 14's your top today. Cloudy morning. Sun will poke its head out potentially later this evening. Now, if you've missed anything from last night, Boxy on stage at the plenary, our socials is incredible right now. You can relive it all. Playing music and heaps more to live through right before 9 o'clock. What a morning.
1: Yes. Now, hey, Fev, we're on air. No.
2: Well, that was news,
3: just
2: sort of.
3: Josiah goes, we'll go to news now.
0: Yeah, we can. It's up to you. What do you want to do?
1: No, let's talk. Hey, let's talk about last night. Guys, it was everything I dreamed of. And I do mean this. I'm going to have an earnest moment because you did surprise me with this. And It was only about 3.5 weeks ago.
0: Yeah.
1: So how on earth you all pulled that off? And a big shout out to our team. They are the off-air superstars. They're behind the scenes. They all did a phenomenal job. I said to Leon 3 weeks ago, there's no way you're going to get all these superstars on a Wednesday night in 3 weeks. They have tours. They're traveling Australia, the world, performing.
4: Can I just apologise for how tough I've been over the last 3 weeks? I've had to play bad.
3: What about the last 6 years?
4: No more songs, no more costume changes. We can't have confetti because it's hard to clean up.
1: I didn't get my glitter cannon or my confetti cannon.
4: But I was doing it because I love you. Okay. I needed to make sure you could make it through the night, and you did, and we're all very proud of you.
1: Thank you, Leon. You were incredible.
3: He was pretty good.
1: He was the maestro that pulled that together.
3: You're bossing him around a lot.
1: No, I wasn't. I was just asking questions. Things
4: I you? I was bossing her around. There was a moment in the last costume change where I went, Fifi, we're leaving now. Let's go.
1: Yes, and let's not forget, there were two songs we dropped. One, Austin. Everyone would have been waiting for me to do Austin.
3: No, they wouldn't have.
1: And we didn't get Total Eclipse of the Heart in. And that has broken my heart a bit. But anyway, the one thing, where Leon has saved me is I didn't realise the stamina it takes to perform 2 hours on stage. And just to let you know, and I know Gemma witnessed this, Mando and Gemma and Jess were backstage doing my costume changes.
3: Mm-hmm.
1: And what did you say, Gemma? I'd walk backstage and then I'd just take my clothes off.
5: She was like in a coma, like she wasn't speaking and just, I was like, Fee, are you okay? And she was just standing there.
1: Staring.
5: And then all of a sudden someone just put her back on stage and she brought it.
3: Is that your excuse for doing nudie runs backstage?
1: I think I started off trying to cover up.
5: And we had a change section for her, but at the end it was just I'm getting changed right here.
1: Gear off. If you see it, you see it. Now, I think we've captured about halfway through the night. It was like running a marathon. And when I was running out for costume changes, it was like when you see the marathon runners, they have pit stops and people are pouring water over them and getting them back out there. But I was starting to falter, and I apologize because I don't think Adele does this in her big shows in Vegas. But I did have some embarrassing moments.
6: Quite hard work singing. Actually really difficult. I forgot if any of you breathe, yes. But how much these singers keep telling me it's all about breathing from down here. I don't know. Don't you breathe here? Through your mouth? Okay, this has happened earlier the night than I thought.
7: Yeah, I
6: just need a little minute.
8: Do you want a water?
6: I'd love a water.
8: Yeah, some water, some peeled grapes, ma'am.
6: This might not surprise anyone here. So what's happened is the oxygen has stopped going to my brain. And I've actually completely forgotten what we're about to do.
3: Well,
6: so someone's going to have to tell me.
1: I was sitting there on the couch. You were next to me, Fev, and I'm like, I've no idea what's happening now.
3: Nothing. No idea. Hey, but you know what? As all good marathon runners do, once they fall down, they get back up.
1: Well,
3: and you nailed it.
1: We said this earlier in the show. When we were doing Shallow, Knowlesy was about to come out and, he took the roof off with Neil Diamond's Sweet Caroline into What About Me. I grabbed Fev and I whispered in his ear, you have to stay here and sing with me.
3: And I was cooked because I'm fat and unfit. And I'd only sang one song. I played the guitar. I nailed that, the chorus. But I was cooked, man.
1: Mel in Mornington. Hi, Mel.
9: Hi, guys. Oh, my God. We had the best night last night. I also thought Austin was going to be one of your big ones, but that is okay.
1: Yeah. Next time.
9: Oh, my God. And also Kate Sobrano. She was amazing.
3: Yeah,
1: Kate, I got to sing Bedroom Eyes with Kate Sobrano.
9: And Pash. That was unbelievable.
1: Yeah.
9: And also, Fifi, the best thing was that you had the words on the screen because I think I've been singing the wrong words for like 50 years. Yeah. That was the best.
3: I thought the same thing. Some of the words, I got words wrong and I'm like, remember I said to you, I sang the wrong words and I was reading it. It was like a live read.
2: We're talking about the off-air team. Aizen, our social media guru, who shrinks me in every photo and is... Josiah got to hear half an hour before in the lobby. We're out there for about 45 minutes chatting to everyone, getting photos. How many people come up? Oh, man, you're way taller than I thought you'd be. Yeah. Thanks, Aizen. But Aizen put all of those karaoke videos together, all those lyrics videos, so everyone could sing along. It was awesome.
1: 3 days straight with no breaks to put that together.
7: I've never done karaoke videos before, so there's a first for everything.
1: Oh, Aizen, the hours you put into that, amazing. Catherine in Altona Meadows.
10: Hello, Fifi. Good morning, Feb and Nick.
3: Good morning.
10: Thank you so much for a fantastic night. I was sitting way at the back in the Adele section, but that didn't matter. I felt that everyone was speaking to us in the back. I could feel the warmth, the joy, the energy. Oh. And I felt it went all the way back to when I was 1984 at my school social with my girlfriend singing and dancing and going nuts.
1: Yes, Catherine.
10: It was beautiful.
3: Oh. Hey, the people at the back were the loud and they were going nuts. We keep going, you went out the back. It was so good. You guys had rocked it.
10: And Fifi Box, you looked absolutely beautiful.
1: Oh,
10: I loved all your gowns. I loved your hair. I loved the singers. Oh, everyone was lovely. And I couldn't miss it for the world. I was so excited when I got tickets. I thought, I'm going to this. And I dragged Happy with me. And he had a good time as well.
1: Oh, great.
3: How did the boys look? Nick, Josiah and myself. Did we look all right too? Or?
10: Oh, you looked lovely. And a shout out to Kathleen as well. I couldn't believe she was there too.
1: I know.
2: Kathleen in the
10: lovely.
2: Rocking the mink coat.
1: I fire them up, Kathleen, the mum who can't stop dropping F-bombs, but didn't last night.
3: She was framed.
2: She was,
0: Hey, thank you so much, Catherine. And make sure you head
1: thank
0: to our socials
1: Catherine.
0: If you want to check it out. And you were unlucky not to be there. Fifi, Fev and Nick.
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14: 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A car's on fire on the Western Freeway Citybound just prior to Ferris Road. It's causing a bit of grief through Melton, which is exactly what the car's doing. See what I did there? Elsewhere, a crash in Bundoora, Grimshaw Street eastbound after Plenty Road. Laverton Apollo was brought down in a crash. Leakes Road Citybound at Fitzgerald Road. The left-hand lane out of action. 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

0: What a night in the
1: that
0: box.
1: That was good.
2: Wow. I agree.
1: It was unbelievable.
2: Leon?
3: Can I just point out what's happened there? So I don't know if you realise, we played the start of you and Millsy on stage singing Mr. Brightside. And what we've done is, it's called an integrated song. So we've just transitioned into the Killers. So what you heard at the end was actually the Killers. But halfway through, you pointed me going, we sound good. No.
1: did you do that for the Gaynor one?
3: Yes.
1: Because I looked at you and go, you sound unbelievable.
2: No, that was Gloria Gaynor. Gloria Gaynor as well. Yeah, but hang on a second. That is a testament to Millsy, because yeah. I didn't hear it change from Millsy to the lead singer of the Killers.
1: Because I asked you, where are you?
2: No, but I said, did I not sing this? Because I thought I was singing on stage, but then I didn't hear me in that song.
1: No.
0: Oh, you could see it all now.
2: We should have played the one with me and Millsy in full.
1: Why would you
3: do that tomorrow?
2: Okay.
0: Socials, Fifi, Fev, Nick, if you want to relive all the action, back in a sec.
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9: 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A broken down truck for the Tulla city bound just before Bell Street. The left-hand lane closed. Speeds are 40, but it is clear thereafter all the way down to the West Gate. A crash in Middle Park. Beaconsfield Parade westbound before Kerford Road. Another one being tidied in Bundoora. Grimshaw Street westbound before Plenty Road blocking the left lane. And a car fire on the Western Freeway city bound just before Ferris Road. Police and speed cameras are there to keep you safe. Speeding, chances are you will be caught anywhere, anytime, anyone. A message from the TAC. And now you're up to date with the Foxes, Fifi, Feb and Nick.
10: Oh, Melbourne, it is a slightly lower energy. Tim Lee, fresh from an epic night at the plenary last night. Fifi Boxes, one night only. Luckily, I've got a heap of requests that I can get through and probably not as much talking. Let's just play a bunch of non-stop music after Fifi, Feb and Nick this morning, yes?

0: like Wheatus. We got new stuff, like brand new stuff by the Kid Laroi Pieces.
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2: 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I'm Kid Laroi.
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0: awkward moments. Just eat, tap, save. Eat Club. It's dining out done smart.
1: Yeah, about to go 9 o'clock Thursday. What a night we had at the plenary. Boxy, one night only, has been built up and it delivered. But it's been a big,
2: In a big way.
1: In a big way.
3: Do you know what? It was a what a build up, because it really was only just over 3.5 weeks ago, only 4 weeks ago, where you surprised me with this. I had my surprise karaoke party where I sang for 4 or 5 hours karaoke songs.
2: Passed out.
3: And passed out, fainted, lay down on a couch at the karaoke bar for most of my songs. And I said to you after that, I said, oh, that was the best night of my life because I'll never be the center of attention singing.
2: Like you said, I just want to... Sing, sing, sing.
3: Yeah, but I just, my dream, if I didn't get to do anything in my life, it was, I just don't have a great singing voice and I would love to be a singer. And you made a night where I got to pretend to be a singer.
4: No, you're a singer.
3: Thank you, Nick.
4: You sung.
3: Thank you. What else were you saying? Weren't you saying on stage last night how surprised you were?
4: We were actually surprised.
2: Yeah.
3: Really?
4: Yeah.
2: You know. You
4: hit all the corrie at the start.
2: You did what you had to.
3: I think you think I can sing. I heard you. I was off stage.
4: You're better than we thought you were.
3: You said,
2: has she
3: been hiding this the whole time and pretending?
2: That never got said.
3: No, it did. Nick Cody, I heard him say that.
4: We did say, has she hustled us?
3: Yes, you did.
2: Yeah, but then you're very good. You're clever.
3: Okay.
2: You're very clever.
3: It's been quite a journey and quite a wild ride.
0: Was the hottest ticket in Melbourne.
5: Woo! I'm looking forward to singing along with you, Pete.
2: That's how you sing, Pete.
0: The most talked about concert of the year. The show everyone wanted to see. And now it's over. That's right. Fifi Box One Night Only was exactly what it promised to be. One night only. Featuring unforgettable performances.

0: didn't get tickets because it was one night only.
1: Fifi Box!
0: Fifi Box, one night only. The show was spectacular. The guests were incredible. And Fifi was somewhat audible. Missed it? That's a shame. See you at the residency. There won't be a residency. This was for one night only. And for those asking, it was a free event. Absolutely no refunds.
2: That was very good.
3: Or was it?
2: No, it was.
3: Or was it one night only?
2: No, it was.
3: Sometimes you've got to give the people what they want. And I think everyone got a taste for something.
2: Oh, we did get a taste of it.
3: It was incredible. I want to do another huge thank you.
4: Thank you.
3: Incredible, generous performers who gave of their time, embraced the event, got into it, absolutely wowed the crowd. Kate Soprano, Lucy Durack, Rob Mills, Casey Donovan, Shannon Knoll, what about me? Joanne, Gemma Ricks. Big thank you to the plenary. They put on an incredible venue. They set it up, all our green rooms. They took care of everyone and just the best place for an epic karaoke party. My personal sponsor, Liberty Finance. I've never had a sponsor as a singer, so Liberty, that was a highlight. All the dancers, Patrick Management dancers, they were given like a few days' notice, choreographed it, taught me Corey within about 30 minutes. Incredible girls and boys.
2: Yeah, they were good.
3: Rob Muir, our listener, who called in and said, we said, we need a sax for Simply the Best, Tina Turner. Rob called in and said, I can do it. Gee, he had his moment on stage.
2: Good. Yeah, but you were coming out of your voice.
3: But most importantly, the whole Fox team here, to individually name you all, I would leave someone out and I'll never forgive myself. There is no other team in this industry that can pull off an event like that in 3 weeks. And they absolutely nailed it. You made my dreams come true last night. Thank you so much. I love each and every one of you.
2: Well done, guys.
5: Well done, Boxy. If you have missed out on anything social.
3: Sorry, and of course, I couldn't have done it with the support of my amazing friends in the studio.
4: The ones who actually have to hear the singing all the time.
2: And I was up there singing as well. I didn't get anything. No, thank you. No, nothing.
3: Brendan Favola, Nick Coach, Josiah Sharla. Synergy. You know, we're
2: Go to the news.
5: Come on, just got sacked.

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5: It is such a day. We have got such a glow in these Fox offices at the moment. If you missed any of last night, it's all on the socials. Fifi, Fev, Nick. Hey, Melbs. This is Tim Lee about to play not only an hour's worth of commercial-free music, we're even going to play some live performances from Fifi, including Mr. Brightside, within half an hour. Now?
6: 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Can I please request Teenage Dirtbag by Wheaties? I'd like to shout out to Andrew, who's currently dancing around like an idiot in the lounge room. Thank you.
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0: Gloria Gaynor. I prefer the Fifi Box version, actually, on 101.9 The Fox. Coming up, one of the artists that gave Fifi some tips.
1: We interviewed Olivia Rodrigo today, and she said, don't worry about anything, just sing. And then, backstage, we're having a couple of beers, me and Millsy, and then Shannon Noll walks in.
2: What about me?
1: He walks
3: Nailed
1: in.
3: Nailed it.
1: And he brings his beautiful Australian rum in. So we've had a couple of shots of rum, and then Fee's like, should I have a shot? And I said, yes, you should. And then Fee just had a shot, and she said, oh my God, I want another one. I said, no, you can't.
3: Yeah, otherwise it's going to be Fifi Box 1, spew only.
0: Missed any of the fun? Fifi.

0: over the last few weeks, our 100K payday has been making people very, very...
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2: Oh, my God, I'm shaking.
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0: 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On the Fox.

0: one of the many artists who threw support. 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
1: She's heard about Fifi Box One Night Only.
2: Everyone has.
1: Everybody's heard about it.
3: Well, awesome. I want to knock Fifi for that, saying everybody knows. But so far, it's like Lizzo, the Backstreet Boys, Jason Derulo. Everyone sort of does know.
2: I know.
3: Olivia Rodrigo.
0: You thought the Killers did an amazing job at Mr. Brightside at Rod Laver. Oh, wait until you hear Fifi coming up. You

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0: 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So Fifi sings this, Daisy, her daughter, happy birthday by the way today, Daisy, and a couple of dozen Fox fans as well. 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